Saturday will be sunny, just a little bit hotter. Highs move into the upper 90s, but will bring in a slight chance of a shower or storm for the afternoon and for Saturday evening. On Sunday, no rain in the forecast. We'll have sunshine, slightly cooler temperatures with a high of 90 degrees. From the Arkansas Now Weather Center, I'm meteorologist Laura Huckabee.

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3: Skies will be clear tonight as temperatures settle close to 70 degrees. Tomorrow, for Friday, sunny skies to start the weekend with a high of 94. On Saturday, we'll be sunny, just a little bit hotter. Highs move into the upper 90s, but we'll bring in a slight chance of a shower or storm for the afternoon and for Saturday evening. On Sunday, no rain in the forecast. We'll have sunshine, slightly cooler temperatures with a high of 90 degrees. From the Arkansas Now Weather Center, I'm meteorologist Laura Huckabee.

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5: Skies will be clear tonight as temperatures settle close to 70 degrees. Tomorrow, for Friday, sunny skies to start the weekend with a high of 94. On Saturday, we'll be sunny, just a little bit hotter. Highs move into the upper 90s, but we'll bring in a slight chance of a shower or storm for the afternoon and for Saturday evening. On Sunday, no rain in the forecast. We'll have sunshine, slightly cooler temperatures with a high of 90 degrees. From the Arkansas Now Weather Center, I'm meteorologist Laura Huckabee. We'll be right back.

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2: The FAA says it's monitoring the severe storm slamming more than 32 million people from

0: Reardon with the results.
1: State Senator Aisha Wahab is a reported winner. She defeated BART Board President Melissa Hernandez in Tuesday's special election for California's 14th Congressional District. The two will face each other again in November for the full two-year term that begins in January. The 14th District represents several cities in Alameda County, including Hayward, Pleasanton, Livermore, and Union City. Swalwell resigned following sexual assault allegations, which he denies. I'm Sharon Reardon.
0: The White House is imposing new sanctions on Cuba, the latest aimed at leaders of the Cuban Institute of Friendship with the Peoples, which Secretary of State Marco Rubio claims exploits educational exchange in order to radicalize subversives. Neutrogena's apologizing for dropping actress Hayden Panettiere as she battled postpartum depression back in 2015. The late actress was the face of the skincare giant, but Panettiere claimed in her memoir, Neutrogena canceled her contract over her breaking a morality clause after she went public about battling depression. I'm Scott Carr. The USS Abraham Lincoln's current deployment in the Middle East is coming to an end. Reports say a replacement aircraft carrier, the USS George Washington, has arrived on site, giving the crew of the Lincoln a chance to come back home. There's been concerns about the 5,000 sailors and Marines aboard the Lincoln who left San Diego last November, setting a modern carrier record for time spent at sea. A man in Nebraska has received a prison sentence after being convicted of using ChatGPT to plan an armed bank robbery.
2: The DOJ says Darren Lewis Payne went into the I-3 bank in Omaha, pointed a handgun at the tellers, and told them he would kill them if they didn't follow his instructions. He was able to get away with over $9,000 as a result. Officers found that he had used ChatGPT to plan the robbery, which included advice on law enforcement response times, getting ammunition as a felon, and more. Lewis Payne was sentenced to a little more than 10 years in prison on multiple charges, including robbery. I'm Matt Mattinson.
0: A new poll is showing Californians are more concerned about President Trump potentially interfering in the midterm elections than about any alleged fraud. Daniel Martindale has that.
3: The poll conducted by the UC Berkeley Institute of Governmental Studies shows 61% of voters identified potential federal interference as a major concern before the November elections. 59% of respondents called possible foreign interference a major concern. Meanwhile, 41% of California voters identified voter fraud, and 37% identified non-citizens voting as their major concerns. Democrats largely fear potential federal and foreign election interference. Republicans mostly fear potential voter fraud and non-citizens voting. I'm Daniel Martindale.
0: Federal officials say more than 430 cases of salmonella infections across 32 states have been linked to eating certain kinds of jalapeno peppers. The CDC says 57 people have been hospitalized because of the illnesses. There's no reports of any deaths. I'm Scott Carr.
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6: Skies will be clear tonight as temperatures settle close to 70 degrees. Tomorrow, for Friday, sunny skies to start the weekend with a high of 94. On Saturday, we'll be sunny, just a little bit hotter. Highs move into the upper 90s, but we'll bring in a slight chance of a shower or storm for the afternoon and for Saturday evening. On Sunday, no rain in the forecast. We'll have sunshine, slightly cooler temperatures with a high of 90 degrees. From the Arkansas Now Weather Center, I'm meteorologist Laura Huckabee.

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They grab his feet, smack him till he cries. He goes home the next afternoon. Before you know it, he's off to school, and then he graduates in May.

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2: Skies will be clear tonight as temperatures settle close to 70 degrees. Tomorrow, for Friday, sunny skies to start the weekend with a high of 94. On Saturday, we'll be sunny, just a little bit hotter. Highs move into the upper 90s, but we'll bring in a slight chance of a shower or storm for the afternoon and for Saturday evening. On Sunday, no rain in the forecast. We'll have sunshine, slightly cooler temperatures with a high of 90 degrees. From the Arkansas Now Weather Center, I'm meteorologist Laura Huckabee.
3: I ran into an old friend of mine the other day. We hadn't seen each other for quite a while. 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He said, I thought it would be so easy

Now it's 3 months ago last Wednesday since I woke up in her bed. 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
2: Skies will be clear tonight as temperatures settle close to 70 degrees. Tomorrow, for Friday, sunny skies to start the weekend with a high of 94. On Saturday, we'll be sunny, just a little bit hotter. Highs move into the upper 90s, but we'll bring in a slight chance of a shower or storm for the afternoon and for Saturday evening. On Sunday, no rain in the forecast. We'll have sunshine, slightly cooler temperatures with a high of 90 degrees. From the Arkansas Now Weather Center, I'm meteorologist Laura Huckabee.

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1: Severe storms are likely impacting more than 32 million people tonight from southern Connecticut to Virginia, including New York City, Philadelphia, and Baltimore. Forecasters say intense storms and flash flooding could affect commuter travel along the critical I-95 corridor. The FBI says a female ISIS supporter was planning to attack New York's Capitol building in Albany. FBI Special Agent Craig Tremoroli says 35-year-old Jessica Bowie wanted to blow up the Capitol, killing the lawmakers inside.
2: She said, quote, "I want to destroy as much of the building as possible and kill the senators while they are meeting. I want them to lose a lot of important documents."

0: from it to carry out what he calls a political vendetta against Democrats in Colorado. An email that was uncovered in a lawsuit shows a White House assistant invited members of five federal agencies and offices to a call to discuss Colorado. That was just hours before President Trump attacked Colorado leaders for not releasing former Mesa County Clerk Tina Peters. Bennett, who's a Democrat, says in following days the White House deliberately denied federal resources to the state. I'm Scott Carr. Final results are in from Tuesday's primary in Northern California, where voters chose the candidate to serve out the remainder of former Congressman Eric Swalwell's term. Sharon Reardon has the results.
1: State Senator Aisha Wahab is the reported winner. She defeated BART Board President Melissa Hernandez in Tuesday's special election for California's 14th Congressional District. The two will face each other again in November for the full two-year term that begins in January. The 14th District represents several cities in Alameda County, including Hayward, Pleasanton, Livermore, and Union City. Swalwell resigned following sexual assault allegations, which he denies. I'm Sharon Reardon.
0: Apple Music's rolling out a new label later this year to battle against AI-generated songs. The platform says it'll start putting a made-with-AI label on such tracks, and that record labels and distributors will be required to tag songs in which a material portion of the content was created with AI. A pause continues on a planned wave of federal tariffs against Canada. NBC's Alice Barr reports President Trump hasn't given specifics about a new agreement aside from suggesting the Keystone XL pipeline may be, as he puts it, awoken from the grave.
2: Trump now saying the U.S. is close to reaching a new trade deal with Canada.
3: I delayed it at the request of Canada for 3 days so we can iron out the details. But it's going to be a wonderful deal, hopefully a wonderful deal for everybody.
2: Canadian negotiators say they're finalizing the deal's text.
0: The tariffs would have affected roughly $20 billion in Canadian imports. Nearly three dozen former college athletes are being granted a fifth year of eligibility. This after a judge in Louisiana handed down a restraining order Wednesday that allowed for another season under the NCAA's new five-year eligibility model. The ruling affects athletes in several sports, including 16 football players who are looking to return to school after being cut from NFL training camps. I'm Scott Carr.
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5: Skies will be clear tonight as temperatures settle close to 70 degrees. Tomorrow, for Friday, sunny skies to start the weekend with a high of 94. On Saturday, we'll be sunny, just a little bit hotter. Highs move into the upper 90s, but we'll bring in a slight chance of a shower or storm for the afternoon and for Saturday evening. On Sunday, no rain in the forecast. We'll have sunshine, slightly cooler temperatures with a high of 90 degrees. From the Arkansas Now Weather Center, I'm meteorologist Laura Huckabee.

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2: Skies will be clear tonight as temperatures settle close to 70 degrees. Tomorrow, for Friday, sunny skies to start the weekend with a high of 94. On Saturday, we'll be sunny, just a little bit hotter. Highs move into the upper 90s, but we'll bring in a slight chance of a shower or storm for the afternoon and for Saturday evening. On Sunday, no rain in the forecast. We'll have sunshine, slightly cooler temperatures with a high of 90 degrees. From the Arkansas Now Weather Center, I'm meteorologist Laura Huckabee.

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2: Skies will be clear tonight as temperatures settle close to 70 degrees. Tomorrow, for Friday, sunny skies to start the weekend with a high of 94. On Saturday, we'll be sunny, just a little bit hotter. Highs move into the upper 90s, but we'll bring in a slight chance of a shower or storm for the afternoon and for Saturday evening. On Sunday, no rain in the forecast. We'll have sunshine, slightly cooler temperatures with a high of 90 degrees. From the Arkansas Now Weather Center, I'm meteorologist Laura Huckabee.

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1: Severe storms are starting to impact more than 32 million people from southern Connecticut to Virginia, including New York City, Philadelphia, and Baltimore. Forecasters say the intense storms are capable of creating flash flooding, likely impacting commuter travel along the critical I-95 corridor. There's reports tonight of a tornado touching down on Long Island.
2: Nassau County Executive Bruce Blakeman has declared a state of emergency in response to the twister, he says, touched down in Atlantic Beach around a quarter after eight. Blakeman says there are no reports of casualties or serious injuries, and the county sent in search teams to make sure no one was trapped. He says there are also reports of flooding along Nassau's South Shore. In New York, I'm Andrew Whitman.
1: Democratic U.S. Senator from Colorado, Michael Bennett's calling for a Senate investigation into whether the Trump administration used the federal government to carry out what he calls a political

0: Video show the government had been weaponized against him and others and praises Cohen for sharing his story. It marks an apparent reconciliation between the two after Cohen pled guilty in 2018 to federal charges tied to a scheme to silence women who allegedly had affairs with Trump. I'm Scott Carr. The murder trial continues of a Massachusetts mother who killed her three young children in 2023. Lindsay Clancy's pled not guilty, claiming she was suffering from postpartum psychosis. Before the judge excused the jury Thursday, the chaplain at Brigham and Women's Hospital, Sheila Cavanaugh, testified that Clancy had told her a male voice had told her to kill them.
1: And the voice, according to Lindsay, told her that if she did not follow the command, neither she nor her children would be safe.
0: She also recalled a conversation she had with Clancy after the murders.
1: She said to me as I held her hand to comfort her, "I am so glad my children are safe."
0: The defense is expected to rest its case Friday. Police in Philadelphia say they've ID'd the man suspected of terrorizing people while wearing a Chucky-style mask. An arrest warrant's out for 22-year-old Zamir Hughes, who's believed to have fled the area. He's accused of assault after chasing a jogger, asking them, "Are you ready to die?" while wearing the mask. Americans are not drinking as much alcohol as they used to, as we hear from Rory O'Neill.
2: In the latest Gallup survey, 54% of Americans say they drink alcohol. That matches the record low set last year. 13% say they sometimes drink too much booze, and that's also a record low. 17% say they've made the switch to non-alcoholic beverages. More than half of Americans believe that even moderate drinking can be bad for your health. People getting on the wagon cross all demographic groups, including age, gender, even party affiliation. I'm Rory O'Neill.
0: Walmart's quarterly sales have beat Wall Street expectations. The company's raising its outlook now for the year. This after another strong quarter of e-commerce growth and tariff refunds given to Walmart. Their CFO says the company plans to use those refunds to lower prices. I'm Scott Carr.
3: Who says vaping is better for the environment? The number of vaping devices sold annually in the U.S., if lined up, would stretch over 7,000 miles. This has led to a large amount of toxic waste from disposable vapes and pods going into landfills. Waste from vapes can contain e-liquids, batteries, heating coils, and non-biodegradable plastic cases. Lead and mercury from these devices can leach into soil and sand. Remember, vape devices should be disposed of properly. 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
4: Skies will be clear tonight as temperatures settle close to 70 degrees. Tomorrow, for Friday, sunny skies to start the weekend with a high of 94. On Saturday, we'll be sunny, just a little bit hotter. Highs move into the upper 90s, but we'll bring in a slight chance of a shower or storm for the afternoon and for Saturday evening. On Sunday, no rain in the forecast. We'll have sunshine, slightly cooler temperatures with a high of 90 degrees. From the Arkansas Now Weather Center, I'm meteorologist Laura Huckabee.

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1: Skies will be clear tonight as temperatures settle close to 70 degrees. Tomorrow, for Friday, sunny skies to start the weekend with a high of 94. On Saturday, we'll be sunny, just a little bit hotter. Highs move into the upper 90s, but we'll bring in a slight chance of a shower or storm for the afternoon and for Saturday evening. On Sunday, no rain in the forecast. We'll have sunshine, slightly cooler temperatures with a high of 90 degrees. From the Arkansas Now Weather Center, I'm meteorologist Laura Huckabee.

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3: Skies will be clear tonight as temperatures settle close to 70 degrees. Tomorrow, for Friday, sunny skies to start the weekend with a high of 94. On Saturday, we'll be sunny, just a little bit hotter, highs move into the upper 90s, but we'll bring in a slight chance of a shower or storm for the afternoon and for Saturday evening. On Sunday, no rain in the forecast. We'll have sunshine, slightly cooler temperatures with a high of 90 degrees. From the Arkansas Now Weather Center, I'm meteorologist Laura Huckabee.

I need a little space to think. And maybe we should start seeing other people. And baby, things are moving way too fast for me.

0: is probing top snack makers for allegedly cutting expensive avocado oil with cheaper substitutes. State officials launched an industry-wide probe Thursday, issuing formal investigative demands to Primal Kitchen, Chosen Foods, and the Austin-based Siete Foods. This after a recent UC Davis food study that found cheap oils mixed into 48 out of 54 tested chips and condiments sold as pure avocado oil. The NHL is expanding its reach into Germany, as we hear from Matt Mattinson. 99 red balloons go
1: by. The league announced Thursday plans to stage four games in the country during the 2027-28 season. The Boston Bruins will play twice in Munich, while the Leon Draisaitl-led Edmonton Oilers will play a pair in his hometown of Cologne. Global Series Germany launches in December, with the Chicago Blackhawks and Ottawa Senators squaring off in a two-game set from Dusseldorf. They'll be the first NHL games in the country since 2011. I'm Matt Mattinson.
0: Fewer Americans are saying they drink alcohol than at any time since at least 1939. That from a new Gallup survey that found that for the second year in a row, 54% say they imbibe occasionally, the lowest number since the poll started. Just over half of those Americans polled said drinking one or two alcoholic beverages a day is bad for your health. I'm Scott Carr.
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3: Skies will be clear tonight as temperatures settle close to 70 degrees. Tomorrow, for Friday, sunny skies to start the weekend with a high of 94. On Saturday, we'll be sunny, just a little bit hotter, highs move into the upper 90s, but we'll bring in a slight chance of a shower or storm for the afternoon and for Saturday evening. On Sunday, no rain in the forecast. We'll have sunshine, slightly cooler temperatures with a high of 90 degrees. From the Arkansas Now Weather Center, I'm meteorologist Laura Huckabee.

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3: Skies will be clear tonight as temperatures settle close to 70 degrees. Tomorrow, for Friday, sunny skies to start the weekend with a high of 94. On Saturday, we'll be sunny, just a little bit hotter. Highs move into the upper 90s, but we'll bring in a slight chance of a shower or storm for the afternoon and for Saturday evening. On Sunday, no rain in the forecast. We'll have sunshine, slightly cooler temperatures with a high of 90 degrees. From the Arkansas Now Weather Center, I'm meteorologist Laura Huckabee.

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Lord, she was hotter than a $2 pistol. She was the fastest thing around. 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She was built and fun to handle.

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3: Skies will be clear tonight as temperatures settle close to 70 degrees. Tomorrow, for Friday, sunny skies to start the weekend with a high of 94. On Saturday, we'll be sunny, just a little bit hotter, highs move into the upper 90s, but we'll bring in a slight chance of a shower or storm for the afternoon and for Saturday evening. On Sunday, no rain in the forecast. We'll have sunshine, slightly cooler temperatures with a high of 90 degrees. From the Arkansas Now Weather Center, I'm meteorologist Laura Huckabee.

arms of a nightmare, knowing well that your best days are gone. Picking up hookers instead of my pen, I let the words of my youth fade away. Old worn out saddles

shower or storm for the afternoon and for Saturday evening. On Sunday, no rain in the forecast. We'll have sunshine, slightly cooler temperatures with a high of 90 degrees. From the Arkansas Now Weather Center, I'm meteorologist Laura Huckabee.

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1: Skies will be clear tonight as temperatures settle close to 70 degrees. Tomorrow, for Friday, sunny skies to start the weekend with a high of 94. On Saturday, we'll be sunny, just a little bit hotter. Highs move into the upper 90s, but we'll bring in a slight chance of a shower or storm for the afternoon and for Saturday evening. On Sunday, no rain in the forecast. We'll have sunshine, slightly cooler temperatures with a high of 90 degrees. From the Arkansas Now Weather Center, I'm meteorologist Laura Huckabee.

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1: Skies will be clear tonight as temperatures settle close to 70 degrees. Tomorrow, for Friday, sunny skies to start the weekend with a high of 94. On Saturday, we'll be sunny, just a little bit hotter. Highs move into the upper 90s, but we'll bring in a slight chance of a shower or storm for the afternoon and for Saturday evening. On Sunday, no rain in the forecast. We'll have sunshine, slightly cooler temperatures with a high of 90 degrees. From the Arkansas Now Weather Center, I'm meteorologist Laura Huckabee.

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1: President Trump said in a preview clip of his upcoming conversation with Michael Cohen that Cohen had been forced to testify against him during the 2024 New York hush money trial. He said on Cohen's radio show that government had been weaponized against him and others, calling the situation a disgrace while praising Cohen for sharing his story. The full conversation is set to air on Sunday, a turnaround after years of public hostility between the two. The FBI says a female ISIS supporter was planning to attack New York's Capitol building in Albany. Details from Sarah Lee Kessler.
2: FBI Special Agent Craig Tremorilli says 35-year-old Jessica Bowie wanted to blow up the Capitol and kill lawmakers working inside the building.
3: The complaint alleges that she arranged to have an explosive device made out to carry this attack, even purchasing several of the required materials herself.
2: Tremorilli says Bowie discussed her plans with FBI informants and spent weeks surveilling the New York Capitol. The complaint also alleges she praised the 9/11 attacks on America and was planning future terrorist attacks. Bowie is charged with attempting to provide material support to ISIS. I'm Sarah Lee Kessler.
1: The national debt is now more than $40 trillion. Alice Barr reports.
4: That number more than doubling over the past decade, with President Biden and President Trump in his first term, each adding about $8 trillion in new debt, much of that borrowing for pandemic response.
1: The Treasury Department says the figure was surpassed on Tuesday afternoon. It comes earlier than analysts had expected, in part because of billions not realized because some of President Trump's tariffs were invalidated by the courts. Neutrogena is apologizing for dropping Hayden Panettiere as she battled postpartum depression in 2015. The late actress was the face of the skincare giant, but Panettiere claimed in her memoir that Neutrogena axed her contract over her breaking a morality clause. Fans were threatening a Neutrogena boycott following her death just days ago. I'm Tammy Trujillo. A frozen blueberry recall is now at the most severe risk level. Monica Nelson reports.
5: The FDA initiated the recall for the product sold at Publix supermarkets in early July. Publix reminds customers not to consume the blueberries and instead discard or return to the store for a full refund. Now the FDA has issued a Class 1 recall, which means that consuming the product comes with a reasonable probability that could cause serious adverse health consequences or death. I'm Monica Nelson.
1: The USS Abraham Lincoln's being relieved in the Middle East. Multiple reports say the replacement aircraft carrier, the USS George Washington, has arrived on site, giving the San Diego-based crew of the Lincoln a chance to return home. There have been concerns about the 5,000 crew members who left San Diego in November, setting a modern carrier record for time at sea. Apple Music's rolling out a new label later on this year to go up against AI-generated songs. Matt Mattinson explains.
6: The music platform announced Thursday it will start putting a Made with AI label to those released tracks. The service said that record labels and distributors will be required to tag songs in which a material portion of the content was created with AI. The announcement follows Spotify's newly announced AI persona label, as well as Tidal's decision to label AI songs and ban them from earning royalties. It's unclear when the new labels will begin to appear on Apple Music. I'm at Mattinson.
1: Forecasters are expecting record snowfall in the Southwest this season. El Nino's bringing a wetter winter with the heaviest storms likely after the new year. With less snow expected along the northern U.S. border and across western Canada, the Southwest and California may be North America's top spots for snow this winter. Fewer Americans say they drink alcohol than at any time since at least 1939. A new Gallup survey finds that for the second year in a row, 54% say they imbibe, the lowest number since the poll started. Just over half of Americans say drinking one or two alcoholic beverages a day is bad for your health. I'm Tammy Trujillo.
7: Skies will be clear tonight as temperatures settle close to 70 degrees. Tomorrow, for Friday, sunny skies to start the weekend with a high of 94. On Saturday, we'll be sunny, just a little bit hotter. Highs move into the upper 90s, but we'll bring in a slight chance of a shower or storm for the afternoon and for Saturday evening. On Sunday, no rain in the forecast. We'll have sunshine, slightly cooler temperatures with a high of 90 degrees. From the Arkansas Now Weather Center, I'm meteorologist Laura Huckabee. Meteorologist Laura Huckabee.

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1: Skies will be clear tonight as temperatures settle close to 70 degrees. Tomorrow, for Friday, sunny skies to start the weekend with a high of 94. On Saturday, we'll be sunny, just a little bit hotter. Highs move into the upper 90s, but we'll bring in a slight chance of a shower or storm for the afternoon and for Saturday evening. On Sunday, no rain in the forecast. We'll have sunshine, slightly cooler temperatures with a high of 90 degrees. From the Arkansas Now Weather Center, I'm meteorologist Laura Huckabee.

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1: Skies will be clear tonight as temperatures settle close to 70 degrees. Tomorrow, for Friday, sunny skies to start the weekend with a high of 94. On Saturday, we'll be sunny, just a little bit hotter. Highs move into the upper 90s, but we'll bring in a slight chance of a shower or storm for the afternoon and for Saturday evening. On Sunday, no rain in the forecast. We'll have sunshine, slightly cooler temperatures with a high of 90 degrees. From the Arkansas Now Weather Center, I'm meteorologist Laura Huckabee.

0: Trump said in a preview clip of his upcoming conversation with Michael Cohen that Cohen had been forced to testify against him during the 2024 New York hush money trial. He said on Cohen's radio show that government had been weaponized against him and others, calling the situation a disgrace while praising Cohen for sharing his story. The full conversation is set to air on Sunday, a turnaround after years of public hostility between the two. The FBI says a female ISIS supporter was planning to attack New York's Capitol building in Albany. Details from Sarah Lee Kessler.
1: FBI Special Agent Craig Tremorilli says 35-year-old Jessica Bowie wanted to blow up the Capitol and kill lawmakers working inside the building.
2: The complaint alleges that she arranged to have an explosive device made out to carry this attack, even purchasing several of the required materials herself.
1: Tremorilli says Bowie discussed her plans with FBI informants and spent weeks surveilling the New York Capitol. The complaint also alleges she praised the 9/11 attacks on America and was planning future terrorist attacks. Bowie is charged with attempting to provide material support to ISIS. I'm Sarah Lee Kessler.
0: The national debt is now more than $40 trillion. Alice Barr reports.
3: That number more than doubling over the past decade, with President Biden and President Trump in his first term, each adding about $8 trillion in new debt, much of that borrowing for pandemic response.
0: The Treasury Department says the figure was surpassed on Tuesday afternoon. It comes earlier than analysts had expected, in part because of billions not realized because some of President Trump's tariffs were invalidated by the courts. Neutrogena is apologizing for dropping Hayden Panettiere as she battled postpartum depression in 2015. The late actress was the face of the skincare giant, but Panettiere claimed in her memoir that Neutrogena axed her contract over her breaking a morality clause. Fans were threatening a Neutrogena boycott following her death just days ago. I'm Tammy Trujillo. A frozen blueberry recall is now at the most severe risk level. Monica Nelson reports.
4: The FDA initiated the recall for the product sold at Publix supermarkets in early July. Publix reminds customers not to consume the blueberries and instead discard or return to the store for a full refund. Now the FDA has issued a class one recall, which means that consuming the product comes with a reasonable probability that could cause serious adverse health consequences or death. I'm Monica Nelson.
0: The USS Abraham Lincoln's being relieved in the Middle East. Multiple reports say the replacement aircraft carrier, the USS George Washington, has arrived on site, giving the San Diego-based crew of the Lincoln a chance to return home. There have been concerns about the 5,000 crew members who left San Diego in November, setting a modern carrier record for time at sea. Apple Music's rolling out a new label later on this year to go up against AI-generated songs. Matt Mattinson explains.
5: The music platform announced Thursday it will start putting a Made with AI label to those released tracks. The service said that record labels and distributors will be required to tag songs in which a material portion of the content was created with AI. The announcement follows Spotify's newly announced AI persona label, as well as Tidal's decision to label AI songs and ban them from earning royalties. It's unclear when the new labels will begin to appear on Apple Music. I'm Matt Mattinson.
0: Forecasters are expecting record snowfall in the Southwest this season. El Nino's bringing a wetter winter with the heaviest storms likely after the new year. With less snow expected along the northern U.S. border and across western Canada, the Southwest and California may be North America's top spots for snow this winter. Fewer Americans say they drink alcohol than at any time since at least 1939. A new Gallup survey finds that for the second year in a row, 54% say they imbibe, the lowest number since the poll started. Just over half of Americans say drinking one or two alcoholic beverages a day is bad for your health. I'm Tammy Trujillo.
6: Skies will be clear tonight as temperatures settle close to 70 degrees. Tomorrow, for Friday, sunny skies to start the weekend with a high of 94. On Saturday, we'll be sunny, just a little bit hotter. Highs move into the upper 90s, but we'll bring in a slight chance of a shower or storm for the afternoon and for Saturday evening. On Sunday, no rain in the forecast. We'll have sunshine, slightly cooler temperatures with a high of 90 degrees. From the Arkansas Now Weather Center, I'm meteorologist Laura Huckabee.

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1: Skies will be clear tonight as temperatures settle close to 70 degrees. Tomorrow, for Friday, sunny skies to start the weekend with a high of 94. On Saturday, we'll be sunny, just a little bit hotter. Highs move into the upper 90s, but we'll bring in a slight chance of a shower or storm for the afternoon and for Saturday evening. On Sunday, no rain in the forecast. We'll have sunshine, slightly cooler temperatures with a high of 90 degrees. From the Arkansas Now Weather Center, I'm meteorologist Laura Huckabee.

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Girl, you'll realize that you've been blind. Yes, darling, I know you're gonna need me again. It's just a matter of time.

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1: Skies will be clear tonight as temperatures settle close to 70 degrees. Tomorrow, for Friday, sunny skies to start the weekend with a high of 94. On Saturday, we'll be sunny, just a little bit hotter, highs move into the upper 90s, but we'll bring in a slight chance of a shower or storm for the afternoon and for Saturday evening. On Sunday, no rain in the forecast. We'll have sunshine, slightly cooler temperatures with a high of 90 degrees. From the Arkansas Now Weather Center, I'm meteorologist Laura Huckabee.

0: locally owned since 1956. EAB, East Arkansas Broadcasters. 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KWYN, World News Now.
1: President Trump said in a preview clip of his upcoming conversation with Michael Cohen that Cohen had been forced to testify against him during the 2024 New York hush money trial. He said on Cohen's radio show that government had been weaponized against him and others, calling the situation a disgrace while praising Cohen for sharing his story. The full conversation is set to air on Sunday, a turnaround after years of public hostility between the two. The FBI says a female ISIS supporter was planning to attack New York's Capitol building in Albany. Details from Sarah Lee Kessler.
2: FBI Special Agent Craig Tremorilli says 35-year-old Jessica Bowie wanted to blow up the Capitol and kill lawmakers working inside the building.
3: The complaint alleges that she arranged to have an explosive device made out to carry this attack, even purchasing several of the required materials herself.
2: Tremorilli says Bowie discussed her plans with FBI informants and spent weeks surveilling the New York Capitol. The complaint also alleges she praised the 9/11 attacks on America and was planning future terrorist attacks. Bowie is charged with attempting to provide material support to ISIS. I'm Sarah Lee Kessler.
1: The national debt is now more than $40 trillion. Alice Barr reports.
4: That number more than doubling over the past decade, with President Biden and President Trump in his first term each adding about $8 trillion in new debt, much of that borrowing for pandemic response.
1: The Treasury Department says the figure was surpassed on Tuesday afternoon. It comes earlier than analysts had expected, in part because of billions not realized because some of President Trump's tariffs were invalidated by the courts. Neutrogena is apologizing for dropping Hayden Panettiere as she battled postpartum depression in 2015. The late actress was the face of the skincare giant, but Panettiere claimed in her memoir that Neutrogena axed her contract over her breaking a morality clause. Fans were threatening a Neutrogena boycott following her death just days ago. I'm Tammy Trujillo. A frozen blueberry recall is now at the most severe risk level. Monica Nelson reports.
5: The FDA initiated the recall for the product sold at Publix supermarkets in early July. Publix reminds customers not to consume the blueberries and instead discard or return to the store for a full refund. Now the FDA has issued a Class 1 recall, which means that consuming the product comes with a reasonable probability that could cause serious adverse health consequences or death. I'm Monica Nelson.
1: The USS Abraham Lincoln's being relieved in the Middle East. Multiple reports say the replacement aircraft carrier, the USS George Washington, has arrived on site, giving the San Diego-based crew of the Lincoln a chance to return home. There have been concerns about the 5,000 crew members who left San Diego in November, setting a modern carrier record for time at sea. Apple Music's rolling out a new label later on this year to go up against AI-generated songs. Matt Mattinson explains.
6: The music platform announced Thursday it will start putting a Made with AI label to those released tracks. The service said that record labels and distributors will be required to tag songs in which a material portion of the content was created with AI. The announcement follows Spotify's newly announced AI persona label, as well as Tidal's decision to label AI songs and ban them from earning royalties. It's unclear when the new labels will begin to appear on Apple Music. I'm at Mattinson.
1: Forecasters are expecting record snowfall in the southwest this season. El Nino's bringing a wetter winter with the heaviest storms likely after the new year. With less snow expected along the northern U.S. border and across western Canada, the southwest and California may be North America's top spots for snow this winter. Fewer Americans say they drink alcohol than at any time since at least 1939. A new Gallup survey finds that for the second year in a row, 54% say they imbibe, the lowest number since the poll started. Just over half of Americans say drinking one or two alcoholic beverages a day is bad for your health. I'm Tammy Trujillo.
7: Skies will be clear tonight as temperatures settle close to 70 degrees. Tomorrow, for Friday, sunny skies to start the weekend with a high of 94. On Saturday, we'll be sunny, just a little bit hotter, highs move into the upper 90s, but we'll bring in a slight chance of a shower or storm for the afternoon and for Saturday evening. On Sunday, no rain in the forecast. We'll have sunshine, slightly cooler temperatures with a high of 90 degrees. From the Arkansas Now Weather Center, I'm meteorologist Laura Huckabee.

'cause I'm a country boy. I got a four-wheel drive. Climb in my bed, I'll take you for a ride. Up city streets, down winding roads.

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1: Skies will be clear tonight as temperatures settle close to 70 degrees. Tomorrow, for Friday, sunny skies to start the weekend with a high of 94. On Saturday, we'll be sunny, just a little bit hotter. Highs move into the upper 90s, but we'll bring in a slight chance of a shower or storm for the afternoon and for Saturday evening. On Sunday, no rain in the forecast. We'll have sunshine, slightly cooler temperatures with a high of 90 degrees. From the Arkansas Now Weather Center, I'm meteorologist Laura Huckabee.

Old man Wrigley lived in that white house down the street where I grew up. Mama used to send me over with things. We struck a friendship up. Spent a few long summers out on his old porch swing. Said he was in the war, went in the Navy, lost his wife, lost his baby. Broke down and asked him one time, how you keep from going crazy? He said, I'll see my wife and son in just a little while. I asked him what he meant.

2 years later, I was off at college, talking to Mom on the phone one night, getting all caught up on the gossip, the ins and outs of the small town life. She said, "Oh, by the way, son, old man Wrigley's died." Later on that night, I laid there thinking back. Thought about a couple long lost summers. I didn't know whether to cry or laugh. There was ever anybody deserved a ticket to the

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1: Skies will be clear tonight as temperatures settle close to 70 degrees. Tomorrow, for Friday, sunny skies to start the weekend with a high of 94. On Saturday, we'll be sunny, just a little bit hotter. Highs move into the upper 90s, but we'll bring in a slight chance of a shower or storm for the afternoon and for Saturday evening. On Sunday, no rain in the forecast. We'll have sunshine, slightly cooler temperatures with a high of 90 degrees. From the Arkansas Now Weather Center, I'm meteorologist Laura Huckabee.

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1: President Trump said in a preview clip of his upcoming conversation with Michael Cohen that Cohen had been forced to testify against him during the 2024 New York hush money trial. He said on Cohen's radio show that government had been weaponized against him and others, calling the situation a disgrace while praising Cohen for sharing his story. The full conversation is set to air on Sunday, a turnaround after years of public hostility between the two. The FBI says a female ISIS supporter was planning to attack New York's Capitol building in Albany. Details from Sarah Lee Kessler.
2: FBI Special Agent Craig Tremorilli says 35-year-old Jessica Bowie wanted to blow up the Capitol and kill lawmakers working inside the building.
3: The complaint alleges that she arranged to have an explosive device made out to carry this attack, even purchasing several of the required materials herself.
2: Tremorilli says Bowie discussed her plans with FBI informants and spent weeks surveilling the New York Capitol. The complaint also alleges she praised the 9/11 attacks on America and was planning future terrorist attacks. Bowie is charged with attempting to provide material support to ISIS. I'm Sarah Lee Kessler.
1: The national debt is now more than $40 trillion. Alice Barr reports.
4: That number more than doubling over the past decade, with President Biden and President Trump in his first term, each adding about $8 trillion in new debt, much of that borrowing for pandemic response.
1: The Treasury Department says the figure was surpassed on Tuesday afternoon. It comes earlier than analysts had expected, in part because of billions not realized because some of President Trump's tariffs were invalidated by the courts. Neutrogena is apologizing for dropping Hayden Panettiere as she battled postpartum depression in 2015. The lead actress was the face of the skincare giant, but Panettiere claimed in her memoir that Neutrogena axed her contract over her breaking a morality clause. Fans were threatening a Neutrogena boycott following her death just days ago. I'm Tammy Trujillo. A frozen blueberry recall is now at the most severe risk level. Monica Nelson reports.
5: The FDA initiated the recall for the product sold at Publix supermarkets in early July. Publix reminds customers not to consume the blueberries and instead discard or return to the store for a full refund. Now the FDA has issued a Class 1 recall, which means that consuming the product comes with a reasonable probability that could cause serious adverse health consequences or death. I'm Monica Nelson.
1: The USS Abraham Lincoln's being relieved in the Middle East. Multiple reports say the replacement aircraft carrier, the USS George Washington, has arrived on site, giving the San Diego-based crew of the Lincoln a chance to return home. There have been concerns about the 5,000 crew members who left San Diego in November, setting a modern carrier record for time at sea. Apple Music's rolling out a new label later on this year to go up against AI-generated songs. Matt Mattinson explains.
6: The music platform announced Thursday it will start putting a Made with AI label to those released tracks. The service said that record labels and distributors will be required to tag songs in which a material portion of the content was created with AI. The announcement follows Spotify's newly announced AI persona label, as well as Tidal's decision to label AI songs and ban them from earning royalties. It's unclear when the new labels will begin to appear on Apple Music. I'm at Mattinson.
1: Forecasters are expecting record snowfall in the Southwest this season. El Nino's bringing a wetter winter with the heaviest storms likely after the new year. With less snow expected along the northern U.S. border and across western Canada, the Southwest and California may be North America's top spots for snow this winter. Fewer Americans say they drink alcohol than at any time since at least 1939. A new Gallup survey finds that for the second year in a row, 54% say they imbibe, the lowest number since the poll started. Just over half of Americans say drinking one or two alcoholic beverages a day is bad for your health. I'm Tammy Trujillo.
7: Skies will be clear tonight as temperatures settle close to 70 degrees. Tomorrow, for Friday, sunny skies to start the weekend with a high of 94. On Saturday, we'll be sunny, just a little bit hotter. Highs move into the upper 90s, but we'll bring in a slight chance of a shower or storm for the afternoon and for Saturday evening. On Sunday, no rain in the forecast. We'll have sunshine, slightly cooler temperatures with a high of 90 degrees. From the Arkansas Now Weather Center, I'm meteorologist Laura Huckabee.

my house. I said, babe, I'm coming home. We're gonna work this out. I paid for his drinks and I told him thanks. Thanks for

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1: Skies will be clear tonight as temperatures settle close to 70 degrees. Tomorrow, for Friday, sunny skies to start the weekend with a high of 94. On Saturday, we'll be sunny, just a little bit hotter. Highs move into the upper 90s, but we'll bring in a slight chance of a shower or storm for the afternoon and for Saturday evening. On Sunday, no rain in the forecast. We'll have sunshine, slightly cooler temperatures with a high of 90 degrees. From the Arkansas Now Weather Center, I'm meteorologist Laura Huckabee.

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1: Well, you tell me how she was when you once knew her. How she played her games with many, many men. And you tell me that you don't think I'd be with her. If I could just have known her.

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1: Skies will be clear tonight as temperatures settle close to 70 degrees. Tomorrow, for Friday, sunny skies to start the weekend with a high of 94. On Saturday, we'll be sunny, just a little bit hotter. Highs move into the upper 90s, but we'll bring in a slight chance of a shower or storm for the afternoon and for Saturday evening. On Sunday, no rain in the forecast. We'll have sunshine, slightly cooler temperatures with a high of 90 degrees. From the Arkansas Now Weather Center, I'm meteorologist Laura Huckabee.

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1: Skies will be clear tonight as temperatures settle close to 70 degrees. Tomorrow, for Friday, sunny skies to start the weekend with a high of 94. On Saturday, we'll be sunny, just a little bit hotter. Highs move into the upper 90s, but we'll bring in a slight chance of a shower or storm for the afternoon and for Saturday evening. On Sunday, no rain in the forecast. We'll have sunshine, slightly cooler temperatures with a high of 90 degrees. From the Arkansas Now Weather Center, I'm meteorologist Laura Huckabee.

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1: President Trump said in a preview clip of his upcoming conversation with Michael Cohen that Cohen had been forced to testify against him during the 2024 New York hush money trial. He said on Cohen's radio show that government had been weaponized against him and others, calling the situation a disgrace while praising Cohen for sharing his story. The full conversation is set to air on Sunday, a turnaround after years of public hostility between the two. The FBI says a female ISIS supporter was planning to attack New York's Capitol building in Albany. Details from Sarah Lee Kessler.
2: FBI Special Agent Craig Tremorilli says 35-year-old Jessica Bowie wanted to blow up the Capitol and kill lawmakers working inside the building.
3: The complaint alleges that she arranged to have an explosive device made out to carry this attack, even purchasing several of the required materials herself.
2: Tremorilli says Bowie discussed her plans with FBI informants and spent weeks surveilling the New York Capitol. The complaint also alleges she praised the 9/11 attacks on America and was planning future terrorist attacks. Bowie is charged with attempting to provide material support to ISIS. I'm Sarah Lee Kessler.
1: The national debt is now more than $40 trillion. Alice Barr reports.
4: That number more than doubling over the past decade, with President Biden and President Trump in his first term each adding about $8 trillion in new debt, much of that borrowing for pandemic response.
1: The Treasury Department says the figure was surpassed on Tuesday afternoon. It comes earlier than analysts had expected, in part because of billions not realized because some of President Trump's tariffs were invalidated by the courts. Neutrogena is apologizing for dropping Hayden Panettiere as she battled postpartum depression in 2015. The late actress was the face of the skincare giant, but Panettiere claimed in her memoir that Neutrogena axed her contract over her breaking a morality clause. Fans were threatening a Neutrogena boycott following her death just days ago. I'm Tammy Trujillo. A frozen blueberry recall is now at the most severe risk level. Monica Nelson reports.
5: The FDA initiated the recall for the product sold at Publix supermarkets in early July. Publix reminds customers not to consume the blueberries and instead discard or return to the store for a full refund. Now the FDA has issued a Class 1 recall, which means that consuming the product comes with a reasonable probability that could cause serious adverse health consequences or death. I'm Monica Nelson.
1: The USS Abraham Lincoln's being relieved in the Middle East. Multiple reports say the replacement aircraft carrier, the USS George Washington, has arrived on site, giving the San Diego-based crew of the Lincoln a chance to return home. There have been concerns about the 5,000 crew members who left San Diego in November, setting a modern carrier record for time at sea. Apple Music's rolling out a new label later on this year to go up against AI-generated songs. Matt Mattinson explains.
6: The music platform announced Thursday it will start putting a Made with AI label to those released tracks. The service said that record labels and distributors will be required to tag songs in which a material portion of the content was created with AI. The announcement follows Spotify's newly announced AI persona label, as well as Tidal's decision to label AI songs and ban them from earning royalties. It's unclear when the new labels will begin to appear on Apple Music. I'm at Mattinson.
1: Forecasters are expecting record snowfall in the Southwest this season. El Nino's bringing a wetter winter with the heaviest storms likely after the new year. With less snow expected along the northern U.S. border and across western Canada, the Southwest and California may be North America's top spots for snow this winter. Fewer Americans say they drink alcohol than at any time since at least 1939. A new Gallup survey finds that for the second year in a row, 54% say they imbibe, the lowest number since the poll started. Just over half of Americans say drinking one or two alcoholic beverages a day is bad for your health. I'm Tammy Trujillo.
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2: 23 minutes after 5 a.m. on Friday, August 21st, 2026. Mostly sunny and a high temperature of 92 today. Clear tonight. Tonight's low 72. Mostly sunny. 20% chance for rain in the afternoon. Tomorrow, 95 degrees for high tomorrow. Slight chance for some rain early tomorrow night. Then partly cloudy. Temperature 72. Sunny on Sunday and 92. Yesterday's high was 96. The overnight low was 77. It is 77 degrees now.

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this old cowboy. And I can tell you never had one for your own. Or you never been around one. Now you're thinking that you found one. Well, it might be kind of fun to take him home.

0: 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Also at 1029 K275BR Wynn and 106.9 K295CT Wynn. 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
1: New York Governor Kathy Hochul is reacting after the FBI foiled an alleged plot against the New York State Capitol. In New York, Jonathan O'Halloran.
2: The governor says they took steps to upgrade security in Albany earlier this year due to an uptick in political violence.
3: Political violence has no place in our state, and I believe this suspect should be prosecuted to the fullest extent of the law.
2: The FBI says 35-year-old Jessica Bowie wanted to blow up the Capitol and kill lawmakers working inside the building. She also allegedly discussed her plans with FBI informants and spent weeks surveilling the state Capitol.
1: The FBI says Bowie pledged allegiance to ISIS online. USS Abraham Lincoln will be heading back to the U.S. after a record deployment. Multiple reports say the replacement aircraft carrier, the USS George Washington, has arrived in the Middle East, giving the San Diego-based crew of the Lincoln a chance to return home. More from Alice Barr in Washington.
4: This is the aircraft carrier that's been at the center of some troubling reports. Family members have said sailors and Marines have complained about a lack of food, and there are concerns about the mental health of the service members. This has been a record-long deployment. The Pentagon and the White House have downplayed the report, saying the conditions have been misrepresented.
1: Eight people are dead after a plane crash in southwest Alaska. The U.S. military says a Cessna 441 with eight people on board left Anchorage Thursday afternoon and was headed to a remote military radar site when it crashed near the airstrip at Cape Newenham. Testimony resumes today in the Lindsey Clancy murder trial on Thursday. Defense heard testimony from a Massachusetts hospital chaplain who met with Clancy on the day after she allegedly murdered her three young children in 2023. She said Clancy told her she heard a voice in her head commanding her to harm her kids. I'm Michael Kastner.
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1: More than 150 Polymarket accounts may have made bets using inside information about the U.S. military. New research out Thursday from the nonprofit Anti-Corruption Data Collective looked at large long-shot bets and found 152 accounts with the online prediction market made $8 million collectively on military and defense predictions, with an average win rate of around 97%. An aircraft carrier named after a black military hero may be renamed after President Trump. More from Tammy Trujillo.
7: The USS Doris Miller is named after a World War II sailor who dragged wounded soldiers to safety during the attack on Pearl Harbor and shot down a Japanese fighter plane with an anti-aircraft gun. He became the first black service member to receive the Navy's second highest honor, the Navy Cross. The aircraft carrier is still under construction, and two officials tell NBC News the Navy's now thinking of changing the name, which hasn't yet been approved by the White House, and renaming it after President Trump. I'm Tammy Trujillo.
1: No criminal charges will be filed over the deaths of more than 50 sloths at the now-closed Sloth World attraction in Orlando, Florida. Investigators found no evidence the animals were intentionally harmed or criminally neglected. State Representative Anna Escamani says she accepts the findings but wants stronger laws to protect captive wildlife in Florida. Apple Music is rolling out a new label later this year to battle against AI-generated songs. More from Matt Mattinson.
8: The music platform announced Thursday it will start putting a Made with AI label to those released tracks. The service said that record labels and distributors will be required to tag songs in which a material portion of the content was created with AI. The announcement follows Spotify's newly announced AI persona label, as well as Tidal's decision to label AI songs and ban them from earning royalties.
1: I'm Michael Kastner.
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10: Good morning. It is 6 minutes after 6 a.m. and right now 77 degrees is the current temperature. It's time for our first look at local and regional news. It's Friday. Today is August 21st, 2026. The next court appearance for the man charged with running over four people, killing one in Jonesboro, will be in the Second Judicial Circuit Court. 43-year-old Michael Coleman will face multiple charges, including murder, when he faces a judge at the Craighead County Courthouse on September 30th. Coleman was driving a vehicle last Thursday that struck two people at the Walmart neighborhood market on Harrisburg Road in Jonesboro. One of those, 63-year-old Belinda Adams of Jonesboro, died Monday. The other one there was 34-year-old Michael Adams of Jonesboro. Coleman then struck two hikers at Craighead Forest. One of those was 45-year-old Christy Epps of Hickory Ridge in Cross County. The other, 22-year-old Madison Childress of Jonesboro, all were taken to hospitals for treatment. Coleman is being held on a $1 million cash bond at the Craighead County Detention Center in Jonesboro. As was reported, a GoFundMe account has been established for Christy Epps. The money raised will help support her family during her recovery. An account has been established at Cross Bank with a branch in Hickory Ridge. Donations are also being accepted at Cross Bank locations in Wynn and Jonesboro. The U.S. Department of Agriculture says the dry weather of the last month has actually sped up harvest for some crops in Arkansas, and it does include the rice crop. A report from USDA says about 7% of Arkansas's rice crop has been harvested. That's ahead of last year's pace of 4% and well ahead of the five-year average of 3%. Despite a drop of acreage in planted rice to about 900,000 acres, Arkansas continues to lead the nation in rice production.
11: You've already had people that's been starting to show corn and cut rice. So people are starting to get some of their earlier crops out. But with that being said, you know, even like in our last rice update and talking to our rice specialist, Dr. Harkey, he had mentioned, you know, when you're getting ready to drain these fields, which means that the rice has already matured out, we're going to drain it, get it ready for harvest, let it dry up. So usually once you drain, you're about 2 weeks out from harvest. But now I talked to him last week, and really, you're kind of just making sure that you can drain what you can cut within a week to 10 days, because it's drying out so quick that you're going to end up, you know, the stalks are going to dry out so quick that you're going to potentially may have just the stalks falling over before you can get to them. So if you're draining huge blocks like thousands of acres at a time or however much it may be, and you can't get to it within a week to 10 days, you're kind of, that could be the next problem that you run into. So it's going to be kind of like a leapfrog effect. So you're going to have to start cutting, and then of course people are still watering beans. And so if you're doing that with levees, that's a little bit harder. So you're managing bean water, trying to get ready to harvest, still draining as you go.
10: 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The Cross County Fair continues this weekend with a fourth annual speed show, livestock show, and the Rodeo Queen Contest. Those events will occur tomorrow. It'll begin with a livestock check-in at 8 tomorrow morning, with a livestock show starting at 9. Check-in for the Rodeo Queen Classic begins at 9:30, with the Rodeo Queen Class starting at 10. Categories include Little Miss for 5 to 8 year olds, Rodeo Princess for 9 to 13 year olds, Junior Rodeo Queen, that's 14 to 17, and Rodeo Queen 18 to 21. There's a $50 entry fee. They will conclude with a speed show at 5 p.m. at the Wind Saddle Club Arena. Admission $3 per person, 5 and under free. Concessions will be available. Coggins are required. The speed show includes Pee Wee Junior and open class flags, barrels, poles, and speed. For information, you can visit 3K

0: next month. The members of the permit draw will be determined at the commission's September meeting, which could be held at a location closer to the St. Francis Sunken Lands Wildlife Management Area. That area is in southeastern Craighead and northwestern Poinsett counties, just north of Lepanto. 12 minutes after 6 a.m.
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0: Good morning. 12 minutes after 6 a.m. It is time now for our morning weather report for this Friday morning. It is August the 21st, 2026. A heat advisory does remain in effect from 11 a.m. to 8 p.m. today for portions of East Arkansas, Cross County not included, and also for portions of North Mississippi. Heat index values will peak at 107 degrees in some parts of the Mid-South today. However, a transition to drier and cooler conditions is expected this weekend. Highs on Sunday will range from the upper 80s to mid-90s in the Mid-South. Northwest wind flow aloft will keep rain chances in the forecast each day next week. A cold front will continue its slow descent today. Unfortunately, it won't move quick enough to keep heat headlines entirely out of the Mid-South, and as such, as mentioned, a heat advisory is in effect for portions of North Mississippi, some parts of East Arkansas. Heat index values up to 107 are anticipated there today. This weekend, temperatures will be much more bearable as drier and cooler air settles. By Sunday, highs will vary from the upper 80s near the Tennessee, Kentucky, Arkansas, Missouri state lines to mid-90s in the east central Arkansas area. Heat headlines are not anticipated due to lower dew points. Next week, 2 models keep the Mid-South in northwest flow aloft as a strong upper-level ridge centers over the desert southwest. Disturbances embedded within the outer periphery of that ridge will keep rain chances in the forecast almost daily. One model paints a less than 20% chance for overlapping severe weather ingredients. Summertime temperatures and persistent northwest flow cannot be ignored. This regime can produce convective systems, posing damaging wind threats. For now, though, the severest threat is very low, but that may change as we get closer to next week. Outside of rain chances, it feels like temperatures will remain in the heat headline below the heat headline criteria, with afternoon highs in the 90s. Mostly sunny is the forecast for East Arkansas today. The high temperature of 92 degrees today and northeast winds at 5 miles per hour. Mostly clear tonight, 72 for an overnight low. Mostly sunny, a 20% chance for showers and thunderstorms in the afternoon tomorrow. For high temperature of 95 degrees. Clear early tomorrow night, partly cloudy late tomorrow night. There is a 20% chance for a shower or two tomorrow night, 72. And then mostly sunny at 92 degrees for our Sunday. Sunday night should be partly cloudy, a 20% chance for rain late and a low of 72. Then on Monday next week, partly sunny, 50% chance for showers and thunderstorms. Monday night, upper 80s for a high on Monday. There is a 40% chance for some rain Monday night with an overnight low in the low 70s. Mostly sunny, a 20% chance for rain on Tuesday, lower 90s. Wednesday, mostly sunny, 20% chance for rain, lower 90s. And then next Thursday, mostly sunny, a 20% chance for rain. And again, lower 90s for a high next Thursday. It was 96 for a high yesterday. 77 was the overnight low, and the current temperature is 77 degrees. It is 16 minutes after 6 a.m. This has been our look at the weather Well, it's Friday morning, August 21st, 2018.

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3: Good morning, I'm Scotty Woodson from the EAB Ag Network with your EAB Early Morning Market Update. Let's recap the markets and how they closed yesterday. September corn at 478 and 3/4 up 5 and 3/4, with December corn at 503 and a half up 5 and a half. September soybeans 1220 and 3/4 down 1 and a half. And November soybeans 1236 and a half down 3/4. September wheat at 682 and 3/4 up 2 and a half, with December wheat at 7 even also up 2 and a half. October cotton at 8702 up 2, with December cotton at 8834 down 1. September rice at 1414 down 10 cents. November rice at 1460 down 9 and a half. Moving on to livestock now, August live cattle 223.35 down 7.5. October live cattle 218 even up 77.5. August feeder cattle 335.30 down 155. September feeder cattle 328.92.5 down 20. October lane hogs at 80.22.5 down 127.5. With December hogs at 70.75 down 67.5. That's your EAB Early Morning Market Update. And I'm Scotty Woodson. Have a great day.
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0: 20 minutes after 6 a.m., time for another look at some local and regional news. City of Wynn will construct a retention pond along a proposed new street in order to help with flooding issues. Mayor Jennifer Hobbs comments about that.
8: This is our first opportunity when we had the council approve purchasing that property for the EDA grant. We purchased the whole property instead of just enough for the street to go through, and that was the first thought that we had, is that might give us an opportunity. And we feel like that property in the area that we want to put the retention pond in is already in the flood zone. Part of the property is not, so hopefully the dirt that is taken out for the pond can build the rest of the property up, and it still be a valuable piece of property where we could see retail go in along that new road that's going to construct, or if we wanted to develop it and sell it off for lots for housing, it's between two residential subdivisions as well. So I think we'll still end up with some property that would be of value and have the detention pond on the southwest corner of that property.
0: Mayor Hobbs concedes that the retention pond will not solve the city's flooding problems, but it will help.
8: It is not a new problem, and it is not going to go away in any time soon, because we live on the side of Crowley's Ridge, and we're between Crowley's Ridge and the Langille River. And water runs downhill, and we're on the downhill side of Crowley's Ridge. Now, this year has been a real problem because we're getting those heavy, fast rains. I mean, like 2, 3, 4 inches in an hour, you know, or less. And that's just unprecedented, the amount of rain we've had in such a fast time. It's complicated more now, in my opinion, after the tornado, yes, because we lost so much vegetation. We are having much needed redevelopment happen. We see construction projects going around all over town. Well, when you slick that surface up and you don't have grass, you don't have trees, sometimes now we have more concrete and pavement, the water is coming faster. And then we have the natural barriers. You know, the water hits Falls Boulevard, and that's just a dam. And it backs up until it finds those few outlets, and then it drains, you know, and it hits the railroad track, and it backs up until it finds those outlets, and ultimately out to the county ditches and to the Langille River, and they can only take so much water.
0: The retention pond will be located on the southeast of the proposed street between Falls and Limits, near to Falls Boulevard. The city has received a $300,000 grant from the Arkansas Department of Environmental Management to help in the construction of the retention pond. The Cross County Chamber of Commerce Board has approved a sponsorship for the pickleball court project in downtown Wynn. Construction is currently underway on that facility, and Wynn Parks and Recreation is seeking sponsorships to help pay for the project. The board agreed to help fund a picnic table that will be at the site. The Wynn Economic Development Corporation Board also will also consider sharing in the cost, with the logos of both organizations displayed on the table. Sponsorship is one of several matters discussed by the Chamber Board during their meeting yesterday. Lexi Gard, Director of Community Engagement and Operations for the Chamber, also provided updates on this week's Arkansas Delta Byways meeting in Stuttgart, an Arkansas Wellness Summit meeting, and an upcoming resume workshop, which is set for Monday, September 21st, in the parking lot of Bill Thomas Tech Center. Appointments are available online. Gar announced a ribbon cutting for City Drip Coffee is planned for Friday, September 25th. She also discussed a membership task force being formed to ensure membership dues are fair for all businesses. The board also agreed to bring back the Busy Bones fundraiser in October. Gar says there will be some changes made to that program. UAECC has announced their 2026-2027 concert series. Unlike last year, when the announcement was split between the fall and winter, the entire schedule has been released. It will all begin on October 3rd with Foreigner. Other performances will be by Lori Morgan on November 7th, Shenandoah January 23rd, Chicago on April 2nd, a Friday, and Yacht Rock the Dock with Ambrosia, Elliot Lurie, John Ford Coley, and Walter Egan on May 1st. All of them begin at 7:30. UAECC package subscribers have received emails and have renewed their packages. Season ticket packages will go on sale to the general public today. Season subscription options range from $141.60 to $244.80 per ticket. Single tickets to all season performances go on sale 6 weeks prior to the event. And that means the tickets to Foreigner will go on sale on Monday. Tickets are $59 each. Tickets can be purchased online at uaeacc.edu by calling 870-633-4480 or by going by the UAEACC ticket office in Forest City. The Arkansas Activities Association has issued a scam alert ahead of the fall sports season. Fans and school districts should double check any links they share on social media and confirm that a page is legitimate by clicking its followers and other account details. AAA says it will never post about individual games and does not sell regular season tickets. The association says there are dozens of fake AAA accounts on social media. Any fake pages should be reported to them as a scam. 27 after 6 a.m.
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0: Check out some community announcements now. Picture Day is next Tuesday for all students at the Cross County School District. That includes both the high school and the elementary school. A benefit dinner and auction will be held for the Bailey Sitzer family next Saturday, August 29th. It'll be held at the Hickory Ridge Cafe beginning at 5 p.m. Sandwich combos begin at $8. Boston Butts will be available for $35. To place an order, you can call or text 870-318-2610. 28 minutes after 6 a.m., up next, Arkansas News, and then the Yom Patrol.
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12: Here is this hour's headlines from the Arkansas Now Newsroom. A Texas-based company demonstrated drones at the Arkansas Capitol on Wednesday as a potential school security tool for responding to active shooter emergencies. Campus Guardian Angel says its drones can provide live video and use lights, sound, and pepper gel as less lethal deterrents while being remotely piloted by trained operators. Arkansas lawmakers are still considering the technology. Governor Sarah Huckabee Sanders has proclaimed August as Arkansas Breastfeeding Month. The proclamation recognizes breastfeeding as an important foundation for lifelong health and wellness for both infants and mothers. Two school buses from the Riverview School District were involved in an accident on Wednesday. No injuries were reported, but officials confirmed that five parents requested an additional medical evaluation as a precaution. State police are investigating the crash. From the Arkansas Now Newsroom, I'm Kelly Conley.
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15: Now, the Mid-South's longest-running talk show. This is Yawn Patrol.
0: All righty then. Hey, cooler weather is on the way.
16: I think I felt a breeze.
0: Oh, my gosh. What does that feel like?
16: It kind of like, I don't know. It's just kind of really weird. But, yeah, when I was walking in this morning, I thought, I think I see a leaf moving, yeah. And I think I feel the breeze. And I looked on the forecast, and I don't want to jinx it, but I don't see any heat in Texas.
0: No, but the big report I had at 6:15 says there are some in the Delta. We're just not included.
16: Okay.
0: But it should get better.
16: And boy, you hear in the mornings all the weather forecasts from, you know, around us, around the state. There's storm damage. Mm-hmm. There's, you know, and it's just, I mean, I'm glad we're not getting the storms, but man, we could use a rain.
0: I saw somewhere where there's a big wildfire in Lincoln County down in,
16: down
0: in South Arkansas.
16: Wow, see?
0: I think it's way down south.
16: They could definitely use some rain.
0: Yeah.
16: I talked to one of our affiliates at a Russellville station this week, and he sounded a little bit shaky, and I said, are you okay, John? And he said, we just had 80-mile-an-hour winds come through here.
0: Really?
16: He said, it got really, really black and really, really scary. I said, yeah, that will unnerve you.
0: Well, I mean, case in point, the Cross County Gym.
16: Yeah, exactly.
0: Yeah.
16: It just all of a sudden, you know, and like I guess they call it microburst or something, it's scary.
0: Yep. Yep, it happens. All right. We'll be right back.
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0: right, the weather?
1: Mostly sunny today with highs in the lower 90s, northeast winds around 5. Tonight, mostly clear, lows in the lower 70s, east winds around 5, becoming light and variable. Tomorrow, mostly sunny with a slight chance of showers and thunderstorms in the afternoon, 20% chance. Highs in the mid-90s, northwest winds around 5. Saturday night, mostly clear, then becoming partly cloudy, a slight chance of showers and thunderstorms, lows in the lower 70s, northeast winds around 5, 20% chance of rain. Sunday, mostly sunny, highs in the lower 90s, northeast winds around 5. Sunday night, partly cloudy, a slight chance of showers and thunderstorms, lows in the lower 70s with a 20% chance of rain.
0: Man, would you repeat that?
1: Yeah, 20% chance. Yeah.
0: No, I'm talking about the whole thing.
1: Yeah, no heat indexes.
0: Yeah, no heat indexes. Kind of nice weather. Whoever thought, you know, low 90s would be low.
1: I know, isn't that the truth?
0: Yeah. All right, yesterday's high was 96, overnight low 76, and that's the current temperature. Winds are calm, the humidity is 92%, the barometer is 30.00.
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0: that's Kenny Rogers. He was born on this date, 1938. And I think I saw where he passed away in 2020. Has he been gone that long?
1: I think so.
0: Wow.
1: I think so.
0: Yeah. Wow.
1: Well, y'all, let me tell you. In my kitchen right now, there was this here box, and it was made out of cardboard. And this here box now is now flat because I fell down. So I fell down, and I landed on a few things that I'll never be the same. Mm-hmm. And then I had to holler for the significant other, and he came in there. And when he finally quit laughing, I said, "You're going to have to push a chair over here and help me get up."
0: Yeah.
1: I said, "Because I don't know that this is going to happen." And this is first thing in the morning, y'all. And that ain't how I want to start my day.
0: Oh, you did it today?
1: I did it yesterday morning. The reason why I missed today is because I'm so sore I can't raise my arm. Yeah. Anyway, he's still laughing. And I said, "Push me the chair." So he pushed the chair. And then I finally, and thank goodness he was there, y'all, because I don't know. I mean, I'm almost 70. When you go down, it's just harder to get back.
0: you're talking to the choir over here.
1: So I thought, okay, so I get up and I look back and he said, "Oh, how did my cornflakes get under you?" I said, "I don't know, but now they're Rice Krispies."
0: Yeah, they are. They are. Yeah.
1: But anyway, just y'all be careful out there.
0: And if it'd be the fall on them, those cornflakes, they would indeed snap, crackle, and pop.
1: Yeah, exactly. Yeah. Well, that's just totally not the way to start your day. Thank goodness I got up and I wasn't hard or anything, but it is kind of really, it's embarrassing.
0: Yeah.
1: You don't have to say, "Hey, I'm in the floor and I can't get up."
0: So have you ever fallen down out and the first thing you do is look around and see if anybody saw it?
1: Uh-huh.
0: Yeah.
1: One year it was so icy.
0: Uh-huh.
1: And so icy. And I tried to get in my vehicle, and just as I stepped on that stupid running board, I didn't realize there was ice on it, and I fell off.
0: This
1: was at work in the afternoon. Amanda Turner still worked here then. You know, her husband was a coach.
0: Mm-hmm.
1: And she walked over, and I'm trying to get up. She said, "I'm leaving." She said, "I don't even know what to do."
0: Yeah.
1: I said, "It's best if you go ahead and go."
0: Yeah.
1: I said,
0: "Yeah.
1: Then I'll work it out on my own and I'll get it done." But, you know, but you just, and used to, when you were younger, if you fell, you got up real fast and hoped nobody saw you. Now I just lay there.
0: No. Last time I fell was outside of Westmoreland.
1: Oh.
0: It was icy and I fell.
1: Mm-hmm.
0: And hurt my leg a little bit, but, yeah.
1: Yeah, I mean,
0: they were out of that office in a flash.
1: See, that's awesome.
0: Yeah.
1: Yeah, I don't even know why I fell. I don't know what I tripped over.
0: Well, I know what I tripped over, black ice.
1: Oh, yeah, and that will get you faster than anything.
0: You can't see it.
1: Yeah, that's why, I mean, it was so kind of you in the wintertime to let me have it, you know, right next to the door, but we're going to have to let you have it because I just, if I fall, I'll look at ChatGPT and find out how to get up.
0: Yeah.
1: Yeah. Oh, mercy.
0: Do you use that?
1: I do.
0: Do you?
1: I definitely do.
0: Yeah.
1: Mm-hmm.
0: And they sound real.
1: They really do. And it'll say, it'll give me the answer, and then it'll say, "Would you like some more information on that subject?" You know, it'll tell me. And it's very, I'm telling you, I can't help it. It's helpful.
0: Yeah.
1: It's very helpful.
0: Yeah.
1: I can't remember what I asked it the other day. But I asked it, I asked it, "Do most Toyotas have trouble sometimes with the window going down?"
0: Mm-hmm.
1: And they gave me all the year models, all the problems they'd had, how to fix it. Mm-hmm. I mean, it was very, very helpful.
0: Well, you know, I mean, we bash modern technology and say it, you know. But I'll be writing a story, and I'll need some little research about, you know, for instance, when's the last time somebody won a state championship?
1: Yeah.
0: Well, instead of having to really research it, I just Google it.
1: Mm-hmm.
0: And it'll tell me.
1: Isn't that? Yeah. I mean, it's just so much more convenient.
0: Yeah. Yeah. All right. You want to take this?
1: Well, just a second.
0: Huh?
1: They hung up.
0: Oh, okay.
1: So, anyway, just real quick here, probably, a few mistakes you might be making when it comes to your coffee.
0: Probably fell down as ever.
1: They might have.
0: Yeah.
1: You don't need to buy more coffee than you can brew in 1 month.
0: Really?
1: Buying in bulk can work against you when it comes to coffee. It's better to buy smaller qualities of beans. We don't do our own beans.
0: No.
1: And this is something that we might want to consider out here. We're not supposed to use water straight from the tap. Brewing with filter water instead of tap water will make your coffee taste better.
0: Really?
1: It does what it says. You ready?
0: Yep.
1: Good morning. You're live on Yom Patrol.
2: Good morning, Miss Laura. Good morning, Lindell. How are y'all?
1: How are you?
2: I'm good. The ground jumps up and hits you a lot harder as you get older.
1: Amen, brother. Amen.
2: Let me tell you just a little trick for the upcoming winter months. If you can get you some cat litter or some oil dry and keep it in your vehicle.
1: Okay.
2: And sprinkle it around where you're going to get in the vehicle or around the steps or anything like that. That'll help you get traction. And even if you get stuck in the snow, you can throw the oil dry under the tires or right near the tires, and it'll cause you to have more traction.
1: Oh, thank you so much, Gerald. Thank you, thank you.
0: Yeah.
2: Okay. Have a good one.
1: You too.
0: Yeah. You know what I got to say about that?
1: Uh-uh.
0: Now he tells me. You know what I mean?
1: Yeah, the cat litter's a really good idea, though. Yeah. I mean, that's a really good idea.
0: I got a car for it now, so.
1: Yeah, yeah. The thing is, like I said, walking into places. Mm-hmm. I mean, I'll go a week without going into a store that I think that the ice is not, you know, melted off or cleared off. Because I just don't want to fall down.
0: Yeah.
1: Someone asked me the other day, said, why are you all the time, when you walk, you don't look at anybody, you just look down? And I said, you've been on the ground for 15 minutes rolling around. I said, you'll be looking down, too.
0: Yeah.
1: You know? You just will. Yeah. And sidewalks sometimes, you don't even realize, like, there's some of them coming up and you didn't realize, and you trip over and step. Yeah. And I'll walk usually in front of Ronnie and I'll say, I'll point down and go, okay, there's one, there's one, there's one. Because if he falls, I mean, we're both, you would both think that we really had some sort of an issue the way we waddle around.
0: Yeah. Yeah.
1: But we don't. We're just.
0: Yeah. Or there's a slight step up that you didn't know about.
1: Yeah.
0: Yeah.
1: Oh, yeah. And if you notice, there's a couple of restaurants here you come out of, and the parking lot dips down.
0: Yeah.
1: And you don't realize it. Next thing you know, you're running across the parking lot, and you didn't mean to run.
0: Right. Yeah.
1: You're just trying to catch up with yourself.
0: Yeah. Yeah.
1: Crazy.
0: Yeah. Boy, getting old.
1: Well, you learn to appreciate the smallest of things.
0: Yeah, you do.
1: You know, making it down the steps is a big deal.
0: Yeah.
1: You want to have like a party when you get down to the bottom.
0: Yeah,
1: it's crazy.
0: And how what used to be the simplest task become harder.
1: It is, you know.
0: Something as simple as, oh, I forgot something, and you need to walk across the room to get it. That's not as easy as it used to be.
1: And sometimes, y'all, I get so mad at myself, I'll go like, I forget it, and I have to go back, and I'm like, okay, let's count how many steps you just wasted. Yeah. 1, 2, 3, 4.
0: Yeah, yeah, yeah.
1: Because you just wasted them. Yeah, yeah. And I don't know how many more steps I've got.
0: Yeah.
1: I don't want to use them up for nothing.
0: Yeah.
1: Crazy.
0: Boy. And then we had Yom Patrol yesterday, and we had those Red River kids in here.
1: They're young.
0: 18 and 22, and you're going, wow. They still make people 18 and 22.
1: But don't you, I love to see their enthusiasm.
0: Oh, yeah.
1: It's awesome to see their enthusiasm and drive, and, you know, and the future is bright, but I'm sitting here going, you're making me tired.
0: Yeah. The one girl from the new girl, the 18-year-old, she was so nervous.
1: Oh, yeah. That's hard.
0: But she did fine.
1: Yeah. And, you know, people, we're used to this, and, you know, some people just think that, but y'all, if you're here with us, we're going to make you comfortable, and it's going to be fine.
0: Yeah.
1: Yeah, don't be nervous.
0: Yeah, I always heard from the very outset, just act like, pick out somebody and talk to them.
1: Yeah, that's all you're doing.
0: Yeah.
1: Yeah. Yeah.
0: All right. It's 15 to 7.
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0: Now the Lord looked down from his window in the sky and said,
1: I created man, but I don't remember why. Nothing but fighting since creation day. I'll send a little water and I'll wash him all away.
0: So the Lord came down to look around a spell, and there he found Noah behaving mighty well. And that's the reason the scriptures record that Noah found grace in the eyes of the Lord.

0: The Lord said,
1: Noah, there's going to be a flood. There's going to be some water. There's going to be some mud. Take off your hat, Noah, and take off your coat. Get Ham, Shem, and Japheth and build yourself a boat.
0: Noah said,
2: Lord, I don't believe I could.
0: The Lord said,
1: Noah, get some sturdy gopher wood. You never know what you can do.

0: There she is. There she is, Lord.
1: The Lord said, Noah, it's time to get aboard. Now take the creatures, a he and a she, and of course Mrs. Noah and the whole family. Noah said,
0: Lord, it's getting mighty dark.
1: The Lord said, Noah, get these creatures in the ark.
0: Noah said, Lord, it's beginning to pour.
1: The Lord said, Noah, hurry up.

0: up on the foot of the deep. And after 40 days, Mr. Noah took a peek. Said,
1: "We're not moving, Lord. Where are we at?"
0: The Lord said,
2: "You're sitting on Mount Ararat."
0: Noah said,
1: "Lord, it's getting mighty dry."
0: The Lord said,
2: "Noah, see the rainbow in the sky? Take all the creatures and people to earth. And don't be more trouble than you're worth.

0: Stadler Brothers there. Harold Reed was born on this date in 1939, and he's the one that died 6 years ago in 2020. 80 today.
1: Yeah. Back to this. Using water straight from the tap for coffee, that's bad. Brewing with filtered water instead of tap water will make your coffee taste better. Tap water in the U.S. is treated with chemicals, and those chemicals can affect the flavor of your coffee.
0: Okay.
1: Also, do not wash your coffee maker too often. Your coffee pot doesn't need an intense scrub every time you use it. Even small amounts of residue from soap can leave a bad taste. A good rinse with hot water is usually enough. And it says, always take your coffee to go. A lot of us treat coffee only as fuel for the day, but in other cultures, drinking coffee is an opportunity to slow down and connect with people. Even taking an extra 10 minutes to drink your cup with a family member, a friend, or coworker can shift the energy of a crazy morning.
0: Mm-hmm. You a big coffee drinker?
1: I drink it once I get here because it's free. Yeah. And I really, I mean, I like to be able, I like a little coffee with my creamer.
0: Mm-hmm. Yeah, I like mine black.
1: Well, I went to the dentist the other day, and I'm having to get a crayon. And bless her heart, y'all. She brought out those little samples of teeth to try to get the right color.
0: Mm-hmm.
1: And I said, what are you looking for? And she said, do you drink coffee? And I said, yeah. And she smiled, and she said, it's good, ain't it? But I'm going to have to. I said, I know. I said, just pick yellow.
0: Yeah.
1: Pick yellow.
0: Yeah, all right.
1: And I said, you know, it doesn't really matter or make any difference. I think it's fine. So, but I think it's so cool, though. I mean, because this is even one of my back teeth. And I thought, well, thank you for time to actually care.
0: So how do you like coffee brewed? Do you do the Keurig? Do you do a drip?
1: I want it. I'm fixing to give a pitch, y'all, but I like bun coffee makers.
0: Oh, yeah.
1: I think they just taste better in a bun. I can't help it. I just think they do.
0: My favorite is percolated.
1: Oh, yeah. Yeah.
0: I love percolated coffee.
1: Yeah. And it's got that kind of thing of the past, really.
0: Yeah.
1: I mean, you don't hear that much anymore.
0: I've got one, and you know, because you helped me look for it. About a year ago, I dropped the lid to my percolator.
1: You did.
0: And like to never found another one. Melissa finally found one, so I got that percolator working.
1: Yeah.
0: And if you've got time, it takes a while for it to percolate, mm-hmm. but that's the best.
1: Well, it's Mr. Macon, Ronnie's dad, Mr. Macon Bronner, that he liked his that way. But, y'all, let me tell y'all something. He never washed his pot, and he never washed his cup.
0: Yeah.
1: He said it just, and he would leave the coffee on the stove all night long and just warm it up the next day.
0: Yeah.
1: I'm like, that coffee can walk on its own.
0: It's like tar.
1: Yeah. But people would actually come by in the morning just to visit and get a cup of that tar cup. Because that's what it was.
0: My dad did instant. That's all he did.
1: Oh, really?
0: And I can't stand it.
1: I just don't do instant.
0: I can't do it.
1: And I don't know. I don't know if you can taste the difference, y'all, if it's decaffeinated or not. I can.
0: Yeah.
1: It doesn't taste the same to me.
0: Yeah.
1: And I don't see any point in drinking it if it's not going to give you a little bit of oomph.
0: The problem I got with instant is I don't stir it enough. And you got those little, you know.
1: I don't know. Somebody told me the energy drinks are the way to go instead of coffee.
0: Really?
1: I don't know, y'all. I'm pretty spastic as it is. And something, the Lord doesn't do that. Just it gives you a little bit of pep in the morning. And I'm like, well, if I can find one that tastes, you know, pretty good, I may try it.
0: No, I'm a coffee drinker.
1: Yeah, I love coffee, too.
0: One at home and one here.
1: Yep, there you go.
0: And in the wintertime, I may, really, if it's cold, I may brew up a cup of coffee in the afternoon.
1: Mm-hmm. It helps.
0: Yep.
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0: That's a beautiful song there. Total Eclipse of the Heart. Mm-hmm. I would play it all, but it's 7 minutes long.
1: Is that Bonnie Tyler?
0: Yeah.
1: Okay.
0: Yeah. You know, she passed away earlier this year.
1: Oh, that's right.
0: Yeah. The reason why I played it during the historic lunar eclipse of 2017, she sang Total Eclipse of the Heart. It doesn't say where. I guess she sang in her bathroom taking a shower. I don't know.
1: I don't know.
0: Yeah. Somebody went to paper saw her and wrote it down and made history.
1: I watched a clip this morning, Linda, that was absolutely crazy. And they said it happens a lot. I didn't know this. They threw the ball to the one of the basemen, and the webbing in the glove came completely loose, and the ball went through it.
0: Yeah, I've seen that. Yeah.
1: So how do you, what?
0: That would go as an error, I guess. Seriously, how would you score that?
1: I don't know. Because it's really not.
0: An error on the glove?
1: Yeah, I guess. I mean, it's not my, and let me ask you this. I had the ball, it went through my glove, and I tagged the player. Is he not out? I don't know.
0: If you tag the player before he reached the base, yeah, he's out.
1: Even though I didn't have the ball in the glove, it went through.
0: No, if you don't have the ball in the glove. You got to tag him with the ball.
1: I mean, so from now on, I guess y'all need to check your webbing in your gloves.
0: That's just like if you've got the glove and you've got the ball in your right hand, the glove in your left, you tag with the glove hand, not the ball hand, he's safe because you didn't tag him with the ball.
1: I didn't. Oh.
0: Yep, you tagged him with a glove.
1: I had it in my possession.
0: Yep, that doesn't matter.
1: Wrong hand.
0: Yeah.
1: Okay. Yeah. That's good to know.
0: Did you hear about the Cardinal-Red game?
1: Mm-mm.
0: Cardinals were trailing with two outs in the ninth inning, and bases were loaded. They were down by a run, and they hit a fly ball to the outfield, and a guy dropped it. And two runs scored, and the Cardinals went on to score six runs in that inning.
1: See?
0: And won the game. So you never know.
1: You don't. And I think they're doing better.
0: They're the better people thought they were. But see, that's one thing. You know, that's just a professional athlete dropped a routine fly ball.
1: And you would think that, you know, I probably wouldn't even start running because I'm like, he's going to get it.
0: Oh, yeah.
1: But you better go ahead and start running.
0: Oh, yeah, because you never know. Mm-mm. You just never know.
1: And what's the thing about leaving the base too early? We'll talk about that after the news.
0: Base too early.
1: Yeah, like they say, no, that run didn't count because he left the base before the guy even hit the ball.
0: That's a little league thing, isn't
1: it? Yeah, it is.
0: Yeah, it's not. It is. Baseball.
1: Crazy stuff.
0: Major league, you can leave the base anytime you want to. All right.
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3: After a 9-month deployment, the San Diego-based USS Lincoln is now homeward bound. The Navy says the ship left the Middle East late Thursday night. USS George Washington arrived to relieve the ship on Wednesday. There are roughly 5,000 sailors and Marines on board. The ship's record-setting time at sea comes with reports of crew stress, poor mental health, and supply shortages. The FBI says a female ISIS supporter was planning to attack New York's Capitol building in Albany. More from Sarah Lee Kessler in New York.
4: FBI Special Agent Craig Tremorilli says 35-year-old Jessica Bowie wanted to blow up the Capitol and kill lawmakers working inside the building.
5: The complaint alleges that she arranged to have an explosive device made out to carry this attack, even purchasing several of the required materials herself.
4: Tremorilli says Bowie discussed her plans with FBI informants and spent weeks surveilling the New York Capitol. The complaint also alleges she praised the 9/11 attacks on America and was planning future terrorist attacks. Bowie is charged with attempting to provide material support to ISIS.
3: A state of emergency has been declared in the capital of Delaware after the city was hit by a large tornado. The Dover Police Department made that declaration Thursday night after a tornado ripped through the city, knocking down trees and power lines, flooding roadways, and tearing the roofs off buildings. And reports of a tornado touching down Thursday night on Long Island in New York. More from Andrew Whitman.
6: Nassau County Executive Bruce Blakeman declared a state of emergency in response to the twister he says touched down in Atlantic Beach around a quarter after 8. There is video online of a funnel cloud leering over the Sun and Surf Beach Club. 30 club cabanas were damaged. One worker was hurt. They refused medical attention. There are also reports of flooding along Nassau's south shore.
3: I'm Michael Kastner.
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3: 8 people are dead after a plane crash in southwest Alaska. U.S. military says a Cessna 441 with 8 people on board left Anchorage Thursday afternoon and was headed to a remote military radar site when it crashed near the airstrip at Cape Newenham. A new report shows dozens of military insiders may be profiting off their inside information by using the prediction markets. More from Rory O'Neill.
9: The nonprofit Anti-Corruption Data Collective looked at large, long-shot bets and found 152 Polymarket accounts made $8 million collectively on military and defense predictions with an average win rate of about 97%. They included predictions like the February launch of the U.S. and Israeli strikes on Iran. The findings raise red flags that people are profiting on confidential or even secret information while also alerting America's adversaries. I'm Rory O'Neill.
3: California voters have selected who they want to serve the remainder of former Democratic Congressman Eric Swalwell's term. State Senator Aisha Wahab is the winner of Tuesday's special election for California's 14th congressional district. Swalwell resigned in April following sexual assault allegations, which he denies and is being investigated by the FBI. Fewer Americans say they drink alcohol than at any other time since at least 1939. More from Tammy Trujillo.
10: A new Gallup survey finds that for the second year in a row, 54% say they imbibe. It's the lowest number since the poll started. Just over half of Americans say drinking one or two alcoholic beverages a day is bad for your health. More people are also becoming aware of research tied to the negative long-term effects of drinking.
3: Mark Zuckerberg is buying up property close to his company's Irish office. The tech CEO just purchased a castle near Meta's international headquarters in Dublin. I'm Michael Kastner.
0: So proud for him.
1: Yeah. Here's the news. A Jonesboro lawmaker says he intends to bring a bill before the Arkansas state legislature that would expand nuclear energy for the state. State Representative Jack Ladyman says the bill he is proposing will be from a version of a bill recommended in a study that was presented to lawmakers in committee earlier this month. That study by Excel Services Corporation recommended the passage of a law that would include expanding the atomic coordinator's duties in Arkansas and providing staff support. That position was created in the 1950s but was never filled. Other facets in the proposal from Excel's study would define nuclear energy as clean energy and align Arkansas law with federal programs. Ladyman says that would enable the state to apply for federal grants.
0: The Arkansas Legislative Council Rules Subcommittee has advanced two measures that are aimed at improving maternal health in Arkansas yesterday. One is the Healthy Moms, Healthy Babies Act, which had parts approved by the legislature in 2025. Action yesterday forwards the part that concerns some Medicaid reimbursements. With the subcommittee's approval, the reimbursements could begin on September 1st. Another involves scholarship opportunities for students who would practice in the rural areas of Arkansas.
1: A group of more than 50 healthcare organizations across Arkansas are pushing the U.S. Centers for Medicare and Medicaid Services to approve Arkansas's request for a 2-year extension of its Medicaid expansion program. A letter has been sent to the group to the federal agency urging continuation of the Arkansas Health and Opportunity for the waiver. The letter says a 2-year extension to wind down the Arkansas Home Program and implement a new Medicaid expansion program is needed because more than 200,000 Arkansans use our home. The request comes after the Centers for Medicare and Medicaid Services rejected Arkansas's request for a 5-year waiver to keep the program last month. The current waiver is set to expire on December 31st.
0: The Arkansas State Fire Marshal has been called in to investigate a fire at the home of former Hardy Police Chief Scott Rose. Fire occurred yesterday morning. It sustained extensive damage. Rose was uninjured in the fire. He was the only occupant inside. No foul play is suspected. Hardy, Ashflat, and Highland fire units responded to the fire. 48-year-old Rose was fired as Hardy's police chief in June of last year, 2025, after an Arkansas State Police investigation into allegations of child abuse. He was never charged in the case. The weather?
1: Mostly sunny with highs in the lower 90s, northeast winds around 5. Tonight, mostly clear, lows in the lower 70s, east winds around 5, becoming light and variable. Saturday, mostly sunny, a slight chance of showers and thunderstorms in the afternoon. Highs in the mid-90s, northwest winds around 5, 20% chance of rain. Saturday night, mostly clear, then becoming partly cloudy, a slight chance of showers and thunderstorms. Lows in the lower 70s, northeast winds around 5, chance of rain 20%. Sunday, mostly sunny, highs in the lower 90s, northeast winds around 5, Sunday night, partly cloudy. Slight chance of showers and thunderstorms after midnight. Lows in the lower 70s. Chance of rain 20%.
0: Yesterday's high was 96. The overnight low was 76. It is 76 degrees now. North winds at 3 miles per hour. And the humidity is 92%. The barometer is 30.01. 9 minutes after 7 o'clock.
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0: Well, that song was released on this date, 1989, by Garth Brooks, and I told Laura I just didn't have the heart to fade it out.
1: Me either.
0: Yeah.
1: This list, y'all, you know how much I love lists and surveys, but this list blows my absolute little pea brain. Here are the top 20 female musicians.
0: Okay.
1: In the ranking. Number one is Whitney Houston. Number two is Tina Turner. Number three is Aretha Franklin. Then you got Celine Dion. Then Dolly Parton, Karen Carpenter, Ella Fitzgerald, Adele, Stevie Nicks, Donna Summer.
0: Stevie Nicks.
1: Stevie Nicks, Donna Summer, Judy Garland, Olivia Newton-John. Cher's number 13, okay? Mm-hmm. Diana Ross is 14. Dionne Warwick is 15. Kelly Clarkson is 16. These are just amazing to me. Lady Gaga is 17, before Billie Holiday at 18, Amy Winehouse, and then Madonna. Y'all get this. Taylor Swift is number 59.
0: Okay.
1: And people are thinking she should have been up in at least the top five. And some of these, I just
0: Patsy Cline?
1: She's not even on here. Not in these top 20.
0: Where's Loretta Lynn?
1: I know. I don't.
0: Yeah.
1: Okay. I mean, I don't know how you... It says this is an ongoing poll, so, I mean, I'm sure that they'll be changing it and fixing it and doing different things.
0: You could tell on a lot of them polls, and I see a lot of baseball polls, and they've got to be 30 years old.
1: I get it, yeah.
0: Because they can't see past can't see past 1970.
1: Mm-mm, no. Scrolling the other day, y'all, I saw pictures of how we looked in the 70s and 80s.
0: Yeah.
1: And some of the school pictures where we had like bouffants and lots of mullets.
0: Yeah.
1: And you know, I mean, it's just really, but you know, if you stop and think about it, folks, don't throw away any of your old clothes because they'll eventually come back around and where they're popular again.
0: You ever think about this? One day what we're doing now is going to be old fashioned.
1: Yeah. Yeah. For sure.
0: Yeah.
1: But now bell bottoms are coming back thanks to Lainey Wilson.
0: Yeah.
1: Just different styles are coming back. And I mean, now it doesn't really. I'm glad we're finally at a point in our culture where it really doesn't matter if we've got a bouffant, a shaved head, a mullet, whatever we have.
0: What's wrong with a shaved head?
1: Nothing's wrong with a shaved head. I mean, that's what I'm saying. It's all okay now. But I did dream last night. This weird, your dreams. I had hair down to my shoulders, way past my shoulders, and you had a toupee. This was in my dream, y'all. Mm-hmm. And you kept telling me I needed to get my hair cut. So we actually did a poll on the radio. Should Laura cut her hair or not? I thought, where does this stupid junk come from that you dream about?
0: Yeah.
1: But, yeah, I just think that, you know, now we're just kind of, just like, okay, wearing your pajamas to the store. Used to, if you'd have done that, your mama would have been all over you.
0: Mm-hmm.
1: Now it don't matter. Just get up and go to the store.
0: No.
1: You know, it don't matter.
0: I still can't do that.
1: Well, most people, a lot of people don't. But, I mean, used to, like if you went to the store and women without makeup, you were either dying or really, really sick.
0: Yeah.
1: Now, I don't care.
0: Yeah.
1: If you see me without it and you think I'm sick and dying, okay, whatever.
0: Now, I will make, like in the morning, I still got my knock-around stuff, not really pajamas.
1: Yeah.
0: And I want to make a quick trip to somewhere that I don't have to get out. I'll do that.
1: But yeah.
0: I just hope that I don't have a wreck.
1: Yeah. Yeah, so
0: yeah,
1: true.
0: Yeah.
1: So true.
0: Yeah.
1: But I don't mind going through a drive-in somewhere or something. Yeah. Not, you know what I mean?
0: Yeah.
1: And I'm like you, though. The first thing I think of is, Lord, don't get pulled over. Don't have a wreck.
0: Yeah.
1: You don't want to be in your pajamas.
0: That's right.
1: So,
0: that's
1: but,
0: right.
1: I mean, even now we've gotten to where it's okay.
0: Yeah.
1: People do that all the time.
0: Yeah.
1: And just because we can't, it's because we're a little bit older.
0: Yeah.
1: And, you know, we knew our mom and dads would have had a fit.
0: Yeah.
1: But, I mean, that's just, it's okay. So many things that weren't acceptable even 20 years ago are now.
0: Did you ever wear shorts?
1: I did. I did when I was a teenager.
0: Yeah.
1: I did. Yeah.

0: And of course, I remember I grew up in the 70s, and I remember getting my jeans, and I could embroider. Uh-huh. My mama taught me how, and I would embroider flowers on them or just different things on my jeans, so I'd be in style, you know.
1: You remember when your shorts started getting, your blue jeans started getting holes in them, you'd cut them off and wear them short?
0: Yeah, we did that. Yeah, mama wouldn't let me wear them out like that with holes in them.
1: Yeah.
0: You know, but, yeah.
1: I mean, and I liked them. I liked them little blue jean shorts. They're pretty cool.
0: We had one girl that would come to school, and I guess it was okay because every day she had a different flower painted on her face.
1: Oh, yeah.
0: And the teacher didn't care. I mean, it was the 70s. Yeah. She still listened and did good in class.
1: Yeah.
0: But that was just the style then. Yeah. And all the girls had hair way down to their waist.
1: Yeah.
0: We didn't, you know, and the guys, a lot of times, of course, they actually, at one point, I think that Bill Dugan told me that they had a meeting at school, he and I graduated together, that said, look, let the guys at least have facial hair, a mustache or something so that it's well-groomed, and I think they got that okay.
1: Yeah,
0: but used to, your hair had to be above your shirt collar if you were a guy.
1: Yeah. I would imagine, I lived in a generation where the girls grew their hair out to as long as and I always thought, well, that's got to be hard to take care of that.
0: It's hard. It was hard to wash. It was hard to get it dry before school. Of course, you know, you just couldn't cut it because that just wasn't the thing to do. You didn't have girls with short hair. Yeah. So it's amazing, like I said, how things just circle around. Because now got a lot of the girls. I've noticed on the softball teams, all the girls have ponytails.
1: Yeah.
0: You know, and that's just kind of like a thing they do.
1: Yeah. Yeah. I remember we'd get ready for school and Deidre had long hair. And we had a blower, a heater blower, you know, wall heater. And she would get in front of that wall heater and dry her hair.
0: Yeah, we had to do that stuff to be dry for school.
1: Then you didn't. I don't remember hair dryers then.
0: I don't think there were that many blow dryers out there. Yeah. I think that you just didn't have very many of them, you know. And plus, it was just better if your hair dried naturally. It wasn't as frizzy.
1: Yeah. Okay.
0: Yeah.
1: All right.
2: Hey guys, it's Jason.
3: And Kylie.
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0: Boy, that used to be an issue. What are we going to tell your mama? What are we going to tell your little pop?
1: Mm-hmm.
0: That's the Everly Brothers. Don Everly passed away on this date in 2021, 5 years ago.
1: Hmm.
0: Died of a heart attack.
1: Wow.
0: Don Everly of the Everly.
1: And you always wonder, when they have a duo like that, especially if they're brothers or whatever, will they, the surviving ones, still continue on, you know, with a solo career?
0: I feel so sorry when I see Barry Gibb.
1: I know. Bless his heart.
0: He looks so alone.
1: Yeah, he does.
0: Yeah.
1: Because, you know, his brothers and him were together all the time.
0: Yeah, and, you know, he's by himself now.
1: Mm-hmm. Well, people actually who had to, like, be in movies together that couldn't stand each other, which really kind of surprised me.
0: Mm-hmm.
1: One of my favorite movies in the world is Dirty Dancing, and Patrick Swayze and Jennifer Grey did not like each other.
0: I totally heard.
1: They said the issue carried over from the movie Red Dawn, where she got sick of his macho attitude.
0: Yeah.
1: Reese Witherspoon and Vince Vaughn in Four Christmases. Her perfectionism clashed with his laid-back attitude. I imagine she really. This really surprised me. Ryan Gosling and Rachel McAdams in The Notebook.
0: Really?
1: They actually had to go behind closed doors and have a screaming match to work out their issues.
0: Really?
1: Then they ended up dating for 2 years after the movie came out. I thought that was really interesting.
0: Boy, it doesn't show in them shows.
1: No,
0: does
1: it doesn't.
0: No.
1: It doesn't. Gillian Anderson and David Duchovny on The X-Files. She once put it, quote, "There were definitely periods when we hated each other."
0: Yeah. I like David DiCucci, whatever his name is.
1: Mm-hmm. Sarah Silverman and Michael Richards on Seinfeld.
0: Really?
1: Michael cussed her out in front of everyone when she flubbed a line. The next day she snapped at him, and then he was quite more gracious after that.
0: Yeah.
1: She took up for herself.
0: Good for her. Yeah.
1: So, I mean, that's just, you just never know. Those good actresses just really,
0: What's the best movie you've ever seen that nobody talks about?
1: Gosh, that's a good one.
0: I got two of them.
1: What are they?
0: One of them is a show called Return to Me.
1: Okay.
0: And David Duchovny's in it.
1: Uh-huh.
0: Minnie Driver's in it. And it's he is married to a lady that gets killed in a car wreck.
1: Uh-huh.
0: And Minnie Driver's character is needing a heart.
1: Oh.
0: And she gets the heart from his wife.
1: Mm-hmm.
0: And then they meet. And fall in love. And then, you know, he finds out she's got...
1: Oh, wow.
0: And it causes some issues.
1: Uh-huh.
0: And Carol O'Connor is in it. He's the grandpa of Minnie Driver. And he has one of the best lines I've ever heard in a movie. David DiCucci's having trouble accepting all this.
1: Mm-hmm.
0: So Carol O'Connor and him's out talking on a swing. And Carol O'Connor says, "Well, it just could be that maybe that heart was meant for you."
1: Isn't that something? That is a good line.
0: I thought, wow.
1: Yeah, that's a really, really good line. Yeah.
0: Yeah, that one and then another show called Walk in the Clouds with, I can't think of his name, but it's about a vineyard in Napa Valley.
1: Was Keanu Reeves in that one?
0: Yep, okay. Yeah, Keanu Reeves was in that. It's a good show.
1: I'll have to check into that, too.
0: That's what, we watched that before we went to San Francisco,
1: mm-hmm.
0: and that's why we wanted to go to Napa Valley, because that vineyard was situated in Napa Valley.
1: Well, and I'd always heard this before, too. Richard Gere and Deborah Winger in An Officer and Gentleman,
0: yep.
1: They could not have stayed farther apart from each other. They could not stand one another.
0: I can see that.
1: Well, she said later, you know, they got better, but they did not like each other.
0: Deborah Winger, she's still alive.
1: Uh-huh.
0: Okay.
1: Yeah, you don't see her out much doing anything.
0: Who am I thinking of? Superwoman. Superman.
1: Yeah, Linda Carter.
0: Yeah. Well, no.
1: A Superwoman. Who was that?
0: Deborah Winger?
1: I think it was Lindsay Wagner.
0: No. I'm talking the one that in the Superman movie that was Clark Kent's girlfriend.
1: Yeah, I can't remember her name.
0: I don't remember her. But she's Margot something.
1: Yeah. Margot Kidder, maybe?
0: Yeah, something.
1: Okay.
0: She's not with us anymore.
1: Uh-uh. No.
0: In fact, neither one of them are. The Superman's
1: That's
0: not
1: true.
0: Either.
1: They're not.
0: Yeah.
1: Wow.
0: Wow.
1: Yeah, but I mean, like you said, in The Notebook, I'd have never known.
0: Oh, yeah. No.
1: Never in a million years.
0: No.
1: So good acting.
0: No. I want to tell you, James Garner and Gina Rowlands,
1: mm-hmm.
0: they were great in
1: mm-hmm.
0: that.
1: And, you know, she eventually wound up actually getting Alzheimer's.
0: Really?
1: She did, yeah. At the end.
0: Yeah, but boy, she really was good in that.
1: Mm-hmm. She was. Yeah. And then, you know, that song, that show that you liked so much that had, what was it? Law and Order, Criminal Intent, maybe? And the mom on there.
0: Yeah.
1: She was, I can't even remember that lady's name either. But
0: She's been around. I can't remember.
1: Long time.
0: Yeah, I can't remember her name either, but she's
1: You know, and I didn't know last night I was watching A Streetcar Named Desire.
0: Uh-huh.
1: I didn't know Blanche was actually the lady that played in Gone with the Wind.
0: Really?
1: That was Scarlett.
0: Really?
1: Mm-hmm. I didn't had no earthly idea. And she did, she was like not well in that show. Yeah. Blanche wasn't.
0: Yeah.
1: But Marlon Brando, whew, he was some kind of actor.
0: Him in The Godfather, he is so realistic. Mm-hmm.
1: They said it really hurt his mouth, though, having all them cotton balls stuffed in
0: I would imagine. I would imagine.
1: But he was so good.
0: Tell you what, when he says he's going to make you a deal you can't refuse, he meant it.
1: He did, yeah, for sure.
0: Yeah. That was an all-star cast.
1: Mm-hmm.
0: Man, and then you didn't know him then.
1: No, you didn't. Robert Duvall and all them, they were just getting started good.
0: Yeah. Yeah, but I watched, about a month ago, what is it that has Gregory Peck in it and Robert Duvall's very first role?
1: Oh, To Kill a Mockingbird.
0: Yeah.
1: Mm-hmm.
0: Yeah.
1: That is some kind of movie.
0: You got to know it's Robert Duvall to recognize him.
1: You do.
0: In that show.
1: It looks nothing like him.
0: No. Like, so young. So young.
1: But yeah, and of course, last night, you know, Marlon Brando's under Stella.
0: Yeah.
1: Stella.
0: Yeah.
1: I'm thinking, the neighborhood, you're waking everybody up.
0: That may be one of the most famous scenes.
1: Mm-hmm. Yeah, I think so.
0: And Here's Looking at You, Kid.
1: Mm-hmm. And Carl Malden in that movie was super young.
0: Oh, yeah.
1: Very, very, very young.
0: Streets of San Francisco.
1: That's what he was in. Sure is. I forgot about that.
0: Yeah, him and Michael Douglas.
1: Yeah, I know. Wow.
0: Yeah.
1: You can't beat them old movies.
0: No. It's a long time ago.
1: Mm-hmm.
0: All right, it's time for this.
2: Happy birthday to you. 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Happy birthday, happy birthday, happy birthday to you.
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1: On the Hickory Ridge calendar, I've got happy birthday to Duke Holland, Abby Smith, and Dustin Pud Holland. In Cherry Valley, happy birthday to Joey Lovelace. And on the Wind calendar today, happy birthday to Terry Harrison, Jordan Forster, Carolyn Kosnack, Ben Fowler, Lily Vance, Dwayne and Cheryl Carlson. Happy anniversary, and in memory to Skip Hale.
0: All right. And my little brother's having a birthday today.
1: Happy birthday.
0: Back home in Parable.
2: Happy birthday to you. 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

0: I didn't realize that Kenny Rogers was born in Houston.
1: I knew
0: it was from Texas, but I thought it was some small town.
1: Mm-hmm.
0: Houston is not a small town.
1: Yeah, it is definitely not. No, no, no, no, no.
0: Not a small town.
1: No, no.
0: Yeah, so you ready for football?
1: Hey, I am. I cannot tell a lie.
0: Yeah.
1: I am, and it's upon us.
0: Yeah. I stepped outside last night, and I saw the stadium lights were on, and kind of walked a little bit down there, not all the way down there, but it was the Stingers out there.
1: Oh, yeah. I love that. I love that Stinger program.
0: They got to go on the field and do some practice.
1: Mm-hmm. And that's a big deal to those Stingers.
0: Yeah.
1: It really is.
0: Yeah.
1: It's a big deal.
0: Yeah, yeah. That's, listen to the crowd, moms and dads, you can hear them and stuff. It was kind of neat.
1: We had another one of our diplomatic arguments the other day and went by the parking lot next to your house at least four times. He doesn't believe me when I tell him that those are yard line markers and the band's going to practice there.
0: Yeah.
1: He doesn't believe me.
0: Yeah.
1: He said they're not going to practice on all asphalt. What if they fall down?
0: Yeah.
1: What?
0: Yeah.
1: No, number one, I hope they don't fall down.
0: I don't know how permanent that is.
1: Yeah, I get it.
0: Because, that's what Kenneth...
1: He said, no, those are just lines for parking. I said, no. The yellow lines are in between the white lines. It can't be for parking.
0: No,
1: that's where the band is going to practice. Yeah. And that structure is where the actual,
0: band rec or drum major. And,
1: yeah, so.
0: Yeah. That's the only, when that went up, It went up in half a day. I mean, it was that quick, and I got a lot of, what's that, what's that there? So, of course, the other day I had Kenneth on the phone, and I asked him, and that's what he said. He said, that's where they're going to practice.
1: Mm-hmm.
0: The only thing is do they practice after school? And if they practice after school, that's got to be used for parking for somebody. So do they have to wait? Right now, the workers... at the high school are using it.
1: Mm-hmm.
0: Are they going to not use it?
1: It's a good question.
0: Yeah.
1: But usually a lot of times we practice either way, way before school started in the mornings or after school.
0: Yeah.
1: But like you said, the workers may not be able to park there after a certain hour.
0: Yeah. Could be, but where would they park?
1: I don't know.
0: I noticed that some of them park inside the building, inside the fence.
1: Mm-hmm. But also past the tennis courts, there's a parking place there, parking lot.
0: Yeah.
1: So
0: maybe
1: it's a farther walk. That's true.
0: Yeah.
1: But I mean, I just think to plan ahead and prepare that for the band, I just think that's so awesome.
0: Yeah, it is. Yeah.
1: It's really do.
0: Yeah, and it's a good spot for them. Especially, I think, now don't quote me, but I think that the new high school, the band room's going to be fairly close to that.
1: Okay.
0: I think.
1: Okay.
0: I know the auditorium's going to be right across the street from me.
1: Oh.
0: Yeah.
1: Okay, so there's going to be a brand new auditorium, of course.
0: Yeah, you see, when you go by there, you see that high wall close to the football field. That's the wall for the auditorium.
1: Okay. Will the cafeteria stay the same, Lindell?
0: I have no idea.
1: I don't either. I mean, I guess it's fine if it did. That cafeteria, a lot of memories in there, too.
0: Yeah.
1: But I just, it's just, I can't wait. The whole town's excited about getting it done.
0: The cafeteria was, of course, part of the school. It was destroyed, so.
1: Oh, was it?
0: Yeah.
1: Okay.
0: Yeah.
1: Okay. Yeah.
0: Yeah.
1: I couldn't remember for sure.
0: Yeah.
1: Okay.
0: That whole building was gone.
1: Okay.
0: I mean, it's parts of it was obviously worse than others, but structurally it was not sound.
1: Okay. That makes sense. There was a big, the best I can remember, I hope I'm right, a big mosaic thing on the wall. And
0: I think they saved that.
1: That's what I heard.
0: Yeah.
1: So that's wonderful.
0: Yeah.
1: That is amazing.
0: Yeah. A couple of weeks ago, we had our little weekend at Ricky's, and the guy from Jonesville came by the house and picked me up, and we pulled out of the driveway, and he looked over there, and he said, boy, that's going to be nice.
1: Mm-hmm.
0: And you know what I told him?
1: Mm-mm.
0: They deserve it.
1: Mm-hmm. Yeah.
0: Anything the town gets deserves it. Because look, if you saw the eyes of the community leaders that I saw the day after the tornado.
1: Oh, wow.
0: They were just, this was their home, too.
1: Mm-hmm.
0: And they were just, what do we do now?
1: Mm-hmm.
0: You know?
1: And the administration looks really nice, too, the administration building.
0: Yeah.
1: It looks really
0: nice. I will say this. They did say, what do we do now? But it didn't take them long take the bull by the horns.
1: They jumped right into action. Yeah.
0: But the day after, they were all in shock. Who wouldn't be?
1: And I love the fact that so many people out from the outreaches came and helped out because they'd been through it. And,
0: the day after the tornado, there was a 6 o'clock meeting at the city hall to try to, now what do we do now? And, of course, the wind folks had been out all night, and they were in total shock because this was their home.
1: Mm-hmm.
0: But by the time they met at 6 o'clock in the morning, people from other towns that had been hit by tornadoes came from miles away overnight and were there at that meeting.
1: Dude, that's wonderful. That's just amazing.
0: But then again, the wind folks have done the same thing since.
1: Oh, yes, they have.
0: Yep.
1: They've shown up. They've loaned the equipment.
0: It's just... You know, by and large, people are good people.
1: I think so. I do. Yeah. Definitely.
0: Yeah. Yeah. Yeah, a buddy of mine from, I got a call here one morning, about a month or two after the tornado, and it was a friend of mine that I hadn't seen in 20 years, and called up here and said, does Lindell still work here? And I said, yeah. And says, well, this is so-and-so. Tell him that I'm here at Wynn Baptist doing the meals, and I like to see him. I said, I can't leave because we're doing all this.
1: Yeah.
0: So I went and saw Bob.
1: Oh, good.
0: Yeah. See, hadn't seen him in 20 years.
1: He was thinking of you.
0: Yeah.
1: That's great.
0: He knew I lived here, and, you know.
1: Yeah.
0: And,
1: you know, a lot of times when you have storms in the area, you'll have your family and friends reach out and go, okay, did it hit you? Are you okay?
0: Well, see, that was me. We had no way of getting things out. And, of course, I'm sure, you know, I'm preaching to the choir because I'm sure other people had the same thing. Well, I knew that the folks at Perigo and my family was
1: know. You had no phone service.
0: Right. And so I got up about 3 o'clock that morning, the day after, and drove to Forest City where I could get service. And Laura, I got to about Caldwell. My phone just started blowing up.
1: Ding, ding, ding, ding, ding, ding. Yeah, I bet.
0: Yeah. So I just, you know, all of it was a mass text type thing. So I just mass text everybody and then called my immediate family. All right. You got a text?
1: Yeah, let me see if I can. It says, ask your listeners if anyone has a picture of the old cream castle, which is located on then State Street, now Falls Boulevard. It says, you have my email. Thanks, David.
0: Yeah.
1: A picture of the old cream castle, folks.
0: Is that the one that's in South Wynn, the cream castle down there?
1: It says it was on State Street, which is now Falls Boulevard.
0: Yeah, well, this is Falls. This is State. The one I remember is the one that was not too far from where Sitco is now. Wasn't there one there?
1: I'm thinking the Tasty Freeze was that building that's still there.
0: Okay.
1: Yeah, right next to that gas station.
0: Yeah. Yeah, that's what I was thinking.
1: Mm-hmm. I think that used to be the Tasty Freeze.
0: Yeah. Had good hamburgers.
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0: I have to commend the Rolling Stones. Just 19 nervous breakdowns.
1: That is, yeah, that's conservative.
2: Yeah, that's right.
1: Yeah. The new data has revealed the most popular sandwich in every state.
0: So what's Arkansas's?
1: The craziest thing is Arkansas's not on here.
0: Is Arkansas not a state?
1: I guess not. Let's see. Bologna sandwich is most loved in Kentucky and Tennessee. Mm-hmm. Brisket in Georgia and Texas. A club sandwich in Mississippi and South Carolina. Ice cream sandwich in Delaware and Rhode Island.
0: And Arkansas.
1: Yeah. Monte Cristo sandwich. You ever had a Monte Cristo?
0: Oh, yeah.
1: Yeah.
0: Love
1: them. In Alaska and Utah. Roast chicken sandwich in Iowa and Kansas, and tuna melt in Montana and Oregon.
0: Okay.
1: So, and also they're saying that D.C. loves veggie sandwiches, South Dakota wants a BLT, Illinois likes Italian beef, Hawaii likes Spam sandwiches.
0: Yuck.
1: Maine likes lobster rolls. Louisiana likes po' boys, which we're not surprised.
0: Yeah.
1: And Michigan is liking best peanut butter and jelly.
0: Really?
1: Yeah. So.
0: That's Melissa loves peanut butter.
1: Peanut butter and jelly is
0: her go-tos are peanut butter and jelly and tuna when she's getting a hurry.
1: Mm-hmm. That you can't. That's really really good.
0: Yeah.
1: But like I said, I like a bologna on two slices of bread with a tomato and some mayonnaise.
0: Yeah.
1: And I won't bother you.
0: It's a sloppy sandwich, isn't it?
1: It's very sloppy.
0: Mm-hmm.
1: And when you stop and think about the fact that your bread is like mushy from the tomato juice, but it's still so good.
0: Do you like fried bologna?
1: I do not care for fried bologna. Mm-mm. Mm-mm. Sometimes I'll get some and it'll be on a biscuit, and that's not too bad, but no. And, of course, some people eat egg sandwiches.
0: I do.
1: I don't know about I don't know why that bothers me.
0: Yeah,
1: I don't really, you know.
0: My favorite, bacon, egg, and cheese.
1: Okay, I hadn't thought about that.
0: On toast. It's good. It's good.
1: That is good.
0: Yeah.
1: I love to have toast with gravy and you know, sausage gravy over top of that.
0: But I don't know. And people, you can get it at restaurants, but egg on a hamburger?
1: Yeah.
0: I
1: I'm not sure about that either.
0: I'm not sure about that.
1: Yeah. It says there was a dairy bar named Rainbow beside the OKWIN building. I don't remember that.
0: I don't remember that, no.
1: I do not remember that. And then let's see here. It says the Frosty Freeze was farther down from the AP&L substation, right before Crab Lane.
0: Right.
1: I do remember that one.
0: Okay.
1: So.
0: No, that was before I got here.
1: Yeah. And then also, they're saying the Cream Castle was next to where the car lot is now, in a parking lot now is what it is. So.
0: Okay.
1: And actually, it's not a parking lot anymore. Now it's a retaining pond.
0: Yeah. So that's where the Cream Cups. That's where the old Kobe's used to be.
1: Evidently.
0: Yeah.
1: Yeah. Yeah. So.
0: Yeah.
1: I love it when we talk about food.
0: Yeah.
1: Makes me so hungry.
0: I told you about the time my niece was about 5 years old, and she came and spent about 3 or 4 days with us, and she went home, and I told her to tell her mom that when she got home that we had sandwiches. And she ratted on me. She said, "Yeah, we had sandwiches. We had ice cream sandwiches." I said, "No, leave the ice cream part off."
1: I get it.
0: Yeah.
1: You just, and people right now, best I can figure, they're already starting to. Hey, we got to take this. Hold on.
0: Right.
1: Good morning. You're live on Yom Patrol.
3: Yeah, the Cream Castle was owned by Grady and Flo Davis, and it was right there where the donut shop is now.
0: Okay.
3: They like donuts.
1: Okay, thank you.
0: All right.
3: Right there, kind of on that corner.
1: All right, thanks, Claude.
0: Okay. Bye. Yeah. All right, Cream Castle.
1: Yeah.
0: I think every town had a Cream Castle. Paragould did.
1: And, you know, I've noticed now there are some restaurants that don't even serve ice cream anymore.
0: It's hard to find one in here.
1: It is hard to find.
0: You cannot get can you get an ice cream cone and win?
1: Not that I know of. Seriously.
0: I'm serious.
1: If y'all know of a restaurant that has ice cream cones, Lyndall and I really want to know.
0: Yeah, I don't know.
1: I don't either.
0: Yeah. And the thing is, the one I'm thinking of sells shakes and floats.
1: Mm-hmm.
0: Like, they got ice cream. Why don't
1: I? I don't know. Just stick it in one of them little cones.
0: Yeah.
1: It's not, you know, it's really, really good that way.
0: Yeah. It's crazy.
1: I don't know. Yeah, I actually went to a local restaurant the other day, and I said, I'd like an ice cream cone, and they said, we don't serve ice cream.
0: Yeah.
1: I said, I'm sorry. Okay, bye.
0: Yeah.
1: So, I mean, I thought they would. It's actually on their menu, but
0: yeah.
1: Somebody's calling and giving us awesome information. Yeah. Ready?
0: Yeah.
1: Good morning. You're on Yawn Patrol.
4: I think the station down and south.
1: Yes, sir.
4: Baskin Robbins ice cream cone.
1: Yeah, okay, we'll try that. Thank you, Miss Maxine.
4: Yeah. Okay.
0: Yeah, they do. Yeah, they do.
1: So there you go. That's where I'm headed.
0: Yeah. The only thing is, you have to get out.
1: They have to have a drive-through.
0: Yeah. Do you like the chocolate, the covered?
1: Oh, dip cone?
0: Yeah.
1: Oh, yeah.
0: I do, too.
1: Of course I do.
0: I do, too.
1: Of course I do. And, of course, the only place that has ice cream in my family is my dad's. So every Sunday when we go down there to eat lunch with him, I raid his ice cream. And so the other day I left him, like, one scoop. So when I came in the next Sunday, he said, Lorelei, could you please leave me more than one scoop next time? No. Yes, sir. I'm sorry.
0: Yeah. I like ice cream.
1: Oh, I love ice cream. I like the ones with the black cherry with pieces of cherry in it. Chocolate chip is good. I mean, it goes on and on and on.
0: Chocolate chip.
1: Oh, yeah. Rocky Road.
0: Yeah.
1: Y'all, I just,
0: we're going to have to just take a
1: long
0: break.
1: We are. Of course, you know, if you're a diabetic, all the things I'm mentioning, you shouldn't have.
0: Yeah.
1: But something else I thought of this morning, Lyndall, and this is crazy. I thought, what is the one thing, Laura, that if someone told you, you cannot have this anymore because it will kill you, would I really be able to do without chocolate?
0: Oh, yeah, me too.
1: Would I really? Or would I just say, oh, forget it?
0: Yeah.
1: You know, I mean, I'd have to or leave this world.
0: Yeah.
1: But, I mean, y'all, I'm addicted.
0: Me too. I think chocolate's mine too.
1: Yeah.
0: Yeah.
1: You can't help it.
0: Yeah. You ever think about if you knew a meal was going to be your last meal, what it would be?
1: Oh, man, that would be off. I mean, they'd be cooking for days.
0: Yeah.
1: Of course, they'd probably say, you can only have three things. What would yours be?
0: Oh, gosh. What would mine be? Pork chops for sure.
1: Okay.
0: Because I love pork chops. I don't know. Corn probably for a vegetable.
1: Mm-hmm.
0: I mean, I like others, but probably corn is my favorite.
1: Yeah.
0: And then for dessert, apple pie.
1: Oh, yeah.
0: Yeah.
1: For sure.
0: Yeah. All right. You want to take that?
1: Yeah. Good morning. You're live on Yawn Patrol.
5: Yes, Johnson's Fish House, they have hard hand-dipped ice cream cone.
0: Okay.
1: Yay!
5: Yes, and also Shake Shack.
1: Yeah. Okay, thanks for telling us.
0: Yeah, well, maybe we shouldn't have gone there.
1: I read an article yesterday, just of random facts, and they said this one individual who was on death row had his last meal eight times.
0: Eight times.
1: Yeah, because they kept postponing falling off.
0: Yeah.
1: And finally, he died of old age, 101, in jail.
0: Yeah.
1: But he got eight good meals.
0: Died of overweight.
1: Yeah, really. Yeah, eight different times he had his so-called last meal.
0: Did they have the same thing?
1: I don't know. It didn't say what he had, but can you imagine? Yeah. And then they're going, okay, never mind. Oh, but that steak sure was good.
0: Yeah.
1: I don't know.
0: I mean, you're on death row, and you got this time, and at the last minute they stay it. Gosh, wouldn't that be nerve-wracking?
1: You aren't kidding, nerve-wracking.
0: But
1: definitely.
0: Then again, you know, I mean, it's like this, you know, I mean, they're on death row for a reason.
1: Mm-hmm. Yeah, but the governor waits till 30 seconds till and says, call it off for now.
0: Yeah.
1: Good grief.
0: Yeah. All right, we need to take a break.
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0: smoking cigarettes.
1: Flowers on the wall, the Statler Brothers. Was you raised in the era of wallpaper?
2: Yes, sir.
1: Me too.
2: I was, and it is a pain when it starts coming loose.
1: Oh, yeah.
2: I mean, you can try to any way you can to get it to stick, but I couldn't get it to.
1: Did you have flowers on the wall, your wallpaper?
2: Yes. Yep.
1: Yeah, that's what that's referred to, I'd say. Yeah.
2: Yeah, definitely.
1: Yeah.
2: That was the thing.
1: Yeah, it was.
2: You know, but once again, as I said earlier in the show, just keep whatever you got because it's going to come back around and be in style sooner than later.
1: Yeah.
2: Or people will be coming and going and buy something off a marketplace that you thought would be out of style.
1: Mom had paneling.
2: Yeah, that's what I have.
1: Yeah.
2: Paneling. Yeah. And I'm never going to change that.
1: Yeah, I like paneling.
2: Mm-hmm.
1: You know, as a matter of fact, when we tore the house down, the guy that bought it says, hey, I want to tear the house down, make apartments out of it. And he gave us 6 months to get everything out because he was our next door neighbor when we were raised. He was really good to us.
2: Mm-hmm.
1: That's what Glenn got. Glenn got all the wood paneling.
2: Mm-hmm.
1: Yeah.
2: Yeah, I mean, and it's easy to clean.
1: Yeah.
2: I mean, it doesn't fall off the wall like wallpaper.
1: Mm-hmm.
2: And sheetrock, I mean, you have to paint it pretty often.
1: Uh-huh.
2: And so to me, paneling is my thing because I don't want to have a lot of maintenance.
1: Yeah.
2: And I just every once in a while you can wipe it down with a dust cloth or whatever and it's shiny again.
1: Yeah, I like it.
2: And you can buy paneling now. The paneling in my bathroom is paneling, but it's got flowers all over.
1: Yeah.
2: You don't have to just have wood, plain wood.
1: Yeah, we got one of them. What's it called? Got wood up to about 4 foot. There's a word for that. Foot. I don't know. There's a word for it. And then we got the drywall.
2: Okay.
1: Kind of like you see in restaurants.
2: Yeah.
1: It looks nice.
2: Yeah, I'm sure it does.
1: Yeah.
2: I mean, there's just so many different ways to design and do things now.
1: Yeah.
2: You know, and we had an interior decorator that lived here in Wynn for a while, and she did a lot of interior decorating in a lot of businesses. And I think if you've got the knack for that, that is just so cool, because I wouldn't even think
1: someone
2: came in one time to my house, and they're one of these people that just like the bare necessities. And I've got a picture on every single whatever and something hanging every place, and she said, I would get claustrophobic in your house, because she said there's pictures hanging there, there's sconces hanging there. And I said, yeah, I just like, and she said, well, I'm a very minimalist. I can't say that word, but anyway, they don't want anything on their wall. And that's good, too. I mean, whatever.
1: I had an aunt, of course, they're long gone, but her house was always just super, super clean. Mm-hmm. And when I went there, I was a child, you kind of couldn't really relax and be yourself.
2: Mm-hmm. Yeah. I've been in houses like that.
1: Yeah.
2: But Vivian Piez, that's Ronnie's uncle.
1: Uh-huh.
2: And Justin was a toddler. And Aunt Vivian was one of these people that, this was back here when you could smoke. And if you smoked in an ashtray there, she was going to immediately get it while you were there and go dump it and clean it. Her house was just absolutely pristine, immaculate. So I didn't realize that Justin had left the living room, went to the glass doors, and he had put his finger on there, his hand, and left the fingerprints. And of course, I was freaking out. I thought, oh no. So I got up to go clean it. She said, honey, she said, leave that there. She said, I want to look at that all day, where that baby's been in this house and put his little hand up there. Yeah, yeah. So, I mean, I understood where she was coming from, and I appreciated it. But you do still go in and think, out of respect, I'm not going to bring my Coke in here without a coaster. You know, there's just certain things you do out of respect.
1: So does anybody have ashtrays anymore?
2: I don't see ashtrays any place.
1: Nowhere.
2: I don't see ashtrays. Yeah. I know there are still some people that do go to their vehicles and smoke.
1: Yeah.
2: I mean, and that's up to you.
1: But even then, you remember the vehicles, that was right in the middle of the dash, you had an ashtray and a cigarette lighter.
2: You had that cigarette lighter, but you sure did.
1: Yeah.
2: You had that cigarette lighter, and, you know, it came in handy for a lot of people.
1: And the back doors always had a little bitty ashtray.
2: Yeah, and that's where, you know, eventually when I first started at the bank, you could smoke inside it because Mr. Doyle Brown had his, you know, he had his smoking going on all day.
1: Mm-hmm.
2: But then they got to where they had to go outside to do it once he retired. But there was a group that were really close friends because they'd meet out there at certain times on break and smoke together.
1: Yeah. It reminds me of high school. There's always a smoking section.
2: Yeah, always.
1: Back at the back of the campus.
2: Mm-hmm.
1: Yeah.
2: Those people were usually best friends and really tight.
1: Yeah, they were. They were. Yeah.
2: Yeah. Because it's, it's kind of like getting together and drinking a cup of coffee.
1: Oh, yeah.
2: You get together and take a smoke break.
1: Yeah. Yeah. Yeah. But for us, it was out past the mechanical engineering section.
2: Okay.
1: Yeah.
2: Huh.
1: Yeah. And I don't know why they called it mechanical engineering. It was just,
2: that's what I was going to say.
1: Yeah, it was just shop class.
2: Okay.
1: You know.
2: Fancy word for that.
1: Yeah, fancy word for shop class.
2: Okay.
1: Yeah. Yep, but that brings back.
2: It does. Yeah. It does, yeah. Definitely, yeah. For sure.
1: Well, like you said, you know, back when me and you went to school, you had to have your shirt tail in.
2: Mm-hmm.
1: Your hair had to be. And we had a weird thing. You know, we were outside. You know, we had to go to classes outside. We had,
2: oh, yeah.
1: And you couldn't cut corners because there's a grass pavilion in the middle.
2: Yeah, they didn't want you walking on the grass.
1: Yeah, and the sidewalks, and they didn't. You couldn't cut them corners there. You'd go to the office.
2: Hmm.
1: Yeah.
2: Then you had to be really, really careful there, I'm sure.
1: Yeah. Yeah.
2: I didn't know that Luke Bryan and Jason Aldean are on tour together.
1: Oh,
2: and they visited the White House briefing room yesterday while in Washington. It said it looked like a private gathering, and they each took turns posing at the podium.
1: Mm.
2: So funny.
1: Yeah.
2: So they've been friends for years and years and years.
1: Yeah. Luke's the judge, isn't he? Isn't that the one?
2: Uh-huh.
1: Yeah.
2: Yeah, on American Idol.
1: Yeah, yeah. That start up, what, here in a couple months?
2: It won't be long.
1: So when do the Chicago's and the Law and Order start? That coming up,
2: isn't it? I think that's probably not until October.
1: Okay.
2: Yeah, it's a little ways down the road.
1: Yeah. Okay. I don't know. You know, we're streaming now, so I guess ours will be on Peacock.
2: Yeah, that's right.
1: Yeah.
2: Either that or... And then you'll probably be able to get quite a bit on Paramount.
1: Yeah. Yeah.
2: They have some good stuff, too.
1: That's it, Paramount Plus, yeah.
2: Yeah.
1: That's where we'll get it.
2: Yeah. Yeah.
1: All right, it is 8 o'clock.
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3: USS Abraham Lincoln is leaving the Middle East after a 9-month deployment. USS George Washington will replace the aircraft carrier, allowing the crew of the Lincoln to return home to San Diego. There have been mental health concerns about the crew members who've been deployed since November, setting a modern carrier record for time at sea. North Korea has fired about 10 short-range ballistic missiles from the Pyongyang area toward the sea, just a day after brushing off a U.S. decision to scale back joint military exercises with South Korea. Ira Spitzer reports that move by President Trump had been seen as an effort to restart diplomacy with North Korea.
4: These were short-range ballistic missiles, and while they're certainly provocative and will be condemned by Washington and Seoul, North Korea, of course, has a history of combining military pressure with diplomacy, so this is not at all out of character.
3: On Wednesday, Trump said he plans to meet with North Korean leader Kim Jong-un this year. Trump said he gets along with Kim very well and added that as long as we have a smart president, he's going to be fine. 8 people are dead after a small plane crashed in southwest Alaska. The U.S. military says a Cessna 441 with 8 people on board left Anchorage Thursday afternoon and was headed to a remote military radar site when it crashed near the airstrip at Camp Newenum. Alaskan Command says all 8 people were killed. President Trump said in a preview clip of his conversation.

0: Conversation with Michael Cohen that Cohen had been forced to testify against him during the 2024 New York hush money trial. More from Tammy Trujillo.
1: He said on Cohen's radio show that the government had been weaponized against him and others, calling the situation a disgrace while praising Cohen for sharing his story.
0: I'm Michael Kastner.
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0: The White House has announced new sanctions against Cuba as part of the Trump administration's pressure campaign against Havana. Scott Carr with more.
4: The latest round of sanctions by the Trump administration are aimed at leaders of the Cuban Institute of Friendship with the Peoples, which Secretary of State Marco Rubio claims exploits educational exchange in order, he says, to radicalize subversives. Rubio says in a statement the Trump administration will not stand by while a hostile foreign power seeks to exploit our freedoms.
0: Two fishermen have been rescued after they were found floating in a cooler off the coast of Mexico. The Mexican Navy says they found the men Wednesday about 150 miles off the coast where they'd been floating in the Pacific Ocean in a large fishing cooler with no food or water for 5 days. It's not clear how the men became stranded. Apparently, things got ugly yesterday during the joint practice between the Miami Dolphins and the New York Giants. More from Karen Curtis.
5: Giants quarterback Jameis Winston was in the middle of a scrum and took a punch from a Dolphins player per ESPN. Players from both teams were removed from the training complex field after participating in multiple scuffles. Winston and a right tackle, as well as Dolphins offensive tackle Austin Jackson, were among the ejected players, according to ESPN. The two teams will tangle again tomorrow in a preseason matchup at Hard Rock Stadium. Karen Curtis, Miami.
0: Today we celebrate more than 61 million Americans who are over the age of 65. Bree Tennis explains.
6: 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The Cold War, the Civil Rights Movement, the Space Race, and medical breakthroughs, and they did it all without the internet. And if you're under that age group, a little help. 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
7: It's 5 minutes after 8 o'clock now. Some local and regional news. The next court appearance for the man charged with running over four people, killing one in Jonesboro, will be in the Second Judicial Circuit Court. 43-year-old Michael Coleman will face multiple charges, including murder, when he faces a judge at the Craighead County Courthouse on September 30th. Coleman was driving a vehicle last Thursday that struck two people at the Walmart Neighborhood Market on Harrisburg Road in Jonesboro. One of those, 63-year-old Belinda Adams of Jonesboro, died Monday. The other one there was 34-year-old Michael Adams of Jonesboro. Coleman then struck two hikers at Craighead Forest. One of those was 45-year-old Christy Epps of Hickory Ridge. The other, 22-year-old Madison Childers of Jonesboro. All were taken to hospitals for treatment. Coleman being held on a $1 million cash bond at the Craighead County Detention Center in Jonesboro. As we've reported, a GoFundMe account has been established for Christy Epps. The money raised will help support her family during her recovery. An account has been established at Cross Bank with a branch in Hickory Ridge. Donations are also being accepted at Cross Bank locations in Wynn and Jonesboro. The U.S. Department of Agriculture says the dry weather of the last month has actually sped up harvest for some crops in Arkansas. That does include the rice crop. A report from USDA says about 7% of Arkansas's rice crop has been harvested. That's ahead of last year's pace of 4% and well ahead of the five-year average of 3%.
8: You've already had people that's been starting to show corn and cut rice, so people are starting to get some of their earlier crops out. But with that being said, you know, even like in our last rice update and talking to our rice specialist, Dr. Harkey, he had mentioned, you know, when you're getting ready to drain these fields, which means that the rice has already matured out, we're going to drain it, get it ready for harvest, let it dry up. So usually, once you drain, you're about 2 weeks out from harvest. But now, I talked to him last week, and really, you're kind of just making sure that you can drain what you can cut within a week to 10 days. Because it's drying out so quick that you're going to end up, you know, the stocks are going to dry out so quick that you're going to potentially may have just the stocks falling over before you can get to them. So if you're draining huge blocks, like thousands of acres at a time or however much it may be, and you can't get to it within a week to 10 days, you're kind of, that could be the next problem that you run into. So it's going to be kind of like a leapfrog effect. So you're going to have to start cutting, and then of course people are still watering beans. And so if you're doing that with levees, that's a little bit harder. So you're managing bean water, trying to get ready to harvest, still draining as you go.
7: 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The 900,000 acres planted this year is the first time Arkansas has gone under the 1 million acre mark in about 30 years. The Cross County Fair continues this weekend with the 4th Annual Speed Show, Livestock Show, and the Rodeo Queen Contest. Those events will occur tomorrow. It'll begin with livestock check-in at 8 a.m. with a livestock show starting at 9 a.m. tomorrow. Check-in for the Rodeo Queen Contest begins at 9:30 with the Rodeo Queen class starting at 10. Categories include Little Miss for 5 to 8-year-olds, Rodeo Princess for 9 to 13 years, Junior Rodeo Queen for 14 to 17 years, and Rodeo Queen for 18 to 21 years. There is a $50 entry fee. The day will conclude tomorrow with a speed show at 5. The Wind Saddle Club Arena admission is $3 per person, 5 and under free. Concessions will be available. Coggins are required. The speed show includes Pee-wee Junior and open class flags, barrels, pose, and speed. For information, you can visit 3countyfairarkansas.com or contact Kathy Helton, 870-588-6057, or Reagan Blancett at 870-588-7575. In sports, the Wind Yellow Jackets are picked to finish just outside of playoff contention under first-year coach Randy Coleman. That's according to Hooten's Arkansas Football. Wind is picked 5th in the 5A East in the annual Hooten's preseason football rankings. Jackets missed the postseason for the first time since 2009 last season, finishing with a record of 4-6 overall, 3-4 in the 5A East. The preseason prediction is identical to how the 5A East standings ended last season, with Valley View repeating as champions. Nettleton is ranked 2nd. Harding Academy comes in 3rd, with Batesville 4th and Wind 5th. The bottom three in the conference are predicted to be Brooklyn 6th, Paracle 7th, and Greene County Tech 8th. Wind's opening night opponent next Friday is Marion. The Patriots have a new head coach, Claude Johnson, the former offensive coordinator at Little Rock Parkview.
9: Just trying to get a feel of the offense and get our kids kind of adapted to what we want to see on a Friday night. Defensive-wise, you know, we just want to be fast and physical, and so those are the things we've really been trying to stress, and just proud of our kids, how they responded so far. A new terminology, so just having our kids to understand what we want each day, how we install our plays, and then just the day-to-day operations, weights, hydration, as it's hot out here. And so just things like that, we're trying to just take one day at a time and make sure our kids understand what we want.
7: The Patriots are picked for 8th in the 6A East this season. Marion beat Wind 60-27 in Marion last season. Next Friday's game begins at 7 p.m. at Yellow Jacket Stadium. Defending Class 2A state champion Cross County Thunderbirds are predicted by Hootens to win the 2AA conference this year. The T-Birds finished the season last year ranked 2nd in the conference behind eventual state runner-up East Poinsett County. Both Cross County and EPC have new head coaches this year. T-Birds will be led by Ty Mims, a former Arkansas State Red Wolf and defensive coordinator at Jonesboro. EPC is predicted to finish 5th in the conference. The rest of the top 5 behind Cross County are Desark 2nd, followed by Mark Tree, Earl. Mark Tree finished last at the conference last year after being forced to forfeit most of this season due to the use of an ineligible player. Bottom three teams in the 2AA are predicted to be McCrory 6th, Clarendon 7th, and Mary Anna Lee 8th. The Cross County opens the season at home next Friday against Harrisburg. The Hornets are coming off of their first playoff appearance since 2021, even though they were 3-8.
10: A bunch of guys that just care about football. They want to be here. They want to get better. They want to win. They want to do what it takes. And it's really, you know, this will be my fourth season, and it's taken this long to where I really feel that way about a group. We've got a lot of seniors, I think 15 or 16 seniors,

0: August 27th. Wynn will be at Marion for 8th grade and junior high play, 5:30 and 7 start times for those. And then Cross County will be at Harrisburg for 7th grade and junior high games next Thursday, 5:30 and 7 for those. As mentioned, next Friday, Marion is at Wynn at 7 o'clock, a 5:30 broadcast time next Friday night. 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Harrisburg will be at Cross County, as mentioned, 7 o'clock on that. That'll be Bob 107.3 in the live stream, both starting at 6:50. Other action from next Friday night. West Memphis is at Valley View, Valonia is at Nettleton, Harding Academy will be at Little Rock Christian, Searcy will be at Batesville, Batesville Southside is at Brooklyn, Manila will be at Paragold, Greene County Tech at Salem, Cabot travels to Jonesville next Friday, it'll be Gosnell at Crothersville, Missouri, Heber Springs at Highland, Truman will be at Walnut Ridge, Jonesville Westside at Riverview, Clinton will be at Four City, Stuttgart at Lone Oak, Rising at DeWitt, Melbourne is at Hoxie, Newport at Mountain at Mark Tree, Walnut Ridge will be at East Poinsett County, Little Rock Mills at Osceola, Palestine Wheatley at Desark, Donovan, Missouri is at Pickett, Hamburg at Dumas, Clarendon at Little Rock Episcopal, and Marianna's at Volnau. McCrory is off next week. Next Saturday, a week from tomorrow, is the Northeast Arkansas Youth Football League Jamboree. That's at Blytheville. The Wynn and Cross County 5th grade game starts at 12:50 with the Wynn and Cross County 6th grade game getting underway at 1:15. College football is 2 weeks away, and Arkansas will open at home, and Arkansas State also, they'll open in 2 weeks, and they'll play at the University of Memphis 2 weeks from tomorrow. Sunny today with a high temperature of 92. Clear tonight with a low temperature of 72. Sunny tomorrow. There's a 20% chance for rain tomorrow and a high of 95 degrees. And then mostly sunny and 92 on Sunday. 96 the high yesterday. 76 the overnight low. And 78's the temperature now. It's 15 minutes after 8 a.m.
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0: You know, Laura, I heard Michael in English. That's who that was. Mm-hmm. Did that in person.
1: Oh, wow.
0: At Gatlinburg. Pretty awesome.
1: I bet.
0: Pretty awesome.
1: Wow.
0: Yeah.
1: 139 years ago, y'all, Dan Casey struck out in the ninth inning of the game against the New York Giants.
0: Really?
1: Sports columnist Ernest Thayer went home and began work on the poem entitled Casey at the Bat.
0: Really?
1: Mm-hmm.
0: Yeah.
1: 139 years ago in 1887.
0: Yeah.
1: Casey at the Bat. We've all heard that one.
0: I wonder if we got that Kenny. You know, this is Kenny Rogers' birthday.
1: Mm-hmm.
0: And was he the one that did the song The Greatest?
1: Mm-hmm. Yep, he did. I remember that one.
0: Oh, I love it.
1: Mm-hmm. It's a good one.
0: I bet we don't have that.
1: We may not have.
0: It's not one of his best, but boy, it's a good song.
1: Well, 32 years ago in 1994, John Denver was arrested for drunk driving after crashing his Porsche into a tree in Aspen, Colorado. His trial ended with a hung jury, and even though his blood alcohol level was 0.128, his lawyer said, well, you know, he's got a thyroid condition, and that made the test unreliable. Well, the trial ended in July of 97, and just 3 months before John crashed his plane in the Pacific Ocean.
0: Yeah.
1: The autopsy said there was not any alcohol in his system.
0: Really? Good for that.
1: There was not.
0: Good for him. All right, let's take a break.
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0: Alabama brothers, Harold Reed, bass singer there. He was born on this date in 1939. He passed away April 25th, 6 years ago.
1: And his son's out there singing now.
0: Yeah.
1: So.
0: Looks just like him.
1: Yeah, he does. He continues on.
0: He does.
1: It does.
0: Yeah. All right. One more break here.
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Everly Brothers there. Don Everly passed away of a heart attack 5 years ago today, the age of 84. Picture Day is Tuesday for all students in the Cross County School System. That will include both the high school and the elementary school. And remember, the benefit dinner and auction that will be held for the Bailey Sitzer family next Saturday, August 29th. You need to be held at the Hickory Ridge Cafe, beginning at 5. Sandwich combos begin at $8. Boston Butts will be available for $35. To place an order, you can order to call or text to place an order at 870-318-2610. Well, Capitol Records, or rather Patsy Cline, recorded her version of the Willie Nelson song Crazy during sessions at the Bradley Film and Recording Studio in Nashville on the estate in 1961. Patsy Cline's husband had first heard the song on the jukebox at Tootsie's Lounge in Nashville and later played it to his wife, who absolutely hated it because Nelson's demo spoke the lyrics ahead and behind the beat. But Cline's producer, Owen Bradley, arranged it in the ballad form in which it is recorded now. Again, she recorded this in 1961. And that's what we're going to close out with today. The song Crazy, written by Willie Nelson, and sung here by Patsy Cline.

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1: Here is this hour's headlines from the Arkansas Now newsroom. The Arkansas Supreme Court has dismissed a lawsuit challenging Secretary of State Colchester's rejection of signatures for a Protect AR Rights ballot initiative. Jester rejected all of the group's submitted signatures, citing an incorrect ballot name, as well as duplicate signatures and other petitioning violations. Protect AR Rights says the ruling ends its legal effort to get the amendment on this year's ballot, but not its broader fight over Arkansas's citizen initiative process. Arkansans will get a rare up-close look at military equipment and a full day of patriotic activities when Camp Robinson opens its gates for Minuteman Day on September 12th. Admission is free, and the Arkansas National Guard says the event is designed to showcase the capabilities of soldiers and airmen while connecting the public with career opportunities in the Arkansas Army and Air National Guard. From the Arkansas Now newsroom, I'm Kelly Conley.
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6: 25 minutes until 9 o'clock now. Mostly sunny, a high of 92 today. Clear tonight, low of 72. Mostly sunny. 20% chance for showers and thunderstorms in the afternoon tomorrow, 95. It should be partly cloudy, becoming clear tomorrow night. There is a 20% chance for rain early tomorrow night, 72, and then sunny and 92 on Sunday. 96 the high yesterday. 76 was the overnight low, and 79 is the temperature now.

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1: 13 minutes until 9 o'clock. Look for a sunny day today, 92 degrees. Clear tonight, 72. Sunny tomorrow. There's a 20% chance for rain late in the day tomorrow. It's 95 degrees. Partly cloudy, a 20% chance for rain early tomorrow night. Then clear late, low of 72. Sunny and 92 on Sunday. 96 the high yesterday, 76 the overnight low. Sunshine and 80 degrees now.

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Hello, darling. 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I've decided not to give you a present this year. In fact, I think it's about time I took some things away. I'd like to take away the suspicion that I know clouds your world at times by giving you some faith to hold on to, honey, whenever your hand is not in mine.

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And I want to take away the doubt you sometimes have about my love by showing it more, much more than I've shown it lately. And then if someone should ask you what I got you for your birthday, well, you can say, why, he didn't give me anything.

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2: USS Abraham Lincoln is leaving the Middle East after a nine-month deployment. More from Alice Barr in Washington.
3: This is the aircraft carrier that's been at the center of some troubling reports. Family members have said sailors and Marines have complained about a lack of food, and there are concerns about the mental health of the service members. This has been a record-long deployment. The Pentagon and the White House have downplayed the reports, saying the conditions have been misrepresented.
2: The USS George Washington will replace the aircraft carrier, allowing the crew of the Lincoln to return home to San Diego. The 5,000 crew members on the Lincoln have been deployed since November, setting a modern carrier record for time at sea. Testimony resumes today in the Lindsey Clancy murder trial. On Thursday, defense heard testimony from a Massachusetts hospital chaplain who met with Clancy on the day after she admitted murdering her three young children in 2023 and told the chaplain she heard a voice in her head.
4: And the voice, according to Lindsey, told her that if she did not follow the command, neither she nor her children would be safe.
2: The jury was dismissed after hearing from the chaplain, with the judge saying today would be a longer day. President Trump will be in South Carolina today to campaign for Republican Senator Darlene Graham. Graham is running in South Carolina's Republican Senate primary runoff next week. Flooding in central Ohio is causing a small town to evacuate. Ohio was soaked by heavy rainfall yesterday, causing flooding throughout the region, and crews have been out conducting water rescues.
5: We have approximately 100 firefighters here operating. The water is moving too rapidly to put our dive team in or to put a boat in the water. So we're relying on our drone team and helicopter support from the police.
2: I-70 near Buckeye Lake has been closed in both directions. I'm Michael Kastner.
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2: The FBI is expanding its investigation into former California Representative Eric Swalwell. More from Daniel Martindale.
8: Multiple reports say the FBI seized Swalwell's devices at San Francisco International Airport on Sunday night. The devices included at least one cell phone. Swalwell's home in Washington, D.C. was also reportedly searched on Sunday. The Bay Area Democrat, once a leading candidate for California governor, resigned from Congress earlier this year amid sexual misconduct allegations. The FBI investigation is linked with those allegations. I'm Daniel Martindale.
2: A salmonella outbreak linked to certain jalapeno peppers has now sickened more than 430 people across 32 states. The CDC says at least 57 people have been hospitalized, though no deaths have been reported. And a frozen blueberry recall is now at the most severe risk level. More from Monica Nelson.
9: The FDA initiated the recall for the product sold at Publix supermarkets in early July. Publix reminds customers not to consume the blueberries and instead discard or return to the store for a full refund. Now the FDA has issued a Class 1 recall, which means that consuming the product comes with a reasonable probability that could cause serious adverse health consequences or death. I'm Monica Nelson.
2: Philadelphia police say the man suspected of terrorizing people in the city while wearing a Chucky-style mask may have fled the state. Philadelphia Police Captain Jason Smith detailed footage of the suspect.
10: The victim is absolutely terrified of Mr. Hughes, crouches down with his hands up in a pleading motion.
2: 22-year-old Zymeyer Hughes has been identified as the suspect in the case. He's accused of assault after chasing a jogger while wearing the mask. He repeatedly asked the jogger, "Are you ready to die?" Police noted Hughes has ties to California and Nevada. They're working with the U.S. Marshals to find him. I'm Michael Kastner.
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11: Here is this hour's headlines from the Arkansas Now newsroom. The Arkansas Game and Fish Commission approved a $5 application fee for a waterfowl hunting permit lottery at the St. Francis Sunken Lands Wildlife Management Area. Under the new system, hunters will pay an application fee to enter a drawing held about 7 to 10 days before their intended hunt date. The St. Francis Sunken Lands will be one of only a few areas in the state requiring a lottery permit to hunt. The Arkansas Cinema Society has announced the recipients of multiple awards at Filmland 2026, which was held in Little Rock earlier this month. The winners received more than $85,000 in prize money and production services. The festival featured independent films, filmmaker discussions, and screenings showcasing Arkansas talent. Bonnie W. of Mississippi County won $100,000 playing the Arkansas Scholarship Lottery's $5 50x instant game. She bought the winning ticket in Blytheville. From the Arkansas Now newsroom, I'm Kelly Conley.
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17: It is now 10 minutes after 9 o'clock. Mostly sunny with a high temperature of 92 today. Clear tonight, low of 72. Mostly sunny. 20% chance for rain in the afternoon tomorrow. Look for 95 degrees. Partly cloudy, a 20% chance for rain early tonight. Clear late, 72 for a low, and then sunny and 92 on Sunday. 96 the high yesterday. 76 the overnight low. 82 is the temperature now.

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5: 24 minutes after 9 o'clock, local news is coming up at 10 this morning. It should be a sunny day today in 92. Clear tonight, 72. Mostly sunny, a 20% chance for rain late in the day tomorrow, 95. Partly cloudy, 20% chance for rain early tomorrow night, then clear late, 72 for a low tomorrow night. Sunny in 92 on Sunday. 96 the high yesterday, 76 the overnight low. Sunshine in 83 degrees now.

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1: Gano prices falling fast. Hello, I'm Scotty Woodson on the EAB Ag Network with your EAB opening market report. September corn at 41 and 3 quarters up 3, with December corn at 506 and 3 quarters up 3 and a quarter. September soybeans 1219 and 3 quarters down 1. November soybeans 1234 and 3 quarters down 1 and 3 quarters. September wheat at 682 and a quarter down a half, with December wheat at 699 and 3 quarters down a quarter. October cotton at 8762 up 60. December cotton at 8865 up 31. September rice 1429 up 15, with November rice 1473 and a half up 13 and a half. Moving on to livestock now, August live cattle 219.30 down 405. October live cattle 213.27 and a half down 472 and a half. August feeder cattle 331.75 down 355. September feeder cattle 322.55 down 637 and a half. October lane hogs at 79.97 and a half down 25, with December hogs at 70.65 down 10. That's your EAB opening market report, and I'm Scotty Woodson. Have a great day.
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7: Weather forecast is calling for a sunny day today and 92 degrees. Clear tonight, 72. Mostly sunny tomorrow. 20% chance for rain late in the day tomorrow. 95 degrees for a high tomorrow. Tomorrow night, partly cloudy. A 20% chance for rain early. Clear late with a low temperature of 72. And sunny and 92 on Sunday. 96 the high yesterday. 76 the overnight low. Sunshine and 85 degrees now. We do have local news at 10 o'clock.

0: 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This is KWYN Wynn, the city with a smile. 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
1: Good morning, everyone. 10 o'clock's our time. 86 is the temperature now. It is time now for a look at local and regional news. Today is Friday. It's August 21st, 2026. The next court appearance for the man charged with running over four people, killing one in Jonesboro, will be in Second Judicial Circuit Court. 43-year-old Michael Coleman will face multiple charges, including murder, when he faces a judge at the Craighead County Courthouse on September the 30th. Coleman was driving a vehicle last Thursday that struck two people at the Walmart neighborhood market on Harrisburg Road in Jonesboro. One of those, 63-year-old Belinda Adams of Jonesboro, died Monday. The other one there was 34-year-old Michael Adams of Jonesboro. Coleman then struck two hikers at Craighead Forest. One of those was 45-year-old Christy Epps of Hickory Ridge. The other, 22-year-old Madison Childers of Jonesboro. All were taken to hospitals for treatment. Coleman is being held on a $1 million cash-only bond at the Craighead County Detention Center in Jonesboro. As was reported, a GoFundMe account has been established for Christy Epps. Money raised will help support her family during her recovery. An account has been established at Cross Bank with a branch in Hickory Ridge. Donations are also being accepted at Cross Bank locations in Wynn and Jonesboro. It's a couple of minutes after 10 a.m. Sunshine now and 85 degrees.
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1: The City of Wynn will construct a retention pond along a proposed new street in order to help with flooding issues. Mayor Jennifer Hobbs comments about that.
6: This is our first opportunity when we had the council approve purchasing that property for the EDA grant. We purchased the whole property instead of just enough for the street to go through, and that was the first thought that we had, is that might give us an opportunity. And we feel like that property in the area that we want to put the retention pond in is already in the flood zone. Part of the property is not, so hopefully the dirt that is taken out for the pond can build the rest of the property up, and it still be a valuable piece of property where we could see retail go in along that new road that's going to construct, or if we wanted to develop it and sell it off for lots for housing. It's between two residential subdivisions as well. So I think we'll still end up with some property that would be of value and have the detention pond on the southwest corner of that property.
1: Mayor Hobbs concedes that the retention pond will not solve the city's flooding problems, but it will help.
6: It is not a new problem. And it is not going to go away in any time soon because we live on the side of Crowley's Ridge. And we're between Crowley's Ridge and the Langill River. And water runs downhill, and we're on the downhill side of Crowley's Ridge. Now, this year has been a real problem because we're getting those heavy, fast rains. I mean, like 2, 3, 4 inches in an hour, you know, or less. And that's just unprecedented, the amount of rain we've had in such a fast time. It's complicated more now, in my opinion, after the tornado, yes, because we lost so much vegetation. We are having much needed redevelopment happen. We see construction projects going around all over town. Well, when you slick that surface up and you don't have grass, you don't have trees, sometimes now we have more concrete and pavement, the water is coming faster. And then we have the natural barriers. You know, the water hits Falls Boulevard, and that's just a dam. And it backs up until it finds those few outlets, and then it drains, you know, and it hits the railroad track, and it backs up until it finds those outlets, and ultimately out to the county ditches and to the Langill River, and they can only take so much water.
1: The retention pond will be located on the south side of the proposed street between Falls and Lemons, near to Falls Boulevard. The city has received a $300,000 grant from the Arkansas Department of Environmental Management to help in the construction of the retention pond. The Cross County Chamber of Commerce Board has approved a sponsorship of the pickleball court project in downtown Wynn. Construction is currently underway on that facility, and Wynn Parks and Recreation is seeking sponsorships to help pay for the project. The Chamber Board agreed to help fund a picnic table that will be at the site. The Wynn Economic Development Corporation Board will also consider sharing in the cost, with the logos of both organizations displayed on the table. Sponsorship was one of several matters discussed by the Chamber Board during their monthly meeting yesterday. Lexi Gard, Director of Community Engagement and Operations for the Chamber, also provided updates on this week's Arkansas Delta Byways meeting at Stuttgart and Arkansas Wellness Summit meeting and an upcoming resume workshop, which is set for Monday, September 21st, at parking lot of the Bill Thomas Tech Center. Appointments are available online. Gar announced a ribbon cutting for City Drip Coffee planned for Friday, September 25th. She also discussed a membership task force being formed to ensure membership dues are fair for all businesses. Board also agreed to bring back the Busy Bones fundraiser in October. Gar says there will be some changes made to that program. 8 minutes after 10 o'clock.
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1: A celebration of life for Jennifer Hickey Collins will be held today at 4 o'clock at the Grand Memorial Presbyterian Church in Forest City. Visitation will follow at Pettus Hall. Mrs. Collins died last Saturday. She was 49. She is survived by her husband, Hank Collins of Forest City, three daughters, Molly Booth of Forest City, Avery Collins of Columbia, South Carolina, and Peyton Collins of Fayetteville, and four grandchildren. She's also survived by her parents, Walt and Marilyn Cullum of Fayetteville, a brother, Chris Hickey of Louisville, Kentucky, and a sister, Laura Crossmeyer of Fayetteville. She was preceded in death by her father, Preston Hickey. Funeral services for former and longtime Cross County Quorum Court member James C. Davis of Parkin will be tomorrow at 11 at Johnson's Funeral Home in Wynn. Visitation will be 10 a.m. to 11 a.m. Burial will be at the Arkansas State Veterans Cemetery in Burdye Monday. Davis served on the Cross County Quorum Court from 1998 to 2018, representing the 9th District of the eastern part of Cross County, including the Parkin area. Davis was a graduate of the Old Central High School in Parkin. He owned a trucking company based in Parkin. Shirley Jean Hicks died Sunday at her home in Cherry Valley. She was born in Wynn. For many years, she owned and operated Shirley's Quick Stop in Wynn. At the time of her passing, she worked at Hayes Food Town. She was preceded in death by her husband, Stanley Hicks, who passed away earlier this month. She is survived by her children, Brenda Locke of Jonesboro, Jeffrey Andrews of Wynn, and four grandchildren. A visitation will be held tomorrow, Conodal Funeral Home, from 6 p.m. until 8 p.m. Graveside services will be held Sunday, 2 o'clock, at Vandale Cemetery. Memorials may be made to Vandale Cemetery, P.O. Box 50 in Vandale, 72387. Conodal Funeral Home of Wynn is in charge of arrangements. Dolores Joy Fryer of Forest City died on Wednesday at the Flo and Phil Jones Hospice House in Jonesboro. She was born in Forest City and lived in Forest City most of her life. She was a housewife. She married David Reese Fryer, and he preceded her in death in 2007. She is survived by two sons, Robert Fryer of Bartlett, Tennessee, and Butch Fryer of Wynn, one daughter in Hatley of Jonesville, 11 grandchildren, 15 great-grandchildren, three great-great-grandchildren. She was preceded in death by a son, David Fryer, two brothers, R.D. Thomason and Richard Thomason, and two grandchildren, Cameron Clements and Caitlin Clements. Her wishes were to be cremated. Stevens Funeral Home of Forest City is in charge of arrangements. It's 12 minutes after 10 a.m.
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0: Junior Rodeo Queen, 14 to 17 years, and Rodeo Queen, 18 to 21 years. There is a $50 entry fee. The day will conclude with the speed show at 5 tomorrow afternoon at the Wind Saddle Club Arena. Admission for that, $3 per person, 5 and under free. Concessions will be available. Coggins are required. The speed show includes Pee-wee Junior and Open Class flags, barrels, poles, and speed. For information, you can visit 3countyfairarkansas.com or contact Kathy Helton, 870-588-6057, or Reagan Blanchett at 870-588-7575. The U.S. Department of Agriculture says the dry weather the last month has actually sped up harvest for some crops in Arkansas, and it does include the rice crop. A report from USDA says about 7% of Arkansas's rice crop has been harvested. That is ahead of last year's pace of 4% and well ahead of the five-year average of 3%.
1: You've already had people that's been starting to show corn and cut rice. So people are starting to get some of their earlier crops out. But with that being said, you know, even like in our last rice update and talking to our rice specialist, Dr. Harkey, he had mentioned, you know, when you're getting ready to drain these fields, which means that the rice has already matured out, we're going to drain it, get it ready for harvest, let it dry up. So usually, once you drain, you're about 2 weeks out from harvest. But now, I talked to him last week, and really, you're kind of just making sure that you can drain what you can cut within a week to 10 days. Because it's drying out so quick that you're going to end up, you know, the stalks are going to dry out so quick that you're going to potentially may have just the stalks falling over before you can get to them. So if you're draining huge blocks like thousands of acres at a time or however much it may be and you can't get to it within a week to 10 days, you're kind of, that could be the next problem that you run into. So it's going to be kind of like a leapfrog effect. So you're going to have to start cutting, and then of course people are still watering beans. And so if you're doing that with levees, that's a little bit harder. So you're managing bean water, trying to get ready to harvest, still draining as you go.
0: 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The 900 or so acres planted this year is the first time that Arkansas has gone under the 1 million acre mark in about 30 years. 17 after 10 a.m.
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0: First District Congressman Rick Crawford of Jonesboro has some thoughts on how the fiscal year 2027 National Defense Authorization Act will enhance national security and how it will directly support service members and installations.
4: The two things I can think of that directly benefit the military, which everything we do with the NDAA is supposed to directly positively impact the military, but the two things that stand out in this version are the pay raises for our service members. And the House version has a three-tiered structure, that is a 7% raise for E5 and below, a 6% raise for E6 to O3, and a 5% pay raise for O4 and above. Now that will have to be reconciled with the Senate version that prescribes a 3.6% pay raise flat across the board. So I like the House version better, obviously, so hopefully we'll be able to reconcile that and come to some agreement. The other thing that I think stands out is sort of indicative of where we are today, and that is the counter drone measures that are provided for that are authorized in the NDAA.

0: drones are a major problem around military installations, so we needed to make sure that we had the appropriate resources to address that ongoing challenge.
1: Crawford talks about the steps needed to expand domestic missile manufacturing so that the United States maintains a sufficient stockpile in the event of another major conflict.
0: Well, any additional steps necessary to improve and increase our ability to produce our munitions domestically, obviously I support. I think that's very, very important that we maintain an appropriate magazine depth, not because we're engaged in conflict with Iran, but because of the potential for conflict around the world, and we've got to be in a position to provide for ourselves and not be reliant on foreign sources for munitions that we might need in any contingency.
1: That was First District Congressman Rick Crawford of Jonesboro. Sports is coming up.
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1: Turning now to some sports news. The Arkansas Game and Fish Commission is bringing its monthly meeting to Cross County. The commission will hold a committee meeting in Wynn Wednesday, September 9th, and then its regular monthly meeting Thursday, September 10th. Both at the Bill Thomas Tech Center. An agenda has not yet been finalized for the meeting. However, it could include discussions on the game, animal, and bird bag limits, firearms prohibited while archery or crossbow hunting, firearm restrictions on WMAs, and the commission's proposal to establish a St. Francis River permit unit within the St. Francis Sunken Lands WMA, of course, the St. Francis Sunken Lands located in parts of Craighead and Poinsett counties. Anyone wishing to be heard on the subject should submit comments in writing before the start of the September 10th meeting. Any request made to make an oral presentation should also be submitted in writing by August 30th. For information, you can go to the Arkansas Game and Fish Commission's website. The Wynn Yellow Jackets are picked to finish just outside of the playoff contention under first-year head coach Randy Coleman. That's according to Hooten's Arkansas Football. Wynn is predicted fifth in the 5A East in the annual Hooten's preseason football rankings. The Jackets missed the postseason for the first time since 2009 last season, finishing with a record of 4-6 overall, 3-4 in 5A East Conference play. Preseason prediction is identical to how the 5A East standings ended last season, with Valley View repeating as champions, Nettleton second, followed by Harding Academy, Batesville, and then Wynn, the bottom three in the conference, Brooklyn at sixth, followed by Paragould and then Greene County Tech. Wynn's opening night opponent next Friday night is Marion. The Patriots have a new head coach, Claude Johnson, the former offensive coordinator at Little Rock Parkview.
4: Just trying to get a feel of the offense and get our kids kind of adapted to what we want to see on a Friday night. Defensive-wise, you know, we just want to be fast and physical, and so those are the things we've really been trying to stress and just proud of our kids, how they responded so far. A new terminology, so just having our kids to understand what we want each day, how we install our plays, and then just the day-to-day operations, weights, hydration, as it's hot out here. And so just things like that, we're trying to just take one day at a time and make sure our kids understand what we want.
1: The Patriots are picked for eighth in the 6A East this season. Marion beat Wynn 60-27 in Marion last season. Next Friday's game begins at 7 at Yellow Jacket Stadium. The defending 2A state champion Cross County Thunderbirds are predicted by Hootens to win the 2AA conference again this season. T-Birds finished the season last year ranked second in the conference behind eventual state runner-up East Poinsett County. Both Cross County and EPC have new head coaches this year. T-Birds will be led by Ty Mims, a former Arkansas State Red Wolf and defensive coordinator at Jonesboro. EPC is predicted to finish fifth in the conference this year. The rest of the top five are Des Arc, Mark Tree, and then Earl. Mark Tree finished last in the conference last year after being forced to forfeit most of their season due to the use of an ineligible player. The bottom three teams in the 2AA are McCrory, Clarendon, and then Marianna. Cross County opens the season at home next Friday against Harrisburg. The Hornets are coming off of their first playoff appearance since 2001, even though they were 3-8.
5: A bunch of guys that just care about football. They want to be here. They want to get better. They want to win. They want to do what it takes. And it's really, you know, this will be my fourth season, and it's taken this long to where I really feel that way about a group. We've got a lot of seniors, I think 15 or 16 seniors. You know, they've all played a lot over their career, so they have high expectations for themselves. They want to build on last year, and I'm just excited. We got
1: Harrisburg head coach Austin Jarrett. The Hornets are predicted for a fifth-place finish in the 3-3A conference. Cross County beat Harrisburg 30-6 last year in Harrisburg. They'll play at Cross County next Friday night at 7. The football schedule for next week, they'll actually have action Monday. Scheduled for a Jonesboro Wynn Senior High JV game at Yellow Jacket Stadium at 6:30. Then next Thursday, it'll be Wynn at Marion, 8th grade and junior high action at 5:30 and 7. Cross County at Harrisburg, 7th grade and junior high action, 5:30 and 7. We mentioned the Friday night games, Marion at Wynn at 7 o'clock, Harrisburg at Cross County at 7 o'clock. Also, next Friday, West Memphis is at Valley View, Valonia is at Nettleton, Harding Academy travels to Little Rock Christian, Searcy will be at Batesville, Batesville Southside at Brooklyn, Manila at Paragould, Green County Tech at Salem, Cabot will be at Jonesboro. It'll be Gosnell at Crothersville, Missouri. Heber Springs will be at Highland. Truman travels to Walnut Ridge. Jonesboro Westside at Riverview. Clinton will be at Four Cities. Stuttgart at Lone Oak. Ryzen will be at DeWitt. Melbourne at Hoxie. Newport travels to Mark Tree. It'll be Walnut Ridge at East Poinsett County. Little Rock Mills will be at Osceola. Palestine Wheatley at Des Arc. Donovan, Missouri travels to Pickett. It'll be Hamburg at Dumas. Clarendon at Little Rock Episcopal. Marianna is at Balnam. McCrory is open next week. Next Saturday, the 29th, is the Northeast Arkansas Youth Football Jamboree at Blytheville, with Wynn and Cross County's fifth grade game starting at 12:40. The sixth grade scrimmage at 1:15. The college teams open in 2 weeks. The Wynn golf teams won their matches yesterday at the Ridges at Village Creek. Wynn boys team won a three-team match against Cross County and West Memphis, shooting a 159 overall. Cross County took second with a 223. West Memphis was third with a 250. It was Cross County's first match of the season. Wynn's Austin Owens was the medalist with a 37. Presley Smith was second with a 39. Hudson Hirons finished third with a 40. Whit Kennedy was fourth with a 43. And Jack King sixth with a 53. Mick McClanahan led Cross County with a 44, finishing fifth. Waylon Hawk was seventh with a 54. West Memphis did not field a girls team. Wynn finished first in the girls with a 187 overall. Cross County second at 194. Wynn's Eden Solid and Cross County's Macy Morlock tied for first with a 58. Wynn's Reese Bradshaw was third with a 63. Wynn's Kelly Kyle and Cross County's Emma Simpson tied for fourth with a 66. Wynn's Piper Miller was sixth with a 69. Cross County's Bailey Culpepper seventh with a 70. Wynn golf teams will next host Buffalo Island Central at Jonesboro Westside Tuesday at the Ridges. The Cross County golf teams will play Tuesday at West Memphis. Forecast skies were mostly sunny with a high temperature in the upper 90s today. Clear tonight, low 70s. Mostly cloudy, a 20% chance for some showers and thunder showers in the afternoon tomorrow, 95. Partly cloudy with a 20% chance for rain early tomorrow night. Clear late, low of 72. And then sunny on Sunday at 92. 96 the high yesterday, 76 the overnight low. And right now, sunshine and 86 degrees.
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0: On the church bulletin program, the Bridge Church in Wynn has opened a food pantry. The pantry is open from 8 a.m. to 5 p.m. Monday through Thursday. Fourth anniversary of Pastor Taylor and First Lady Myra McDaniel will be held this Sunday at the Jerusalem MV Church in Forest City. Celebration begins at 11. Speaker will be Derek McDaniel of Rome, Georgia. A CK-sponsored rodeo will be held at the Three Trees Cowboy Church Arena Saturday, September 5th. It'll begin at 7. Riders should be pre-registered by Monday, August 31st. It will include mutton busting and steer riding.
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2: Hi, everyone. Sunshine around for our Friday forecast. We've made it to the weekend. The high today will be 94. Tonight with clear skies will fall to about 70 degrees. Tomorrow for Saturday, lots of sunshine. We'll sprinkle in a slim chance of a shower or storm through the afternoon. The high for Saturday is going to be 96. On Sunday, sunny, slightly cooler with a high close to 90 degrees and a few scattered showers and thunderstorms early Monday. Otherwise, partly sunny and a high of 89. From the Arkansas Now Weather Center, I'm meteorologist Laura Huckabee.

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1: Corn and rice prices up a bit this hour. Hello, I'm Scotty Woodson on the EAB Ag Network with your EAB Midday Market Report. September corn at 42 at 3 1/4. With December corn at 507 at 3 1/2. September soybeans at 12.20 3/4 unchanged. With November soybeans at 12.35 3/4 down 3/4. September wheat at 682 down 3/4. With December wheat at 699 1/2 down 1/2. December cotton at 88.19 down 15. With March cotton at 89.99 down 9. September rice 14.30 up 16 cents, with November ice at 14.73 1/2 up 13 1/2. Moving on to livestock now, August live cattle 219.15 down 4.20, October live cattle 213 even down 5, August feeder cattle 332.50 down 2.80, September feeder cattle 322.97 1/2 down 5.95, October lane hogs at 80.25 up 2 1/2, with December hogs at 70.92 1/2 up 17 1/2. That's your EAB Midday Market Report, and I'm Scotty Woodson. Have a great day.
2: As kids across America head to class to learn and grow, there's one school supply they absolutely cannot do without: nutritious food. 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
6: Hi, everyone. Sunshine around for our Friday forecast. We've made it to the weekend. The high today will be 94. Tonight with clear skies, we'll fall to about 70 degrees. Tomorrow for Saturday, lots of sunshine. We'll sprinkle in a slim chance of a shower or storm through the afternoon. The high for Saturday is going to be 96. On Sunday, sunny, slightly cooler with a high close to 90 degrees and a few scattered showers and thunderstorms early Monday. Otherwise, partly sunny and a high of 89. From the Arkansas Now Weather Center, I'm meteorologist Laura Huckabee.

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1: Iran is promising a devastating response to new U.S. economic sanctions, Michael Kastner reports.
2: This after the Trump administration said it plans to impose the toughest sanctions in history on Iran and economic consequences for any country that assists Iran. The chief of staff of Iran's armed forces said that with preparedness across land, sea, air defense, and cyberspace, Iran's armed forces will respond to the enemy's new threats with crushing, punishing, and devastating responses. I'm Michael Kastner.
1: A judge will hear arguments on Carmelo Anthony's bid for a new trial today in Texas. This 2 months after a jury convicted and sentenced the 19-year-old to 35 years in prison for fatally stabbing a fellow high school student at a track meet. Collin County judge who presided over the murder trial was removed from further proceedings as of yesterday. Michael Cohen says he and President Trump have forgiven each other after years of public feuding. NBC's Garrett Hake reports that Cohen, who was Trump's former personal attorney, interviewed the president on his radio show yesterday.
3: In 2024, Cohen served as the star witness in a hush money case against the president, who was convicted of falsifying business records related to paying porn star Stormy Daniels. In the interview, the president praising Cohen for recanting his testimony, arguing Cohen was coerced.
1: Cohen played almost 15 minutes of the interview on yesterday's show, during which Trump spoke about the ongoing Iran war, U.S. military operations in Venezuela, and other administration priorities. The full conversation is set to air Sunday. The world's top men's tennis player will miss the U.S. Open because of an injury. Jannik Sinner announced on social media today that his right knee still isn't in tournament shape, forcing him to sit out the final Grand Slam event of the season. Sinner's withdrawal follows news that rival Carlos Alcaraz will return from a four-month injury absence to defend his title in New York. I'm Chris Caraggio. Democrats are deciding between Boston, Denver, and Philadelphia for the 2028 DNC. Tammy Trujillo reports.
4: Democratic National Committee Chair Ken Martin discussed the decision on his X platform, saying each city presented a strong bid. Atlanta and Chicago were trimmed off the final list of potential sites. The three selected cities could offer some insight into what the party is looking to find in the next presidential election. Denver has been the site of a growing progressive movement within the party, and Boston has a strong Democratic donor base. Philadelphia is in a key swing state that President Trump won in the last election. I'm Tammy Trujillo.
1: New York Governor Kathy Hochul is reacting after the FBI foiled an alleged plot against the state capitol. The governor says they took steps to upgrade security in Albany earlier this year due to an uptick in political violence.
5: Political violence has no place in our state, and I believe this suspect should be prosecuted to the fullest extent of the law.
1: The FBI says 35-year-old Jessica Bowie wanted to blow up the capitol and kill lawmakers working inside the building. She also allegedly discussed her plans with FBI informants and spent weeks surveilling the state capitol. Apple Music is rolling out a new label later this year to battle against AI-generated songs. The music platform announced yesterday that it'll start putting a Made with AI label to those released tracks. The service said the record labels and distributors will be required to tag songs in which a material portion of the content was created with AI. It's unclear when the new labels will begin to appear on Apple Music. The oldest person in the world is celebrating a birthday today. Ethel Caterham turns 117. She lives in a British care home where she says she's looking forward to seeing what the upcoming year brings. She says one of her top moments in her long life was once holding a young, then Prince Charles's hand. Charles, now the King of England, is the sixth monarch that Caterham has lived under. I'm Chris Caraggio.
6: 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Unfortunately, it doesn't come and go at the same pace. 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
7: Here's the latest from the Arkansas Now newsroom. The Arkansas Supreme Court has dismissed a lawsuit challenging Secretary of State Cole Jester's rejection of signatures for a Protect AR Rights ballot initiative. Jester rejected all of the group's submitted signatures, citing an incorrect ballot name, as well as duplicate signatures and other petitioning violations. Protect AR Rights says the ruling ends its legal effort to get the amendment on this year's ballot, but not its broader fight over Arkansas' citizen initiative process. Arkansans will get a rare up-close look at military equipment and a full day of patriotic activities when Camp Robinson opens its gates for Minutemen Day on September 12th. Admission is free, and the Arkansas National Guard says the event is designed to showcase the capabilities of soldiers and airmen while connecting the public with career opportunities in the Arkansas Army and Air National Guard. From the Arkansas Now newsroom, I'm Kate Carlton.
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11: Hi, everyone. Sunshine around for our Friday forecast. We've made it to the weekend. The high today will be 94. Tonight with clear skies, we'll fall to about 70 degrees. Tomorrow for Saturday, lots of sunshine. We'll sprinkle in a slim chance of a shower or storm through the afternoon. The high for Saturday is going to be 96. On Sunday, sunny, slightly cooler with a high close to 90 degrees and a few scattered showers and thunderstorms early Monday. Otherwise, partly sunny and a high of 89. From the Arkansas Now Weather Center, I'm meteorologist Laura Huckabee.

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3: Hi, everyone. Sunshine around for our Friday forecast. We've made it to the weekend. The high today will be 94. Tonight with clear skies, we'll fall to about 70 degrees. Tomorrow for Saturday, lots of sunshine. We'll sprinkle in a slim chance of a shower or storm for the afternoon. The high for Saturday is going to be 96. On Sunday, sunny, slightly cooler with a high close to 90 degrees and a few scattered showers and thunderstorms early Monday. Otherwise, partly sunny and a high of 89. From the Arkansas Now Weather Center, I'm meteorologist Laura Huckabee.

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5: Hi everyone, sunshine around for our Friday forecast. We've made it to the weekend. The high today will be 94. Tonight with clear skies will fall to about 70 degrees. Tomorrow for Saturday, lots of sunshine. We'll sprinkle in a slim chance of a shower or storm for the afternoon. The high for Saturday is going to be 96. On Sunday, sunny, slightly cooler with a high close to 90 degrees and a few scattered showers and thunderstorms early Monday. Otherwise, partly sunny and a high of 89. From the Arkansas Now Weather Center, I'm meteorologist Laura Huckabee.

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EAB, East Arkansas Broadcasters. 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

0: The USS Abraham Lincoln is being relieved of its duties in the Middle East.
1: Multiple reports say the replacement aircraft carrier, the USS George Washington, has arrived on site, giving the San Diego-based crew of the Lincoln a chance to return home. There have been concerns about the 5,000 crew members who left San Diego in November, setting a modern carrier record for time at sea.
0: Iran says they plan to retaliate hard after new U.S. economic sanctions were put in place. This after the Trump administration said it plans to impose the toughest sanctions in history on Iran and economic consequences for any country that assists Iran. The defense has rested its case in the Lindsey Clancy murder trial in Massachusetts. The prosecution is now calling on rebuttal witnesses. Clancy has admitted to strangling her three young children in 2023, but has pleaded not guilty while claiming she had postpartum psychosis. Republican Senator Darlene Graham is joining President Trump on the campaign trail in South Carolina. Trump is set to headline a rally at the Myrtle Beach Convention Center today ahead of Graham's August 25th Republican primary runoff against Congressman Ralph Norman. Graham was appointed to fill the remainder of her brother Lindsey Graham's Senate term following his sudden death and is now seeking a full term. The U.S. is pausing higher tariffs on ground beef imports for 90 days in order to lower costs for consumers, Monica Nelson reports.
2: President Trump made the announcement on Truth Social, saying the nation will allow up to 300,000 metric tons of ground beef to be imported without the higher rate. He said the White House is making the move as it works to, quote, reduce prices for Americans while giving space for our great American beef herd to grow again. I'm Monica Nelson.
0: New FBI data shows violent crime across the U.S. fell 9.3% last year, marking the largest year-to-year decline since national records began in 1936. The murder rate dropped 18.1% to 4.1 killings per 1,000 people, tying the lowest rate ever recorded. Robbery, rape, aggravated assault, and property crimes also declined, with researchers saying the downward trend has continued this year. I'm Chris Caraggio.
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0: A new report shows dozens of military insiders may be profiting off their inside information by using the prediction markets. Rory O'Neill reports.
5: The nonprofit Anti-Corruption Data Collective looked at large, long-shot bets and found 152 polymarket accounts made $8 million collectively on military and defense predictions with an average win rate of about 97%. They included predictions like the February launch of the U.S. and Israeli strikes on Iran. The findings raise red flags that people are profiting on confidential or even secret information while also alerting America's adversaries. I'm Rory O'Neill.
0: Neutrogena is apologizing for dropping Hayden Panettiere as she battled postpartum depression in 2015. The late actress, who would have turned 37 today, was the face of the skincare giant, but Panettiere claimed in her memoir, Neutrogena axed her contract over her breaking a morality clause. It happened after she went public about battling postpartum depression following the 2014 birth of her daughter. Fans were threatening a Neutrogena boycott following her death just days ago. Yesterday, Neutrogena posted that it understands it made Panettiere feel unsupported, adding, "This is not what Neutrogena stands for or who we want to be." Two fishermen have been rescued after they were found floating in a cooler off the coast of Mexico. Michael Kastner reports.
6: The Mexican Navy says they found the men Wednesday about 150 miles off the coast where they'd been floating in the Pacific Ocean in a large fishing cooler with no food or water for 5 days. The Navy said they were airlifted to Mexico where they received medical attention before being reunited with their families. It's not clear how the men became stranded. A video of the rescue shows two men in a large blue box bobbing on the ocean waves as the rescue boat moves in. I'm Michael Kastner.
0: I'm Chris Caraggio.
7: It is time now for a look at local and regional news. Today is Friday. It's August 21st, 2026. The next court appearance for the man charged with running over four people, killing one in Jonesboro, will be in Second Judicial Circuit Court. 43-year-old Michael Coleman will face multiple charges, including murder, when he faces a judge at the Craighead County Courthouse on September the 30th. Coleman was driving a vehicle last Thursday that struck two people at the Walmart neighborhood market on Harrisburg Road in Jonesboro. One of those 63-year-old Belinda Adams of Jonesboro died Monday. The other one there was 34-year-old Michael Adams of Jonesboro. Coleman then struck two hikers at Craighead Forest. One of those was 45-year-old Christy Epps of Hickory Ridge. The other, 22-year-old Madison Childers of Jonesboro. All were taken to hospitals for treatment. Coleman is being held on a $1 million cash-only bond at the Craighead County Detention Center in Jonesboro, as was reported. A GoFundMe account has been established for Christy Epps. Money raised will help support her family during her recovery. An account has been established at Cross Bank with a branch in Hickory Ridge. Donations are also being accepted at Cross Bank locations in Wynn and Jonesboro.
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7: The City of Wynn will construct a retention pond along a proposed new street in order to help with flooding issues. Mayor Jennifer Hobbs comments about that.
9: This is our first opportunity when we had the council approve purchasing that property for the EDA grant. We purchased the whole property instead of just enough for the street to go through, and that was the first thought that we had, is that might give us an opportunity. And we feel like that property in the area that we want to put the retention pond in is already in the flood zone. Part of the property is not, so hopefully the dirt that is taken out for the pond can build the rest of the property up, and it still be a valuable piece of property where we could see retail go in along that new road that's going to construct, or if we wanted to develop it and sell it off for lots for housing. It's between two residential subdivisions as well. So I think we'll still end up with some property that would be of value and have the detention pond on the southwest corner of that property.
7: Mayor Hobbs concedes that the retention pond will not solve the city's flooding problems, but it will help.
9: It is not a new problem, and it is not going to go away in any time soon, because we live on the side of Crowley's Ridge, and we're between Crowley's Ridge and the Langille River. And water runs downhill, and we're on the downhill side of Crowley's Ridge. Now, this year has been a real problem because we're getting those heavy, fast rains. I mean, like 2, 3, 4 inches in an hour, you know, or less. And that's just unprecedented, the amount of rain we've had in such a fast time. It's complicated more now, in my opinion, after the tornado. Yes. Because we lost so much vegetation. We are having much needed redevelopment happen. We see construction projects going around all over town. Well, when you slick that surface up and you don't have grass, you don't have trees, sometimes now we have more concrete and pavement, the water is coming faster. And then we have the natural barriers. You know, the water hits Falls Boulevard, and that's just a dam. And it backs up until it finds those few outlets, and then it drains, you know, and it hits the railroad track, and it backs up until it finds those outlets, and ultimately out to the county ditches and to the Langille River, and they can only take so much water.
7: The retention pond will be located on the south side of the proposed street between Falls and Lemons, near to Falls Boulevard. The city has received a $300,000 grant from the Arkansas Department of Environmental Management to help in the construction of the retention pond. The Cross County Chamber of Commerce Board has approved a sponsorship for the pickleball court project in downtown Wynn. Construction is currently underway on that facility, and when Parks and Recreation is seeking sponsorships to help pay for the project, the Chamber Board agreed to help fund a picnic table that will be at the site. The Wynn Economic Development Corporation Board will also consider sharing in the cost with the logos of both organizations displayed on the table. Sponsorship was one of several matters discussed by the Chamber Board during their monthly meeting yesterday. Lexi Garr, Director of Community Engagement and Operations for the Chamber, also provided updates on this week's Arkansas Delta Byways meeting at Stuttgart and Arkansas Wellness Summit meeting and an upcoming resume workshop, which is set for Monday, September 21st, at parking lot of the Bill Thomas Tech Center. Appointments are available online. Garr announced a ribbon cutting for City Drip Coffee planned for Friday, September 25th. She also discussed a membership task force being formed to ensure membership dues are fair for all businesses. Board also agreed to bring back the Busy Bones fundraiser in October. Garr says there will be some changes made to that program.
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7: The Cross County Fair continues this weekend with the 4th Annual Speed Show, Livestock Show, and Rodeo Queen Contest. 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Check-in for the Rodeo Queen Classic begins at 9:30, with the Rodeo Queen class starting at 10 tomorrow morning. 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There is a $50 entry fee. The day will conclude with the speed show at 5 tomorrow afternoon at the Wynn Saddle Club Arena. 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Coggins are required. The speed show includes Pee-wee Junior and Open Class flags, barrels, poles, and speed. 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

0: the rice has already matured out. We're going to drain it, get it ready for harvest, let it dry up. So usually, once you drain, you're about 2 weeks out from harvest. But now, I talked to him last week, and really, you're kind of just making sure that you can drain what you can cut within a week to 10 days. Because it's drying out so quick that you're going to end up, you know, the stalks are going to dry out so quick that you're going to potentially may have just the stalks falling over before you can get to them. So if you're draining huge blocks, like thousands of acres at a time or however much it may be, and you can't get to it within a week to 10 days, you're kind of, that could be the next problem that you run into. So it's going to be kind of like a leapfrog effect. So you're going to have to start cutting. And then, of course, people are still watering beans. And so if you're doing that with levees, that's a little bit harder. So you're managing bean water, trying to get ready to harvest, still draining as you go.
1: Cross County University of Arkansas Extension Service Staff Chair Gina Martin, Arkansas continues to lead the nation in rice production. The 900 or so acres planted this year is the first time that Arkansas has gone under the 1 million acre mark in about 30 years. First District Congressman Rick Crawford of Jonesboro has some thoughts on how the fiscal year 2027 National Defense Authorization Act will enhance national security and how it will directly support service members and installations.
2: The two things I can think of that directly benefit the military, which everything we do with the NDAA is supposed to directly positively impact the military, but the two things that stand out in this version are the pay raises for our service members. And the House version has a three-tiered structure that is a 7% raise for E5 and below, a 6% raise for E6 to O3, and a 5% pay raise for O4 and above. Now, that will have to be reconciled with the Senate version that prescribes a 3.6% pay raise flat across the board. So I like the House version better, obviously, so hopefully we'll be able to reconcile that and come to some agreement. The other thing that I think stands out is sort of indicative of where we are today, and that is the counter-drone measures that are provided for, that are authorized in the NDAA. Drones are a major problem around military installations, so we needed to make sure that we had the appropriate resources to address that ongoing challenge.
1: Crawford talks about the steps needed to expand domestic missile manufacturing so that the United States maintains a sufficient stockpile in the event of another major conflict.
2: Well, any additional steps necessary to improve and increase our ability to produce our munitions domestically, obviously I support. I think that's very, very important that we maintain an appropriate magazine depth, not because we're engaged in conflict with Iran, but because of the potential for conflict around the world, and we've got to be in a position to provide for ourselves and not be reliant on foreign sources for munitions that we might need in any contingency.
1: That was First District Congressman Rick Crawford of Jonesboro.
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1: A celebration of life for Jennifer Hickey Collins will be held at 4 o'clock today at the Grand Memorial Presbyterian Church in Forest City. Visitation will follow at Pettus Hall. Mrs. Collins died last Saturday. She was 49. She is survived by her husband, Hank Collins, of Forest City, three daughters, Molly Booth of Forest City, Avery Collins of Columbia, South Carolina, and Peyton Collins of Fayetteville, and four grandchildren. She is also survived by her parents, Walt and Marilyn Cullum of Fayetteville, a brother, Chris Hickey of Louisville, Kentucky, and a sister, Laura Krusmeyer of Fayetteville. She was preceded in death by her father, Preston Hickey. Funeral services for former and longtime Cross County Quorum Court member James C. Davis of Parkin will be tomorrow at 11 at Johnson's Funeral Home in Wynn. Visitation will be 10 a.m. to 11 a.m. Burial will be at the

0: Arkansas State Veterans Cemetery in Burdine Monday. Davis served on the Cross County Quorum Court from 1998 to 2018, representing the 9th District of the eastern part of Cross County, including the Parkin area. Davis was a graduate of the Old Central High School in Parkin. He owned a trucking company based in Parkin. Shirley Jean Hicks died Sunday at her home in Cherry Valley. She was born in Wynn. For many years, she owned and operated Shirley's Quick Stop in Wynn. At the time of her passing, she worked at Hayes Food Town. She was preceded in death by her husband, Stanley Hicks, who passed away earlier this month. She is survived by her children, Brenda Locke of Jonesboro, Jeffrey Andrews of Wynn, and four grandchildren. A visitation will be held tomorrow, Conodal Funeral Home, from 6 p.m. until 8 p.m. Graveside services will be held Sunday, 2 o'clock, at Vandale Cemetery. Memorials may be made to Vandale Cemetery, P.O. 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
0: Turning now to some sports news. The Arkansas Game and Fish Commission is bringing its monthly meeting to Cross County. The commission will hold a committee meeting in Wynn Wednesday, September 9th, and then its regular monthly meeting Thursday, September 10th, both at the Bill Thomas Tech Center. An agenda has not yet been finalized for the meeting. However, it could include discussions on the game, animal, and bird bag limits, firearms prohibited while archery or crossbow hunting, firearm restrictions on WMAs, and the commission's proposal to establish a St. Francis River permit unit within the St. Francis Sunken Lands WMA, of course, the St. Francis Sunken Lands located in parts of Craighead and Poinsett counties. Anyone wishing to be heard on the subject should submit comments in writing before the start of the September 10th meeting. Any request made to make an oral presentation should also be submitted in writing by August 30th. For information, you can go to the Arkansas Game and Fish Commission's website. The Wynn Yellow Jackets are picked to finish just outside of the playoff contention under first-year head coach Randy Coleman. That's according to Hooten's Arkansas Football. Wynn is predicted fifth in the 5A East in the annual Hooten's preseason football rankings. The Jackets missed the postseason for the first time since 2009 last season, finishing with a record of 4-6 overall, 3-4 in 5A East Conference play. Preseason prediction is identical to how the 5A East standings ended last season, with Valley View repeating as champions, Nettleton second, followed by Harding Academy, Batesville, and then Wynn, the bottom three in the conference, Brooklyn at sixth, followed by Paragould and then Greene County Tech. Wynn's opening night opponent next Friday night is Marion. The Patriots have a new head coach, Claude Johnson, the former offensive coordinator at Little Rock Parkview.
2: Just trying to get a feel of the offense and get our kids kind of adapted to what we want to see on a Friday night. Defensive-wise, you know, we just want to be fast and physical, and so those are the things we've really been trying to stress and just proud of our kids, how they responded so far. A new terminology, so just having our kids to understand what we want each day, how we install our plays, and then just the day-to-day operations, weights, hydration, as it's hot out here. And so just things like that, we're trying to just take one day at a time and make sure our kids understand what we want.
0: The Patriots are picked for eighth in the 6A East this season. Marion beat Wynn 60-27 in Marion last season. Next Friday's game begins at 7 at Yellow Jacket Stadium. The defending 2A state champion Cross County Thunderbirds are predicted by Hootens to win the 2AA conference again this season. T-Birds finished the season last year ranked second in the conference behind eventual state runner-up East Poinsett County. Both Cross County and EPC have new head coaches this year. T-Birds will be led by Ty Mims, a former Arkansas State Red Wolf and defensive coordinator at Jonesboro. EPC is predicted to finish fifth in the conference this year. The rest of the top five are Desark, Mark Tree, and then Earl. Mark Tree finished last in the conference last year after being forced to forfeit most of their season due to the use of an ineligible player. The bottom three teams in the 2AA are McCrory, Clarendon, and then Mariana. Cross County opens the season at home next Friday against Harrisburg. The Hornets are coming off of their first playoff appearance since 2001, even though they were 3-8.
3: A bunch of guys that just care about football. They want to be here. They want to get better. They want to win. They want to do what it takes. And it's really, you know, this will be my fourth season, and it's taken this long to where I really feel that way about a group. We've got a lot of seniors, I think 15 or 16 seniors. You know, they've all played a lot over their career, so they have high expectations for themselves. They want to build on last year, and I'm just excited.
0: Harrisburg head coach Austin Jarrett. The Hornets are predicted for a fifth-place finish in the 3-3A conference. Cross County beat Harrisburg 30-6 last year in Harrisburg. They'll play at Cross County next Friday night at 7. The football schedule for next week, they'll actually have action Monday. Scheduled for a Jonesboro win senior high JV game at Yellow Jacket Stadium at 6:30. Then next Thursday, it'll be win at Marion, 8th grade and junior high action at 5:30 and 7. Cross County at Harrisburg, 7th grade and junior high action, 5:30 and 7. We mentioned the Friday night games, Marion at win at 7 o'clock, Harrisburg at Cross County at 7 o'clock. Also, next Friday, West Memphis is at Valley View, Valonia is at Nettleton, Harding Academy travels to Little Rock Christian. Searcy will be at Batesville. Batesville Southside at Brooklyn. Manila at Paragould. Green County Tech at Salem. Cabot will be at Jonesboro. It'll be Gosden at Crothersville, Missouri. Heber Springs will be at Highland. Truman travels to Walnut Ridge. Jonesboro Westside at Riverview. Clinton will be at Forest City. Stuttgart at Lone Oak. Ryzen will be at DeWitt. Melbourne at Hoxie. Newport travels to Mark Tree. It'll be Walnut Ridge at East Poinsett County. Little Rock Mills will be at Osceola. Palestine Wheatley at Dazark. Donovan, Missouri travels to Pickett. It'll be Hamburg at Dumas. Clarendon at Little Rock Episcopal. Mariana is at Volnau. McCrory is open next week. Next Saturday, the 29th, is the Northeast Arkansas Youth Football Jamboree at Blytheville, with Wynn and Cross County's fifth grade game starting at 12:40. The sixth grade scrimmage at 1:15. The college teams open in 2 weeks. The Wynn golf teams won their matches yesterday at the Ridges at Village Creek. Wynn boys team won a three-team match against Cross County and West Memphis, shooting a 159 overall. Cross County took second with a 223. West Memphis was third with a 250. It was Cross County's first match of the season. Wynn's Austin Owens was the medalist with a 37. Presley Smith was second with a 39. Hudson Hirons finished third with a 40. Whit Kennedy was fourth with a 43. And Jack King sixth with a 53. Mick McClanahan led Cross County with a 44, finishing fifth. Waylon Hawk was seventh with a 54. West Memphis did not field a girls team. Wynn finished first and the girls with a 187 overall. Cross County second at 194. Wynn's Eden Solid and Cross County's Macy Morlock tied for first with a 58. Wynn's Reese Bradshaw was third with a 63. Wynn's Kelly Kyle and Cross County's Emma Simpson tied for fourth with a 66. Wynn's Piper Miller was sixth with a 69. Cross County's Bailey Culpepper seventh with a 70. Wynn golf teams will next host Buffalo Island Central at Jonesboro Westside Tuesday at the Ridges. The Cross County golf teams will play Tuesday at West Memphis. Weather forecast is calling for a sunny day today, high of 92, clear tonight, low of 72, and then sunny tomorrow. There's a 20% chance for some rain in the afternoon tomorrow, look for high of 95. It should be partly cloudy with a slight chance for rain early tomorrow night, clear late with a low temperature of 72, and then sunny and 92 on Sunday.
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0: Good afternoon. I'm Kate Morgan from the EAB Ag Network with your EAB Noon Farm Market Report. September corn at 482 and three quarters, up four. December also up four at 507 and a half. September soybeans at 1221 and three quarters, up one, with November of a quarter at 1236 and three quarters. September wheat at 680 and three quarters, down two. December also down two at 698. October cotton at 87.58, up 56, with December up 11 at 88.45. And September rice at 1432. Up 18, November also up 18 at 1478. In the livestock complex, August live cattle at 221.95, down 140, with October down 178 at 216.23. August feeder cattle at 333.45, down 185, September down 233 at 326.60. And October lean hogs at 81.20, up 98, with December up 108 at 71.83. That's your Noon Farm Market Report from your EAB Ag Network. Have a great day.
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7: Good afternoon, everyone. TGIF, as they like to say, not sure what came first, the expression or the restaurant chain. Tradio time, folks, 870-238-5996. Current temperature is 90 degrees. 89.9. We're going to round it up to an even 90. We've got a caller. Let's get him on the air. Good afternoon. You're live on Tradio.
8: Yes, I've got a 4x8 foot trailer. Got a steel floor in it and tilts. It's got good tires on it. One of the taillights is busted. That's the only thing that's wrong with it. Pull straight down the road. Don't sway or nothing. I'm looking to trade it for either a 12, a 14, or a 16-foot trailer. I'm located in Harrisburg, and my phone number is 870-408-0754.
7: Hold on 1 second, man. I got 870-207. And what were the last four?
8: Four, it's 408-0754.
7: I got you, man. Appreciate it. You have a good weekend.
8: Dave.
7: Thank you. Good afternoon. You're live on Tradio.
9: Hey, how you doing?
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7: 3919. 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Mr. Kent, you have a good weekend.
9: You too. 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
7: Thank you. 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
7: 4065. 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
10: You too.
7: Thank you. Very good. We're going to get the text messages in a moment, folks. We'll take a break, come back. But before we take said break, 90.1 degrees. I just want to go ahead and go over this forecast with you, just in case you were curious. Yesterday's high was 96. Overnight low, if it looks like 70, or let's go say 72 degrees. Let's go ahead and look at the immediate future and the present right now, folks. Forecast for the remainder of today, it's going to be mostly sunny, highs in the lower 90s, and northeast winds breezing around 5 miles per hour. Now, tonight, mostly clear, lows in the lower 70s, and still a little bit of light winds with east winds breezing 5 miles per hour overnight. Now, we get into our weekend forecast, folks. Saturday, mostly sunny. Rain chances return as there is a slight chance of showers and thunderstorms, but it will be Saturday afternoon. That's always a good thing. Highs in the mid-90s, and the overall chance of rain for tomorrow is only 20%. But when we get to Saturday night, we have a mostly clear evening, but then becomes partly cloudy after midnight. A slight chance of showers and thunderstorms overnight, lows in the lower 70s, and the chance of rain overnight for Saturday, folks, still a solid 20%. Now we get to our Sunday forecast, our church forecast, folks, mostly sunny. Highs in the lower 90s. Sunday night, partly cloudy. Still a slight chance of showers and thunderstorms, but it will be after midnight on Sunday. And the chance of rain maintains a steady 20% all 3 days of the weekend. Moving into the start of the next week, Monday, that work week starts off partly sunny. But it looks like we still got slight chance of showers and thunderstorms, but they're going to be arriving Monday morning, not Monday afternoon. And for the remainder of Monday, folks, well, we'll just say that 20% increase or 20% chance of showers will increase to a 50% chance on Monday. 870-238-5996. Let's take another break and let me go get the text messages.
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7: Welcome back, everybody. Now, well, I'm not going to say AI, but the Alexa skill and even Siri on Apple products wouldn't consider that AI, but definitely useful when you can take full advantage of it. Some people, you can go, Alexa, please type out the following. Just say what you're, whatever you're going to say, however many characters, and translate that speech to text that we ain't got to do all that typing on the smartphones. Still strange to be typing on virtual keyboards on glass touchscreen technology, folks, but don't let me bore you with that. Let's go ahead right into the text messages. I think we've got a new one. And let's see what we got. Is I think it's going to be from Rufus. Let's see what's going on today in Rufus's world. If we can get this technology to not lag, that's what they say, and that's the biz terminology, folks, lag. Let's see. Hopefully this thing will not stall out any longer. What is the word? Rufus says, we got a yard sale, Boulevard Saturday, 8 to 9:30, men's closing. I'm not sure about that, but let's go ahead. Going to be a yard sale. Better make before I get too hot. Okay, well, we'll keep you updated on that for the sales for the weekend, folks. But what I want to do is I want to go ahead and look directly at the community calendar, see what we got coming up, because I know we got all kinds of good stuff coming up next week. It looks like that's going to be, or was this for today? No, strike that. I know, I should apologize for the additional commentary or dialogue, folks. There's, what we have for this upcoming Tuesday, I believe. Let's double check, folks. It is going to be August 26th, Tuesday, August 26th, to be specific. Picture day for Cross County. Now, again, this is for the entire Cross County school system that includes the high school and the elementary school. This Tuesday is picture day for Cross County. Very good. Benefit dinner and auction will be held for the Bailey Sizer family on Saturday, August 29th. It's going to be held at the Hickory Ridge Cafe beginning at 5 p.m. Sandwich combos begin at $8. Boston Butts will be available for $35. To place an order, call or text 870-318-2610. Very nice. Let's go ahead and take another quick break, and let's get yesterday's call sheet. But remember, folks, we got plenty of prime time radio real estate. We got about 15 minutes and 35 seconds. But before we take this next break, we have a caller. Let's get him on the air. Good afternoon. You're live on Tradio.
13: Hey, good afternoon, Chase. How are you?
7: Pretty good. Hopefully you're having a good Friday out there.
13: Oh, yeah. Yeah, a bit warmer than what I like, but hey, I don't sweat the petty stuff. But I am still looking for some cattle panels, cattle gates, and some T-posts, preferably 6.5 foot or longer. I don't care about the color. I don't care how rusty they are. Or if they're a little bit bent, that's all right, too.
7: Okay.
13: And I'm also looking to buy anywhere from 30 to 40 bushel of field corn. And I'm also looking to buy one, maybe two female meat hogs. I don't want any pot bellies. I don't want any pets. And still looking for scrap lumber as well. Number to call is 870-206-1906.
7: Thank you, Brad. RJ, you have a good weekend, man.
13: You do the same, Chase. We'll talk at you Monday.
7: Hey, take it easy, man. Thank you. Good afternoon. You're live on Tradio.
14: Yes, I would like to let your listeners know that I have square bales of hay for sale, the heavy Bermuda mix, and very good hay. If anybody's looking for square bales of hay, they're $5 a bale, and they can call 870-588-7410. And thank you.
7: Oh, thank you, sir. Have a good weekend. Very good on that, folks. I'm telling you, spread the word on that. If you got anybody that needs some hay, they got the quality, they got the quantity. And I don't want to speak for them, but I think they can still deliver. You even get a discount if you go bail some. But if you know anybody in the market, whether it's now for the feeding for the hay, or like I said, you can always wait till the festivities, good decoration for that. But either way, folks, hopefully get that animal some good quality, fresh cut, square bale hay, folks, $5 a bushel. 870-588-7410. No new text message at the moment, so let's go ahead, take this break, and we'll go back and look at yesterday's calls.
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0: Welcome back, everybody. Let's see. Let's go back over these call sheets. Let's see. We got the Jazzy Select Elite. I mean, Kenneth called earlier today. We've got that listing for today. 24 model, new original paperwork, $1,200 asking price or best offer. 305 Eleanor here in Wynn, or you can call 870-318-3919. Yesterday we had one, it was 317-2769, so we'll make sure I'm not being repetitive on those. 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Again, we've got the Pickle family. Again, those cattle panels, lumber, T-post, 6.5 foot and longer. And any condition, any color. We'll get back to that in a moment, but we got a caller. Good afternoon. I think we lost them. Sorry about that. Going back to the color quality. Any kind, if you got the stuff, let them know. They'd be glad to come make you a deal, take it off your property. I think we got a call. Good afternoon. You're live on Tradio.
1: Yes, Jones again, calling about the Jazzy Elite wheelchair.
0: Yes, sir.
1: You got the phone number wrong. The last four digits are 2919.
0: 2919. Okay, I see. I got the 391. Sorry about that, Mr. Kenneth.
1: That's all right.
0: Thank you for correcting. Hey, you have a good weekend.
1: You too.
0: Yeah. And definitely, folks, if I get something wrong, definitely call up here. Send the text message, definitely correct me. Trust me, it's hard to embarrass me, but the last thing I want to do is giving out wrong information. Again, I had 3919. That's 2919 for Mr. Kenneth. And again, 305 here, right here in Wynn on Eleanor. I think we got some activity in the hallways, folks. Let's see. I think that was just our very own David Owens for the progress. But I'll tell you this. So when I took over doing Tradio from Lindell, and Lindell... Is this anybody that's been to the station? Hopefully you've been here, but you know it can, if you're not familiar with it, can be kind of like a maze when you walk in either from the front or the back, turn the quarters, go into the studios to get into the AM studio. But Lindell was notorious for, you know, this time of the day, everybody's gone to lunch. They start coming back in after 1 p.m. So I'm here in the dorm for the most part, intentionally leave the lights off. Not in the studio, but in the hallways, in the corridors, if you will. And anyway, Lindell was like, he made a good point, because besides saving electricity, if somebody happens to come through the building and you don't catch them on through the glass reflections, you can at least, when they turn on the lights, you know somebody's there. But then again, this is Lindell. They've convinced some workers, I'm not going to say. They were younger workers, I'll say that, but Lindell had them believing this place was haunted. And I'm we'll just leave it at that, folks. Let's go ahead and take another quick break, 870-238-5996. But before we take that break, let's just see again. I know I was saying that about the cattle panels. Of course, the lumber still 40 bushels. We're looking for field corn, 2 female meat hogs, no pot belly, no pigs. I mean, no pets, 870-206-1906. Yesterday we had somebody with a female pot belly pig for sale. 870-408-0754. They're saying it's 75 to 100 pounds. Next, we had a 6-month-old billy goat, 870-588-1751. And hopefully, give us some feedback on this, folks. But we had somebody had a border collie, 10-year-old dog, goes by the name Molly, needs to find a new home or circumstance, house trained. Friendly, 870-362-1226. If you need a pet, if you know anybody that might need a pet, because, again, their owners, not sure of the circumstance, folks, but we need to find this dog a good family and a new forever home. So definitely feel free to inquire, 870-362-1226. Let's take another break, and let me reload these text messages.
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0: All right. Welcome back, everybody. Welcome back. Let's see. We've already got a, it looks like we got a call coming in. Let's get him on the air. Good afternoon. You're live on Tradio.
1: 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It's a Craftsman LTS-1500. 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Anybody's got something like that, give me a call at 870-792-8991.
0: I got you, sir. You have a good weekend.
1: Okay.
0: Thank you. Very good on that. Again, Craftsman L. Let me, hopefully I got this down. Not too bad. Craftsman LTS 1500. Any leads on that? Any kind of Craftsman mowers, parts, any leads? 870-792-8991. We got a song request. Play Hank Williams. Play something country. We'll definitely close out the show with that. We've got about 3 minutes and 50 seconds until 1 p.m. Getting a little bit warmer out there, folks. Currently 91 degrees. Let's go ahead and take another quick break, and we'll be right back. Pass it
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0: All right, welcome back, everybody. Apologize for being a little slower than usual, trying to make sure. I know we had somebody that was looking for a refrigerator. I'm not sure if they found that or not. But also wanting to make sure there are not any yard sale or garage sales I'm missing, because we definitely want to get those out for today. Because you know the bad thing about Fridays, not another Tradio until Monday. I know I got to watch those bad jokes, folks. But I'll tell you this, since I am about to record the church bulletin and birthday calendar for Sunday, August 23rd already? Goodness. Let's go and look at the church bulletin now, though. Bridge Church and Wynn is open to food pantry. Pantry is open from 8 a.m. to 5 p.m. Monday through Thursday. The fourth anniversary of Pastor Taylor and First Lady Myra McDaniel will be held Sunday, August 23rd at the Jerusalem MB Church in Forest City. Celebration begins at 11 a.m., and the speaker will be Derek McDaniel of Rome, Georgia. A CK-sponsored rodeo will be held at the Three Trees Cowboy Church Arena Saturday, September 5th. It will begin at 7 p.m. Riders should pre-register by Monday, August 31st, and it will include mutton busting and steer riding. And finally, Wynn Presbyterian Church will hold its next Cherry Falls Memorial Concert Tuesday, September 29th. It will begin at 7 p.m. and will feature Scott Moore on trumpet and Gabriel Statham on piano and organ, and the concert will be free. Very nice. 870-238-5996.
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0: That's sorry to push the eject button on that, folks. Didn't realize we're only about 18 seconds on the top of the hour. We got to get this song request in. This is for you, Rufus. Everybody have a great weekend and be safe out there. And I'll see you right back here Monday for Prime Time Tradio, everybody. Have a great day, great weekend. And for some reason, I thought it was Thursday again. Goodness gracious, folks. Here we go. I'm trying to figure out a classic Hank Sr. song and... this is always a good one right here, folks. Have a great weekend.

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1: Iran is promising a devastating response to new U.S. economic sanctions. This comes after the Trump administration said it plans to impose the toughest sanctions in history on Iran and economic consequences for any country that assists Iran. The chief of staff of Iran's armed forces said today, with preparedness across land, sea, air defense, and cyberspace, Iran's armed forces will respond to the enemy's new threats with crushing, punishing, and devastating responses. And China is publicly rejecting President Trump's sanctions against Iran. Jacuti Dave reports that the country's foreign ministry has told companies in China to defy the U.S. sanctions.
2: This would severely complicate the U.S.'s relationship with China, coming as it does ahead of an expected meeting in the White House, face-to-face, between President Xi Jinping and Donald Trump.
1: Torrential rain is striking down across the Mid-Atlantic and the Carolinas. This comes after yesterday's thunderstorms produced at least two tornadoes and widespread flash flooding along much of the I-95 corridor in the Northeast and Mid-Atlantic. Heavy rain will now shift south, with the majority of the East Coast still to face flood risks this weekend. The FBI's investigation into former California Congressman Eric Swalwell is expanding. NBC's Ryan Nobles reports.
3: A person familiar with the matter tells NBC News federal agents stopped Swalwell at San Francisco International Airport on Saturday, seizing a cell phone and laptop as part of a search warrant related to sexual misconduct claims against him. Agents also searching his home in Washington, D.C. the next day, according to the source.
1: The Bay Area Democrat, once a leading candidate for California governor, resigned from Congress earlier this year amid sexual misconduct allegations. The FBI investigation is linked to those allegations. And yesterday, California State Senator Aisha Wahab was declared the winner of this week's special election to serve out the remainder of Swalwell's term, which ends in January. I'm Chris Caraggio. Bernie Sanders is endorsing Democratic Socialist Angie Nixon in her race for the U.S. Senate. The Vermont Independent said yesterday that Nixon is the future of the Democratic Party, candidates who will fight for working people and take on the greed of the billionaire class. Nixon won her Florida primary this week in an upset over former National Security Council aide Alex Vindman, who came to the national spotlight during President Trump's first impeachment. It could be an uphill battle for Nixon in red state Florida as she faces Republican Senator Ashley Moody in November. An aircraft carrier named after a black military hero may be renamed after President Trump. Tammy Trujillo has details.
4: The USS Doris Miller is named after a World War II sailor who dragged wounded soldiers to safety during the attack on Pearl Harbor and shot down a Japanese fighter plane with an anti-aircraft gun. He became the first black service member to receive the Navy's second highest honor, the Navy Cross. The aircraft carrier is still under construction, and two officials tell NBC News the Navy's now thinking of changing the name, which hasn't yet been approved by the White House, and renaming it after President Trump. I'm Tammy Trujillo.
1: Today, we celebrate more than 61 million Americans who are over the age of 65. Here's Bree Tennis.
5: Today is National Senior Citizens Day. And if that includes you, be ready to flash your ID because there will be deals. Those in the category may not be able to work a smartphone, but they have lived through global transformations. The Cold War, the Civil Rights Movement, the space race, and medical breakthroughs. And they did it all without the internet. And if you're under that age group, a little help. Top two requests, make the text display bigger and find those missing apps.
1: The Odyssey has set an all-time R-rated record this week. After being in theaters for over a month, The Odyssey became the highest-grossing R-rated movie of all time. The epic film from Christopher Nolan has made over $1.3 billion worldwide, edging out the previous record holder, Deadpool and Wolverine, by about $20 million. I'm Chris Caraggio.
6: Hey guys, it's Jason.
7: And Kylie.
6: With Red River Toyota, and we have some exciting news about an upcoming giveaway. 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
7: We're giving away a guided fishing trip with pro angler Mark Rose with the purchase of a new Toyota Tundra, Tacoma, or 4Runner in August and September.
6: And Mark's an awesome local. 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
6: It's great. 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
8: Here are the latest headlines from the Arkansas Now newsroom. The National Highway Traffic Safety Administration's Drive Sober or Get Pulled Over campaign is underway and runs through Labor Day weekend. The effort aims to help prevent tragedies previously seen around the Labor Day holiday. Authorities advise residents to choose a designated driver and call 911 if they spot a drunk driver on the road. The Arkansas Supreme Court has dismissed a lawsuit challenging Secretary of State Cole Jester's rejection of signatures for a Project Arkansas Rights ballot initiative. Jester rejected all of the group's submitted signatures, citing an incorrect ballot name, as well as duplicate signatures and other petitioning violations. Project Arkansas Rights says the ruling ends its legal effort to get the amendment on this year's ballot, but not its broader fight over Arkansas' citizen initiative process. And the Arkansas Department of Health is reporting new cyclosporiasis cases. Department officials have confirmed 280 cases of the intestinal illness in the state so far this year, including 161 in Benton County. From the Arkansas Now newsroom, I'm Scotty Woodson.
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11: Hi, everyone. Sunshine around for the rest of the afternoon. Our high today will be in the mid-90s. This evening with clear skies will drop to 70 degrees. Tomorrow for Saturday, lots of sunshine. We'll have a slim chance of a shower or storm through the afternoon and first part of the evening. Highs for Saturday, stay in the mid-90s. On Sunday, sunny, a little cooler with a high of 91. A slight chance of a shower or storm early Monday, then partly sunny and a high of 89. From the Arkansas Now Weather Center, I'm meteorologist Laura Huckabee.

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3: Hi, everyone. Sunshine around for the rest of the afternoon. Our high today will be in the mid-90s. This evening with clear skies will drop to 70 degrees. Tomorrow for Saturday, lots of sunshine. We'll have a slim chance of a shower or storm through the afternoon and first part of the evening. Highs for Saturday stay in the mid-90s. On Sunday, sunny, a little cooler with a high of 91. A slight chance of a shower or storm early Monday, then partly sunny and a high of 89. From the Arkansas Now Weather Center, I'm meteorologist Laura Huckabee.

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4: Hi, everyone. Sunshine around for the rest of the afternoon. Our high today will be in the mid-90s. This evening with clear skies will drop to 70 degrees. Tomorrow for Saturday, lots of sunshine. We'll have a slim chance of a shower or storm through the afternoon and first part of the evening. Highs for Saturday, stay in the mid-90s. On Sunday, sunny, a little cooler with a high of 91. A slight chance of a shower or storm early Monday, then partly sunny and a high of 89. From the Arkansas Now Weather Center, I'm meteorologist Laura Huckabee.

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1: On the Church Bulletin program, the Bridge Church in Wynn is open to food pantry. The pantry is open from 8 a.m. to 5 p.m. Monday through Thursday. Fourth anniversary of Pastor Taylor and First Lady Myra McDaniel will be held this Sunday at the Jerusalem MB Church in Forest City. Celebration begins at 11. Speaker will be Derek McDaniel of Rome, Georgia. A CK-sponsored rodeo will be held at the Three Trees Cowboy Church Arena Saturday, September 5th. It'll begin at 7. Riders should be pre-registered by Monday, August 31st. It will include mutton busting and steer riding.
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4: Hi, everyone. Sunshine around for the rest of the afternoon. Our high today will be in the mid-90s. This evening with clear skies will drop to 70 degrees. Tomorrow for Saturday, lots of sunshine. We'll add a slim chance of a shower or storm through the afternoon and first part of the evening. Highs for Saturday, stay in the mid-90s. On Sunday, sunny, a little cooler with a high of 91. A slight chance of a shower or storm early Monday, then partly sunny and a high of 89. From the Arkansas Now Weather Center, I'm meteorologist Laura Huckabee.

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1: Rice prices up. Hello, I'm Scotty Woodson on the EAB Ag Network with your EAB Market Countdown. September corn 43 3/4 up 5. With December corn 508 1/2 up 5. September soybeans 1225 up 4 1/4. With November soybeans 1239 1/2 up 3. September wheat at 681 1/2 down 1 1/4. With December wheat at 699 1/4 down 3/4. October cotton at 8707 up 5. With December cotton at 8835 up 1. September rice at 1469 1/2 up 55 1/2 cents. November rice at 1515 up 55. Moving on to livestock now, August live cattle at 223.05 down 30, with October live cattle at 217.92 1/2 down 7 1/2. August feeder cattle at 334.75 down 55. September feeder cattle at 329.02 1/2 up 10. October lane hogs at 80.87 1/2 up 65, with December hogs at 71.52 1/2 up 77 1/2. That's your EAB market countdown, and I'm Scotty Woodson. Have a great day.
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5: Hi, everyone. Sunshine around for the rest of the afternoon. Our high today will be in the mid-90s. This evening with clear skies will drop to 70 degrees. Tomorrow for Saturday, lots of sunshine. We'll have a slim chance of a shower or storm through the afternoon and first part of the evening. Highs for Saturday, stay in the mid-90s. On Sunday, sunny, a little cooler with a high of 91. A slight chance of a shower or storm early Monday, then partly sunny and a high of 89. From the Arkansas Now Weather Center, I'm meteorologist Laura Huckabee.

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1: President Trump can continue building the White House ballroom for now. Wendy Swanson has more.
2: On Friday, the Supreme Court issued a stay on a lower court's ruling that paused work on the project. The stay will remain in place as the High Court continues to weigh Trump's appeal of the lower court's ruling. The lower court's injunction had been set to go into effect on Saturday. Trump has argued the ballroom project is a matter of national security. I'm Wendy Swanson.
1: President Trump will headline a campaign rally for South Carolina Senator Darlene Graham tonight at the Myrtle Beach Convention Center. Graham is facing Congressman Ralph Norman in the state's GOP Senate primary runoff on August 25th. The special Senate primary came after she was chosen to fill her brother Lindsey Graham's seat following his sudden death. The prosecution is now calling rebuttal witnesses after the defense rested its case in the Lindsey Clancy murder trial in Massachusetts. Clancy has admitted to strangling her three young children in 2023, but has pleaded not guilty while claiming she had postpartum psychosis. Closing arguments could begin early next week. The U.S. is pausing higher tariffs on ground beef imports for 90 days in order to lower costs for consumers. Monica Nelson reports.
3: President Trump made the announcement on Truth Social, saying the nation will allow up to 300,000 metric tons of ground beef to be imported without the higher rate. He said the White House is making the move as it works to, quote, reduce prices for Americans while giving space for our great American beef herd to grow again. I'm Monica Nelson.
1: The Odyssey is still sailing into the record books. This week, after being in theaters for over a month, it became the highest-grossing R-rated movie of all time. The epic film by Christopher Nolan has made over $1.3 billion worldwide, edging out the previous record holder, Deadpool and Wolverine, by about $20 million. I'm Chris Caraggio.
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1: Democrats are deciding between Boston, Denver, and Philadelphia for the 2028 DNC. Tammy Trujillo reports.
6: Democratic National Committee Chair Ken Martin discussed the decision on his X platform, saying each city presented a strong bid. Atlanta and Chicago were trimmed off the final list of potential sites. The three selected cities could offer some insight into what the party is looking to find in the next presidential election. Denver has been the site of a growing progressive movement within the party, and Boston has a strong Democratic donor base. Philadelphia is in a key swing state that President Trump won in the last election. I'm Tammy Trujillo.
1: New York Governor Kathy Hochul is reacting after the FBI foiled an alleged plot against the state capitol. The governor says they took steps to upgrade security in Albany earlier this year due to an uptick in political violence.
7: Political violence has no place in our state, and I believe this suspect should be prosecuted to the fullest extent of the law.
1: The FBI says 35-year-old Jessica Bowie wanted to blow up the capitol and kill lawmakers working inside the building. She also allegedly discussed her plans with FBI informants and spent weeks surveilling the state capitol. Apple Music is rolling out a new label later this year to battle against AI-generated songs. The music platform announced yesterday that it'll start putting a Made with AI label to those released tracks. The service said the record labels and distributors will be required to tag songs in which a material portion of the content was created with AI. It's unclear when the new labels will begin to appear on Apple Music. The oldest person in the world is celebrating a birthday today. Ethel Caterham turns 117. She lives in a British care home where she says she's looking forward to seeing what the upcoming year brings. She says one of her top moments in her long life was once holding a young then Prince Charles's hand. Charles, now the King of England, is the sixth monarch that Caterham has lived under. I'm Chris Caraggio.
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9: Here are the latest headlines from the Arkansas Now newsroom. The National Highway Traffic Safety Administration's Drive Sober or Get Pulled Over campaign is underway and runs through Labor Day weekend. The effort aims to help prevent tragedies previously seen around the Labor Day holiday. Authorities advise residents to choose a designated driver and call 911 if they spot a drunk driver on the road. The Arkansas Supreme Court has dismissed a lawsuit challenging Secretary of State Cole Jester's rejection of signatures for a Project Arkansas Rights ballot initiative. Jester rejected all of the group's submitted signatures, citing an incorrect ballot name, as well as duplicate signatures and other petitioning violations. Project Arkansas Rights says the ruling ends its legal effort to get the amendment on this year's ballot, but not its broader fight over Arkansas' citizen initiative process. And the Arkansas Department of Health is reporting new cyclosporiasis cases. Department officials have confirmed 280 cases of the intestinal illness in the state so far this year, including 161 in Benton County. From the Arkansas Now newsroom, I'm Scotty Woodson.
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13: Hi everyone, sunshine around for the rest of the afternoon. Our high today will be in the mid-90s. This evening with clear skies will drop to 70 degrees. Tomorrow for Saturday, lots of sunshine. We'll have a slim chance of a shower or storm through the afternoon and first part of the evening. Highs for Saturday, stay in the mid-90s. On Sunday, sunny, a little cooler with a high of 91. A slight chance of a shower or storm early Monday, then partly sunny and high of 89. From the Arkansas Now Weather Center, I'm meteorologist Laura Huckabee.

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4: Hi, everyone. Sunshine around for the rest of the afternoon. Our high today will be in the mid-90s. This evening with clear skies will drop to 70 degrees. Tomorrow for Saturday, lots of sunshine. We'll have a slim chance of a shower or storm through the afternoon and first part of the evening. Highs for Saturday, stay in the mid-90s. On Sunday, sunny, a little cooler.

with a high of 91. A slight chance of a shower or storm early Monday, then partly sunny and a high of 89. From the Arkansas Now Weather Center, I'm meteorologist Laura Huckabee.

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Well, I was thumbing from Montgomery. I had my guitar on my back. When a stranger stopped beside me in an antique Cadillac. He was dressed like 1950, half drunk and hollow-eyed. He said, it's a long walk to Nashville, would you like to ride, son? 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And them sad old songs coming out of them speakers was solid country gold. 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

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He said, this is where you get off, boy, 'cause I'm going back to Alabama. 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The whole

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1: 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September corn of 43 and 3/4 up 5, with December corn of 508 and a half up 5. September soybeans 1225 up 4 and a quarter, with November soybeans 1239 and a half up 3. September wheat at 681 and a half down 1 and a quarter, with December wheat at 699 and a quarter down 3 quarters. October cotton at 8707 up 5, with December cotton at 8835 up 1. September rice at 1469 and a half up 55 and a half cents. November rice at 1515 up 55. Moving on to livestock now, August live cattle at 223.05 down 30, with October live cattle at 217.92 and a half down 7.5. August feeder cattle at 334.75 down 55. September feeder cattle at 329.02 and a half up 10. October lane hogs at 80.87 and a half up 65, with December hogs at 71.52 and a half up 77 and a half. That's your EAB Market Recap, and I'm Scotty Woodson. Have a great day.
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6: Hi, everyone. Sunshine around for the rest of the afternoon. Our high today will be in the mid-90s. This evening with clear skies will drop to 70 degrees. Tomorrow for Saturday, lots of sunshine. We'll have a slim chance of a shower or storm through the afternoon and first part of the evening. Highs for Saturday, stay in the mid-90s. On Sunday, sunny, a little cooler with a high of 91. A slight chance of a shower or storm early Monday, then partly sunny and a high of 89. From the Arkansas Now Weather Center, I'm meteorologist Laura Huckabee.

cake. And every smoke detector in the house was going off. And she was just about to cry until I took her in my arms. And I tried not to let her see me laugh.

0: Locally owned since 1956, EAB, East Arkansas Broadcasters. 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
1: The Supreme Court is temporarily allowing construction to continue on President Trump's White House ballroom project. Today, the court issued a stay on a lower court's ruling that paused work on the project. The stay will remain in place as the high court continues to weigh Trump's appeal of the lower court's ruling. Testimony will continue Monday in the Lindsey Clancy murder trial in Massachusetts. The prosecution is still calling on rebuttal witnesses after the defense rested its case today. Clancy has admitted to strangling her three young children in 2023, but has pleaded not guilty while claiming she had postpartum psychosis. Yesterday, a hospital chaplain took the stand, who had met with Clancy 14 times while she was hospitalized after the killings. Sheila Kavanaugh testified that Clancy said a voice told her to kill her children. Closing arguments could begin next week. Vice President J.D. Vance traveled to Ohio today touting increased worker wages in his hometown of Middletown.
2: Year over year, manufacturing workers' wages actually went up 4.2%, where they went down under the Biden administration.
1: Vance said he was proud to speak at the iron-making mill his grandfather worked at and promised that the Trump administration is fighting to keep high-paying manufacturing jobs in America. Wall Street closed higher to cap a losing week. Stocks rebounded today following a steep sell-off driven by rising Treasury yields and inflation fears. At the closing bell, the Dow Jones gained 517 points to 53,277. The S&P 500 rose 33 points, and the NASDAQ climbed 113 points. The FDA has authorized a first-of-its-kind robotic device designed to draw blood from patients without manual human intervention. Matt Mattinson has more.
3: Called Aleta, the machine uses infrared light and Doppler ultrasound to locate veins. Health officials say the robot achieved success rates matching human phlebotomists and will help combat critical laboratory staffing shortages. I'm Matt Mattinson.
1: I'm Chris Caraccio.
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1: A new report shows dozens of military insiders may be profiting off their inside information by using the prediction markets. Rory O'Neill reports.
6: The nonprofit Anti-Corruption Data Collective looked at large, long-shot bets and found 152 Polymarket accounts made $8 million collectively on military and defense predictions with an average win rate of about 97%. They included predictions like the February launch of the U.S. and Israeli strikes on Iran. The findings raise red flags that people are profiting on confidential or even secret information while also alerting America's adversaries. I'm Rory O'Neill.
1: Neutrogena is apologizing for dropping Hayden Panettiere as she battled postpartum depression in 2015. The late actress, who would have turned 37 today, was the face of the skincare giant, but Panettiere claimed in her memoir, Neutrogena axed her contract over her breaking a morality clause. It happened after she went public about battling postpartum depression following the 2014 birth of her daughter. Fans were threatening a Neutrogena boycott following her death just days ago. Yesterday, Neutrogena posted that it understands it made Panettiere feel unsupported, adding, "This is not what Neutrogena stands for or who we want to be." Two fishermen have been rescued after they were found floating in a cooler off the coast of Mexico. Michael Kastner reports.
7: The Mexican Navy says they found the men Wednesday about 150 miles off the coast where they'd been floating in the Pacific Ocean in a large fishing cooler with no food or water for 5 days. The Navy said they were airlifted to Mexico where they received medical attention before being reunited with their families. It's not clear how the men became stranded. A video of the rescue shows two men in a large blue box bobbing on the ocean waves as the rescue boat moves in. I'm Michael Kastner.
1: I'm Chris Caraccio.
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9: Here's this hour's headlines from the Arkansas Now Newsroom. The National Highway Traffic Safety Administration's Drive Sober or Get Pulled Over campaign is underway and runs through the Labor Day weekend. The effort aims to help prevent tragedies previously seen around the Labor Day holiday. Authorities advise residents to choose a designated driver and call 911 if they spot a drunk driver on the road. And the Arkansas Department of Health is reporting new cyclosporiasis cases. Department officials have confirmed 280 cases of the intestinal illness in the state so far this year, including 161 in Benton County. And the Arkansas Game and Fish Commission approved a $5 application fee for a waterfowl hunting permit lottery at the St. Francis Sunken Lands Wildlife Management Area. Under the new system, hunters will pay an application fee to enter a drawing held approximately 7 to 10 days before their intended hunt date. From the Arkansas Now Newsroom, I'm Hannah Campbell.
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12: Hi, everyone. Sunshine around for the rest of the afternoon. Our high today will be in the mid-90s. This evening with clear skies will drop to 70 degrees. Tomorrow for Saturday, lots of sunshine. We'll add a slim chance of a shower or storm to the afternoon and first part of the evening. Highs for Saturday, stay in the mid-90s. On Sunday, sunny, a little cooler with a high of 91. A slight chance of a shower or storm early Monday, then partly sunny and a high of 89. From the Arkansas Now Weather Center, I'm meteorologist Laura Huckabee.

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3: Hi, everyone. Sunshine around for the rest of the afternoon. Our high today will be in the mid-90s. This evening with clear skies will drop to 70 degrees. Tomorrow for Saturday, lots of sunshine. We'll have a slim chance of a shower or storm through the afternoon and first part of the evening. Highs for Saturday, stay in the mid-90s. On Sunday, sunny, a little cooler with a high of 91. A slight chance of a shower or storm early Monday, then partly sunny and a high of 89. From the Arkansas Now Weather Center, I'm meteorologist Laura Huckabee.

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3: Hi, everyone. Sunshine around for the rest of the afternoon. Our high today will be in the mid-90s. This evening with clear skies will drop to 70 degrees. Tomorrow for Saturday, lots of sunshine. We'll have a slim chance of a shower or storm through the afternoon and first part of the evening. Highs for Saturday stay in the mid-90s. On Sunday, sunny, a little cooler with a high of 91. A slight chance of a shower or storm early Monday, then partly sunny and high of 89. From the Arkansas Now Weather Center, I'm meteorologist Laura Huckabee.

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0: The Supreme Court is allowing President Trump to continue construction on his White House ballroom project for now. Today, the court issued a stay on a lower court's ruling that had paused work on the project. That stay will remain in place as the High Court continues to weigh Trump's appeal of the lower court's ruling. Trump argues the ballroom project is a matter of national security. The president is in South Carolina campaigning for Republican Senator Darlene Graham there, headlining a rally at the Myrtle Beach Convention Center. Graham's the sister of the late Senator Lindsey Graham and will face Congressman Ralph Norman in South Carolina's Republican Senate primary runoff on August 25th. The U.S. Navy says it's working to rename an aircraft carrier that had been set to honor a black sailor praised for his heroic actions during the Pearl Harbor attack. Here's Wendy Swanson.
1: That's according to CNN. The Navy announced during President Trump's first term that it would be called the USS Doris Miller. It's unclear what the Navy is looking to change the name of the carrier under construction to, though there reportedly were conversations about renaming it to honor Trump. I'm Wendy Swanson.
0: TikTok's agreed to pay $400 million to settle a U.S. government lawsuit, which alleges the company violated the Children's Online Privacy Protection Act. That law requires websites and online services directed at children to obtain parental consent before collecting personal information from users under the age of 13. The Justice Department says TikTok will pay $300 million immediately, with an additional $100 million due after a court order vacates an earlier consent decree. The Lindsey Clancy murder trial in Massachusetts has wrapped for the week. Testimony will continue Monday, with the prosecution still calling on rebuttal witnesses after the defense rested its case today. Clancy has admitted to strangling her three young children in 2023, but is pleading not guilty, claiming she was suffering from postpartum psychosis when she killed the children. I'm Scott Carr.
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0: President Trump is set to award the Congressional Medal of Honor to the crew of NASA's Artemis II mission next week. A White House official says he'll present the award next Friday at Johnson Space Center in Houston. NASA astronauts Reid Wiseman, Victor Glover, and Christina Koch, along with Canadian Space Agency astronaut Jeremy Hansen, were the first humans to travel around the moon in more than a half a century in their 10-day mission. The federal government's finalizing a plan to slash Colorado River supplies for California, Nevada, and Arizona.
4: The plan was signed by Interior Secretary Doug Burgum. The three lower basin states will reduce their water allocation from the river by 21% in 2027 and 2028. The potential cuts could nearly double in the following years. Arizona and Nevada warn any plan to double the cuts after 2028 would devastate their economies. Arizona says it would sue the federal government if it approved more cuts as part of the new 10-year plan. The plan does not include mandatory water cuts for Colorado, Utah, New Mexico, and Wyoming, the upper basin states. I'm Daniel Martindale.
0: 2 months after the fire at Lineage Logistics in the L.A. neighborhood of Boyle Heights, that company says it's entering the final stretch of the cleanup of the warehouse. This resident says the smell of rotting food is still there, but is finally getting a little better.
5: It's not maybe as frequent as before, not consistent, but there'll be at times where it still smells heavy.
0: Lineage says in the past 60 days, it's removed 85 million pounds of rotting food.
5: It doesn't just, affect us, but people with conditions that they may have.
0: Though L.A. Mayor Karen Bass says personnel were in the warehouse Thursday and still saw food waste. After being in theaters for more than a month, The Odyssey has now become the highest grossing R-rated movie of all time.
6: Tell us me you will come back.
7: What if I can't?
0: The epic film from Christopher Nolan's made more than $1.3 billion worldwide, edging out the previous record holder, Deadpool and Wolverine, by about $20 million. I'm Scott Carr.
8: It is time now for a look at local and regional news. Today is Friday. It's August 21st, 2026. The next court appearance for the man charged with running over four people killing one in Jonesboro will be in Second Judicial Circuit Court. 43-year-old Michael Coleman will face multiple charges, including murder, when he faces a judge at the Craighead County Courthouse on September the 30th. Coleman was driving a vehicle last Thursday that struck two people at the Walmart neighborhood market on Harrisburg Road in Jonesboro, one of those. 63-year-old Belinda Adams of Jonesboro died Monday. The other one there was 34-year-old Michael Adams of Jonesboro. Coleman then struck two hikers at Craighead Forest. One of those was 45-year-old Christy Epps of Hickory Ridge. The other, 22-year-old Madison Childers of Jonesboro. All were taken to hospitals for treatment. Coleman is being held on a $1 million cash-only bond at the Craighead County Detention Center in Jonesboro, as was reported. A GoFundMe account has been established for Christy Epps. Money raised will help support her family during her recovery. An account has been established at Cross Bank with a branch in Hickory Ridge. Donations are also being accepted at Cross Bank locations in Wynn and Jonesboro.
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8: The City of Wynn will construct a retention pond along a proposed new street in order to help with flooding issues. Mayor Jennifer Hobbs comments about that.
10: This is our first opportunity when we had the council approve purchasing that property for the EDA grant. We purchased the whole property instead of just enough for the street to go through, and that was the first thought that we had, is that might give us an opportunity. And we feel like that property in the area that we want to put the retention pond in is already in the flood zone. Part of the property is not, so hopefully the dirt that is taken out for the pond can build the rest of the property up and it still be a valuable piece of property where we could see retail go in along that new road that's going to construct, or if we wanted to develop it and sell it off for lots for housing. It's between two residential subdivisions as well. So I think we'll still end up with some property that would be of value and have the detention pond on the southwest corner of that property.
8: Mayor Hobbs concedes that the retention pond will not solve the city's flooding problems, but it will help.
10: It is not a new problem, and it is not going to go away in any time soon, because we live on the side of Crowley's Ridge, and we're between Crowley's Ridge and the Langill River, and water runs downhill, and we're on the downhill side of Crowley's Ridge. Now, this year has been a real problem because we're getting those heavy, fast rains. I mean, like 2, 3, 4 inches in an hour, you know, or less. And that's just unprecedented, the amount of rain we've had in such a fast time. It's complicated more now, in my opinion, after the tornado. Yes. Because we lost so much vegetation. We are having much needed redevelopment happen. We see construction projects going around all over town. Well, when you slick that surface up and you don't have grass, you don't have trees, sometimes now we have more concrete and pavement, the water is coming faster. And then we have the natural barriers. You know, the water hits Falls Boulevard, and that's just a dam. And it backs up until it finds those few outlets, and then it drains, you know, and it hits the railroad track, and it backs up until it finds those outlets, and ultimately out to the county ditches and to the Langill River, and they can only take so much water.
8: The retention pond will be located on the south side of the proposed street between Falls and Lemons, near to Falls Boulevard. The city has received a $300,000 grant from the Arkansas Department of Environmental Management to help in the construction of the retention pond. The Cross County Chamber of Commerce Board has approved a sponsorship of the pickleball court project in downtown Wynn. Construction is currently underway on that facility, and when Parks and Recreation is seeking sponsorships to help pay for the project, the Chamber Board agreed to help fund a picnic table that will be at the site. The Wynn Economic Development Corporation Board will also consider sharing in the cost with the logos of both organizations displayed on the table. Sponsorship was one of several matters discussed by the Chamber Board during their monthly meeting yesterday. Lexi Gard, Director of Community Engagement and Operations for the Chamber, also provided updates on this week's Arkansas Delta Byways meeting at Stuttgart and Arkansas Wellness Summit meeting and an upcoming resume workshop, which is set for Monday, September 21st, at parking lot of the Bill Thomas Tech Center. Appointments are available online. Gar announced a ribbon cutting for City Drip Coffee planned for Friday, September 25th. She also discussed a membership task force being formed to ensure membership dues are fair for all businesses. Board also agreed to bring back the Busy Bones fundraiser in October. Gar says there will be some changes made to that program.
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8: The Cross County Fair continues this weekend with the 4th Annual Speed Show, Livestock Show, and Rodeo Queen Contest. Those events all tomorrow. It all began with a livestock check-in at 8 tomorrow morning, with a livestock show starting at 9. Check-in for the Rodeo Queen Classic begins at 9:30, with the Rodeo Queen class starting at 10 tomorrow morning. Categories include Little Miss, 5 to 8 years, Rodeo Princess, 9 to 13 years, Junior Rodeo Queen, 14 to 17 years, and Rodeo Queen, 18 to 21 years. There is a $50 entry fee. The day will conclude with the speed show at 5 tomorrow afternoon at the Wynn Saddle Club Arena. Admission for that, $3 per person, 5 and under free. Concessions will be available. Coggins are required. The speed show includes Pee-wee Junior and Open Class flags, barrels, poles, and speed. For information, you can visit 3countyfairarkansas.com or contact Kathy Helton, 870-588-6057, or Reagan Blanchett at 870-588-7575. The U.S. Department of Agriculture says the dry weather of the last month has actually sped up harvest for some crops in Arkansas, and it does include the rice crop. A report from USDA says about 7% of Arkansas's rice crop has been harvested. That is ahead of last year's pace of 4% and well ahead of the five-year average of 3%.
12: We've already had people that's been starting to shell corn and cut rice, so people are starting to get some of their earlier crops out. But with that being said, you know, even like in our last rice update and talking to our rice specialist, Dr. Harkey, he had mentioned, you know, when you're getting ready to drain these fields, which means that the rice has already matured out, we're going to drain it, get it ready for harvest, let it dry up. So usually once you drain, you're about 2 weeks out from harvest. But now I talked to him last week, and really you're kind of just making sure that you can drain what you can cut within a week to 10 days, because it's drying out so quick that you're going to end up, you know, the stalks are going to dry out so quick that you're going to potentially may have just the stalks falling over before you can get to them. So if you're draining huge blocks, like thousands of acres at a time or however much it may be, and you can't get to it within a week to 10 days, you're kind of, that could be the next problem that you run into. So it's going to be kind of like a leapfrog effect. So you're going to have to start cutting, and then of course people are still watering beans. And so if you're doing that with levees, that's a little bit harder. So you're managing bean water, trying to get ready to harvest, still draining as you go.
8: Cross County University of Arkansas Extension Service staff chair Gina Martin. Arkansas continues to lead the nation in rice production. The 900 or so acres planted this year is the first time that Arkansas has gone under the 1 million acre mark in about 30 years. First District Congressman Rick Crawford of Jonesboro has some thoughts on how the fiscal year 2027 National Defense Authorization Act will enhance national security and how it will directly support service members and installations.
13: The two things I can think of that directly benefit the military, which everything we do with the NDAA is supposed to directly positively impact the military, but the two things that stand out in this version are the pay raises for our service members. And the House version has a three-tiered structure that is a 7% raise for E5 and below, a 6% raise for E6 to O3, and a 5% pay raise for O4 and above. Now that will have to be reconciled with the Senate version that prescribes a 3.6% pay raise flat across the board. So I like the House version better, obviously, so hopefully we'll be able to reconcile that and come to some agreement. The other thing that I think stands out is sort of indicative of where we are today, and that is the counter-drone measures that are provided for, that are authorized in the NDAA. Drones are a major problem around military installations, so we needed to make sure that we had the appropriate resources to address that ongoing challenge.
8: Crawford talks about the steps needed to expand domestic missile manufacturing so that the United States maintains a sufficient stockpile in the event of another major conflict.
13: Well, any additional steps necessary to improve and increase our ability to produce our munitions domestically, obviously I support. I think that's very, very important that we maintain an appropriate magazine depth, not because we're engaged in conflict with Iran, but because of the potential for conflict around the world, and we've got to be in a position to provide for ourselves and not be reliant on foreign sources for munitions that we might need in any contingency.
8: That was First District Congressman Rick Crawford of Jonesboro.
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8: Funeral services for former and longtime Cross County Quorum Court member James C. Davis of Parkin will be tomorrow at 11 at Johnson's Funeral Home in Wynn. Visitation will be 10 a.m. to 11 a.m. Burial will be at the Arkansas State Veterans Cemetery in Birdeye Monday. Davis served on the Cross County Quorum Court from 1998 to 2018, representing the 9th District of the eastern part of Cross County, including the Parkin area. Davis was a graduate of the Old Central High School in Parkin. He owned a trucking company based in Parkin. Shirley G.

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0: Turning now to some sports news. The Arkansas Game and Fish Commission is bringing its monthly meeting to Cross County. The commission will hold a committee meeting in Wynn Wednesday, September 9th, and then its regular monthly meeting Thursday, September 10th, both at the Bill Thomas Tech Center. An agenda has not yet been finalized for the meeting. However, it could include discussions on the game, animal, and bird bag limits, firearms prohibited while archery or crossbow hunting, firearm restrictions on WMAs, and the commission's proposal to establish a St. Francis River permit unit within the St. Francis Sunken Lands WMA. Of course, the St. Francis Sunken Lands located in parts of Craighead and Poinsett counties. Anyone wishing to be heard on the subject should submit comments in writing before the start of the September 10th meeting. Any request made to make an oral presentation should also be submitted in writing by August 30th. For information, you can go to the Arkansas Game and Fish Commission's website. The Wynn Yellow Jackets are picked to finish just outside of the playoff contention under first-year head coach Randy Coleman. That's according to Hooten's Arkansas Football. Wynn is predicted fifth in the 5A East in the annual Hooten's preseason football rankings. The Jackets missed the postseason for the first time since 2009 last season, finishing with a record of 4-6 overall, 3-4 in 5A East Conference play. Preseason prediction is identical to how the 5A East standings ended last season, with Valley View repeating as champions, Nettleton second, followed by Harding Academy, Batesville, and then Wynn, the bottom three in the conference, Brooklyn at sixth, followed by Paragould and then Greene County Tech. Wynn's opening night opponent next Friday night is Marion. The Patriots have a new head coach, Claude Johnson, the former offensive coordinator at Little Rock Parkview.
2: Just trying to get a feel of the offense and get our kids kind of adapted to what we want to see on a Friday night. Defensive-wise, you know, we just want to be fast and physical, and so those are the things we've really been trying to stress and just proud of our kids, how they responded so far. A new terminology, so just having our kids to understand what we want each day, how we install our plays, and then just the day-to-day operations, weights, hydration, as it's hot out here. And so just things like that, we're trying to just take one day at a time and make sure our kids understand what we want.
0: The Patriots are picked for eighth in the 6A East this season. Marion beat Wynn 60-27 in Marion last season. Next Friday's game begins at 7 at Yellow Jacket Stadium. The defending 2A state champion Cross County Thunderbirds are predicted by Hootens to win the 2AA conference again this season. T-Birds finished the season last year ranked second in the conference behind eventual state runner-up East Poinsett County. Both Cross County and EPC have new head coaches this year. T-Birds will be led by Ty Mims, a former Arkansas State Red Wolf and defensive coordinator at Jonesboro. EPC is predicted to finish fifth in the conference this year. The rest of the top five are Des Arc, Mark Tree, and then Earl. Mark Tree finished last in the conference last year after being forced to forfeit most of their season due to the use of an ineligible player. The bottom three teams in the 2AA are McCroy, Clarendon, and then Mariana. Cross County opens the season at home next Friday against Harrisburg. The Hornets are coming off of their first playoff appearance

0: since 2001, even though they were 3-8.
1: A bunch of guys that just care about football. They want to be here. They want to get better. They want to win. They want to do what it takes. And it's really, you know, this will be my fourth season, and it's taken this long to where I really feel that way about a group. We've got a lot of seniors, I think 15 or 16 seniors. You know, they've all played a lot over their career, so they have high expectations for themselves. They want to build on last year, and I'm just excited. We got
0: Harrisburg head coach Austin Jarrett. The Hornets are predicted for a fifth-place finish in the 3-3A conference. Cross County beat Harrisburg 30-6 last year in Harrisburg. They'll play at Cross County next Friday night at 7. The football schedule for next week, they'll actually have action Monday. Scheduled for a Jonesboro win senior high JV game at Yellow Jacket Stadium at 6:30. Then next Thursday, it'll be win at Marion, 8th grade and junior high action at 5:30 and 7. Cross County at Harrisburg, 7th grade and junior high action, 5:30 and 7. We mentioned the Friday night games, Marion at win at 7 o'clock, Harrisburg at Cross County at 7 o'clock. Also, next Friday, West Memphis is at Valley View, Valonia is at Nettleton, Harding Academy travels to Little Rock Christian. Searcy will be at Batesville. Batesville Southside at Brooklyn. Manila at Paragould. Green County Tech at Salem. Cabot will be at Jonesboro. It'll be Gosnell at Crothersville, Missouri. Heber Springs will be at Highland. Truman travels to Walnut Ridge. Jonesboro Westside at Riverview. Clinton will be at Forest City. Stuttgart at Lone Oak. Ryzen will be at DeWitt. Melbourne at Hoxie. Newport travels to Mark Tree. It'll be Walnut Ridge at East Point, Sac County. Little Rock Mills will be at Osceola. Palestine Wheatley at Dazark. Donovan, Missouri travels to Pickett. It'll be Hamburg at Dumas. Clarendon at Little Rock Episcopal. Mariana is at Balnam. McCrory is open next week. Next Saturday, the 29th, is the Northeast Arkansas Youth Football Jamboree at Blytheville, with Wynn and Cross County's fifth grade game starting at 12:40. The sixth grade scrimmage at 1:15. The college teams open in 2 weeks. The Wynn golf teams won their matches yesterday at the Ridges at Village Creek. Wynn boys team won a three-team match against Cross County and West Memphis, shooting a 159 overall. Cross County took second with a 223. West Memphis was third with a 250. It was Cross County's first match of the season. Wynn's Austin Owens was a medalist with a 37. Presley Smith was second with a 39. Hudson Hirons finished third with a 40. Whit Kennedy was fourth with a 43. And Jack King sixth with a 53. Mick McClanahan led Cross County with a 44, finishing fifth. Waylon Hawk was seventh with a 54. West Memphis did not field a girls' team. Wynn finished first and the girls with a 187 overall. Cross County second at 194. Wynn's Eden Solid and Cross County's Macy Morlock tied for first with a 58. Wynn's Reese Bradshaw was third with a 63. Wynn's Kelly Kyle and Cross County's Emma Simpson tied for fourth with a 66. Wynn's Piper Miller was sixth with a 69. Cross County's Bailey Culpepper seventh with a 70. Wynn golf teams will next host Buffalo Island Central at Jonesboro Westside Tuesday at the Ridges. The Cross County golf teams will play Tuesday at West Memphis. Weather forecast mostly clear and 72 degrees tonight. Should be mostly sunny. There's a 20% chance for rain in the afternoon tomorrow, 95 degrees. Partly cloudy, a 20% chance for rain early tomorrow night. Clear late, low of 72. And it's sunny on Sunday at 92 degrees.
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1: 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September corn 43 and 3 quarters up 5, with December corn 508 and a half up 5. September soybeans 1225 up 4 and a quarter, with November soybeans 1239 and a half up 3. September wheat at 681 and a half down 1 and a quarter, with December wheat at 699 and a quarter down 3 quarters. October cotton at 8707 up 5, with December cotton at 8835 up 1. September ice at 1469 and a half up 55 and a half cents. November ice at 1515 up 55. Moving on to livestock now, August live cattle 223.05 down 30, with October live cattle 217.92 and a half down 7.5. August feeder cattle 334.75 down 55. September feeder cattle 329.02 and a half up 10. October lane hogs at 80.87 and a half up 65, with December hogs at 71.52 and a half up 77 and a half. That's your EAB market recap, and I'm Scotty Woodson. Have a great day.
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Skies are going to be clear tonight as temperatures settle in the low 70s. Looking ahead to tomorrow, our Saturday forecast is going to be sunny and hot. The highs will top out in the mid-90s. We'll add a slight chance of a shower or storm into the mix for Saturday afternoon and early evening. On Sunday, sunshine and a high of 91 degrees. Monday, we will have a few spotty showers around early on. The rest of the day is partly sunny with a high of 89. From the Arkansas Now Weather Center, I'm meteorologist Laura Huckabee.

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5: Skies are going to be clear tonight as temperatures settle in the low 70s. Looking ahead to tomorrow, our Saturday forecast is going to be sunny and hot. The highs will top out in the mid-90s. We'll add a slight chance of a shower or storm into the mix for Saturday afternoon and early evening. On Sunday, sunshine and a high of 91 degrees. Monday, we will have a few spotty showers around early on. The rest of the day is partly sunny with a high of 89. From the Arkansas Now Weather Center, I'm meteorologist Laura Huckabee.

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1: President Trump can continue building a new White House ballroom for now. The Supreme Court today issued a stay on a lower court's ruling that had paused work on the project. That stay will remain in place as the High Court continues to weigh Trump's appeal of the lower court's ruling. Trump has argued the ballroom project is a matter of national security. The president's in South Carolina headlining a campaign rally for Republican Senator Darlene Graham, who was appointed to the seat after the death of her brother, former Senator Lindsey Graham. Trump's headlining a rally at the Myrtle Beach Convention Center. Darlene Graham will face Congressman Ralph Norman in a Republican Senate primary runoff August 25th. The woman accused in an ISIS-inspired bombing plot in New York State on the state capitol is being denied bail. Lizzie Radabali has that.
2: Federal prosecutors say 35-year-old Jessica Bowie pledged allegiance to the Islamic State terrorist group and allegedly asked undercover FBI informants for help making explosives. Bowie is being charged with attempting to provide material support to a designated foreign terrorist organization. Defense lawyers did not enter a plea, and she was ordered held without bail during an arraignment on Thursday. She could face up to 20 years behind bars if convicted. In New York, I'm Lizzie Radabali.
1: In Massachusetts, testimony will pick up again on Monday in the Lindsay Clancy murder trial, who's admitted to strangling her three young children in 2023, but has pled not guilty, claiming she was suffering from postpartum psychosis. The prosecution is still calling on rebuttal witnesses after the defense rested its case today. A hospital chaplain who had met with Clancy 14 times while she was hospitalized after the killings has testified Clancy told her a voice was telling her to kill the children. Torrential rain continues to come down across the mid-Atlantic and Carolinas. This after thunderstorms Thursday produced at least two tornadoes and widespread flash flooding along much of the I-95 corridor. The heavy rains expected to shift south and the majority of the East Coast is facing flood risks this weekend. I'm Scott Carr.
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1: Some residents of California, Nevada, and Arizona are not happy with the federal government's new plan to disperse the shrinking water supply from the Colorado River, which supplies water and electricity for millions in those three lower basin states. The plan says Arizona, California, and Nevada will have to reduce their water allocation from the river by 21% in 2027 and 2028. Then the plan says the cuts could nearly double in the following years. A federal judge has now ruled that former Abercrombie & Fitch CEO Michael Jeffries is mentally fit to stand trial on sex trafficking charges and those related to a violation of interstate prostitution.
5: The judge said there is far more than a preponderance of the evidence that the 82-year-old has a clear understanding of the process and charges. The judge did, however, said he would take more breaks during testimony and hold the trial in the afternoons to give Jeffries extra time in the mornings to talk over everything with his attorney. This comes after a court declared the former CEO mentally incompetent last year because he is said to have dementia and late onset of Alzheimer's disease. I'm Levon Putney.
1: In San Diego, the city council there has been getting an earful from a man dressed as Darth Vader defending flock cameras, telling the council, as we hear from Matt Mattinson, this is what the emperor needs.
6: The man approached the podium at a Public Safety and Livable Neighborhoods Committee meeting with Darth Vader's signature breathing into the microphone. The council addressed him as the character's name. He said cameras should be used to surveil any rebel scum. It comes as flock cameras have come under fire after reports of people abusing them to help spy on others. I'm Matt Mattinson.
1: The federal government's announced a new initiative for better preparedness and response when individuals with autism are reported missing. The Health and Human Services Department will partner with the DOJ and FEMA to better coordinate with emergency management, law enforcement, first responders, and community partners nationwide. I'm Scott Carr.
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9: Here's this hour's headlines from the Arkansas Now newsroom. The University of Arkansas Fort Smith says law enforcement has given the all clear after a campus bomb threat that has since been deemed not credible. All campus buildings were evacuated due to a perceived bomb threat before 9:30 a.m., according to a university Facebook post. And two guards from the Forest City Federal Correctional Complex received prison sentences on August 19th for smuggling contraband. 47-year-old Robert Cotran and 42-year-old Tahana Dillard each received a 2.5-year sentence after separate grand jury indictments, followed by two district investigations. And Arkansas will get a rare up-close look at military equipment in a full day of patriotic activities when Camp Robinson opens its gates for Minuteman Day on September 12th. From the Arkansas Now newsroom, I'm Hannah Campbell.
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21: Skies are going to be clear tonight as temperatures settle in the low 70s. Looking ahead to tomorrow, our Saturday forecast is going to be sunny and hot. The highs will top out in the mid-90s. We'll add a slight chance of a shower or storm into the mix for Saturday afternoon and early evening. On Sunday, sunshine and a high of 91 degrees. Monday, we will have a few spotty showers around early on. The rest of the day is partly sunny with a high of 89. From the Arkansas Now Weather Center, I'm meteorologist Laura Huckabee.

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2: Skies are going to be clear tonight as temperatures settle in the low 70s. Looking ahead to tomorrow, our Saturday forecast is going to be sunny and hot. The highs will top out in the mid-90s. We'll add a slight chance of a shower or storm into the mix for Saturday afternoon and early evening. On Sunday, sunshine and a high of 91 degrees. Monday, we will have a few spotty showers around early on. The rest of the day is partly sunny with a high of 89. From the Arkansas Now Weather Center, I'm meteorologist Laura Huckabee.

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2: Skies are going to be clear tonight as temperatures settle in the low 70s. Looking ahead to tomorrow, our Saturday forecast is going to be sunny and hot. The highs will top out in the mid-90s. We'll add a slight chance of a shower or storm into the mix for Saturday afternoon and early evening. On Sunday, sunshine and a high of 91 degrees. Monday, we will have a few spotty showers around early on. The rest of the day is partly sunny with a high of 89. From the Arkansas Now Weather Center, I'm meteorologist Laura Huckabee.